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3: Hey, it's Rula from The Rula Show with Eric. Thanks so much for being here, guys. 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

Coming up tomorrow morning on The Ruler Show with Eric, the secret sound begins yet again. You know how it goes down. You guess the sound, you get the jackpot. You miss it, $104 goes into the jackpot until somebody guesses it. Secret sound tomorrow, right here on KRBE.

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Last week, another trailer for Focker in Law, which is starring Ariana Grande. She's going to be marrying Ben Stiller's son in the new movie, Thanksgiving weekend. It looks pretty funny. KRB.

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1: 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The grind until Thanksgiving week. 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

Cat's Eye, they continue to do their thing overseas as the world tour has begun without Sophia Manon. So they're down to four members right now as they work on their mental health. Those two members. 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You

Show with Eric, Tuesday morning at 7 o'clock and 9:20. A wife is getting revenge on her husband. He claims to be Mr. Fix-It, but really, he's Mr. Break-It and blame it on your wife. Let's see what she did. We'll hear it on 104.1 KRBE.

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We're going to get a Roses update tomorrow morning, 7 o'clock on the Rule of Show with Eric. Ashley's husband was messing around with a woman instead of taking their son to swimming lessons. We're going to get an update to see what happened over Labor Day weekend. Oh, the drama. We're going to turn it up tomorrow right here on KRBE.

Secret Sound returns tomorrow morning, 7 o'clock on the Rula Show with Eric. You guess the sound, you win the jackpot. You miss it, $104 goes into the pot. Secret Sounds, you love it, you win. 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

0: it's Rula from The Rula Show with Eric. And look around a little bit. 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

It's the Rula Show with Eric, 7:20 and 9 o'clock Tuesday morning. We're going to have a Roses update. After Ashley found out her husband Brady was lying about taking their 6-year-old to swimming lessons so he could hang out with a woman named Michaela, we're going to find out what she ended up doing in her marriage. 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

All right, that was the last weekend without NFL football until Valentine's Day, February 14th. We got Texans September 13th taking on the Buffalo Bills at Reliant. 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

On our socials, you never know what's going on with the Rule of Show with Eric. They got the rapid fire quiz. You got the daily debate with Kevin and Audrey. 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
1: 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Why? 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Adam Ramsey, 713-888-8888.

0: it's Rula from The Rula Show with Eric. Thanks so much for being here, guys. We really love to laugh with you every morning live on KRBE 6 to 10. And we especially love it when you listen throughout the day right here on the podcast. 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

Dominic Fike, one of the biggest songs of 2026 with Baby Doll. It is 104.1 KRBE. I can't believe this, man. Metro Boomin wants some.

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You guess the sound, you win the jackpot. You miss it, $104 goes into the pot until somebody gets it tomorrow. KRBE.

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We're going to turn the drama up tomorrow morning on the Rula Show with Eric because we got a brand new roses. So Ashley's husband was messing around with a woman instead of taking their son to swimming lessons. We're going to get an update of what happened over Labor Day weekend tomorrow morning. KRBE.

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Have you heard the new one from Miley Cyrus? She's in a brand new era. Well, she's not going by Miley. There's no Cyrus now. I love the new era. You'll hear Bass Persuades coming up after Ella Langley next on 104.1 KRBE.

Secret Sound. It begins tomorrow morning on the Rula Show with Eric bright and early. You'll hear the sound. You guess it. You win the jackpot. You miss it. $104 goes into it. It's KRBE.

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Tuesday morning at 7 o'clock and 9:20, a wife is getting revenge on her husband. He claims to be Mr. Fix-It, but really, he's Mr. Break-It and blame it on your wife. 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

4.1 KRBE, Tyler Fry, gonna bounce on this Labor Day. Just a couple hours away from the Ruler Show with Eric. They'll talk about their Labor Day weekend and how exciting it was, plus Secret Sound tomorrow morning. They'll make you smile, make you giggle tomorrow morning. See you.

0: Happy Labor Day, and welcome to Nightly with Jaden and Tyler. The long weekend still has a little life in it, so don't start mourning Tuesday just yet. We're going to keep it loud and live tonight. But I got to ask, are you wearing swim trunks right now?
1: Jade, I came from the pool. I might have had...
0: been drinking whiskey, I can tell.
1: Can't even say it, so I'm not even going to give the bosses a reason to fire me. I had a good day on this Labor Day.
0: Did you happen to go to the movies yesterday? Because I can't stop thinking what you said about the Cinemark $5 bring your own bucket day.
1: Oh, I ate all the popcorn. I'm filled. And now we got to hook somebody up with Harry Styles tickets.
0: That's right. Your chance to qualify to win your way into a Madison Square Garden for the Together Together tour to see Harry Styles live in NYC is coming up in 10 minutes. Let's get this thing started.

0: Harry Styles. You know it's not the same
1: 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Nightly with Jaden Tyler. Tyler, imagine coming back from Labor Day weekend and casually getting to tell everybody that your next trip is already booked because of us.
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the Rula Show with Eric. 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He claims to be Mr. Fix-It, but really, he's Mr. Break-It and blame it on your wife. Let's see what she did. We'll hear it on 104.1 KRBE.

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2: My mental and physical state is straddling between summer and the beginning of fall. It's Nightly with Jaden Tyler. What do we have coming up this September?
3: First thing, this weekend is Labor Day weekend. Also in the theaters, you got Pixar's Cars returning to the big screen on Friday to celebrate the 20th anniversary. New Resident Evil movie in theaters on the 18th. There's no shortage of TV stuff like Dancing with the Stars, New Season, The Voice, Shark Tank, Survivor, The Amazing Race. And also, there's the MTV Video Music Awards.
2: Yes, the VMA nominations are out. I'm so looking forward to the award show. This year feels like pop royalty versus the current artists that are running your playlist. Madonna is leading everybody with 11 nominations. Taylor Swift has 9, and Ariana Grande and Sabrina Carpenter have 7 each.

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2: Lily with Jade and Tyler. We are live in the mix with DJ Baby Drew. And I understand that Labor Day weekend is kind of like the unofficial end of summer. But tomorrow's alarm clock has nothing to do with us. The party continues. Really, it's just getting started. And I'm already thinking about reheating my food from the cookout. Tyler, how long is it okay to have leftovers?
3: I've had turkey in my fridge for 4 days. I already think it's expired. So I say the day after, and that's it.
2: What did you throw on the grill?
3: I made some brats this weekend. I soaked them in a little beer for about 12 hours, put them on the grill. I love a brat, especially a beer brat.
2: It's brats over hot dogs any damn day.
3: And don't forget, next hour, we got another chance for you to go see Harry Styles live in Madison Square Garden. We do it all on this Labor Day. We are laboring. Hopefully, you are not.

0: Nightly with Jaden Tyler. We are live in the mix with DJ Baby Drew. We've talked about stupid criminals on the show a lot, but these thieves might have actually gone away with it. Did you hear about this? Apparently, a beer truck carrying 40,000 pounds of PBR, Pabst Blue Ribbon, was stolen from Anheuser-Busch, and it's about $50,000 worth of beer in it, and they still haven't caught the thieves.
1: Tyler, is because they've been in the middle of the field, deep in some rural area, having like the bonfire of their lives. No cameras, no tracking.
0: If they just invited like 10 friends to a field or a mountain and just drank all the beer on one weekend, where's the evidence?
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0: standing Knicks, and we aren't done yet on this Labor Day After Dark, as we got another national keyword to send you to go see Harry Styles. Where, Jade?
1: In New York City, Madison Square Garden. All you and your bestie got to do is FaceTime each other, plan out these outfits. Tyler and I are going to handle the rest. We're talking about your flights, your hotel, your two tickets to be there, and we're going to be sending you out on a Friday night, so you can make a whole weekend thing of it. Stay close, because it's coming up on Nightly with Jade and Tyler. Hey, it's the Rula Show with Eric. 7:20 and 9 o'clock Tuesday morning, we're going to have a Roses update. After Ashley found out her husband Brady was lying about taking their 6-year-old to swimming lessons so he could hang out with a woman named Michaela, we're going to find out what she ended up doing in her marriage. We'll get the details on 104.1 KRBE.

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1: 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Tyler and I are going to handle the rest. 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
7: 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Welcome to Nightly with Jade and Tyler. If the long weekend has worn you out, we've got the perfect landing. You don't have to plan. You don't have to host. No deciding what everybody's eating. Just turn us up and let us carry the night from here.
8: 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Keyword is coming up next.

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Nola Show with Eric. 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He claims to be Mr. Fix-It, but really, he's Mr. Break-It and blame it on your wife. 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We'll hear it on 104.1 KRBE.

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3: Tyler, when I tell you Apple TV is my freaking favorite streaming service, the shows are crazy. And I actually kind of love that we're getting back to like scheduled regular TV, because I'm like, Monday night I got this, Tuesday night I got that, Wednesday night I got this, and I live for it. I mean, I'm dying week to week waiting for the new episodes to come out. But Apple TV, oh my God, all the actors, the stories are just incredible.
4: You know, I'm going to need that login because I need to watch Ted Lasso, the new season. 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I already got Netflix. I got HBO Max. I got Amazon Prime. I don't need another one.
3: Tyler, they're getting ridiculous. 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I mean, damn, we still got to watch ads too. 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
3: 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Goodness.
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3: 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Welcome in if it's your first time here. So glad you're joining us on this holiday weekend. But look, we've got a Labor Day plot twist. 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
4: I thought the plot twist was we're laboring on Labor Day, which should be illegal. 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

0: the heels of Mystical Magical, late night thoughts in the chat on Nightly with Jade and Tyler. If you could go back in time and observe any event, any place for just like an hour, you can't change the history, but you could just watch it in real time, where would you go?
1: My mind immediately goes to sports. You know, maybe seeing like Tiger Woods win a major title, or Michael Jordan be courtside for the NBA finals, or watch it, see how the building was. But you did bring up a little thing. I'm more of like a history buff, so hear me out here. I would love to go and find out what happened with the dinosaurs.
0: Ooh, love that answer. Love that.
1: I'm sure I wouldn't feel pain if it was like an asteroid or something, but I would like to know what happened. Was there an asteroid that destroyed the planet and Earth and we had to start from scratch? Or I don't know. I have so many questions.
0: I don't want to go too far back on the dial because it wasn't always that good for my people. But I would love to see maybe like some of the early rulers, maybe some of the pyramids, how they were built, where they came from. Maybe like a little Cleopatra moment. I want to see the people that we have all these movies and these costumes and these stories. And it's like, we don't even know. It seems so mythic that it's like, was it real? What was really going on? And how were they moving back then?
1: The pyramids is totally up your alley, because isn't there like conspiracy theories on it was aliens because we didn't have the technology to build these pyramids?
0: You know, I'm always bringing back to our extraterrestrial friends. I need the answers. Maybe even go back to Adam and Eve. We want to see what was happening from day one.
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36: Hey, you. 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

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We're going to have a Roses update. After Ashley found out her husband Brady was lying about taking their 6-year-old to swimming lessons so he could hang out with a woman named Michaela, we're going to find out what she ended up doing in her marriage. 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
2: My mental and physical state is straddling between summer and the beginning of fall. It's Nightly with Jade and Tyler. What do we have coming up this September?
3: First thing, this weekend is Labor Day weekend. Also in the theaters, you got Pixar's Cars returning to the big screen on Friday to celebrate the 20th anniversary. New Resident Evil movie in theaters on the 18th. There's no shortage of TV stuff like Dancing with the Stars, New Season, The Voice, Shark Tank, Survivor, The Amazing Race. And also, there's the MTV Video Music Awards.
2: Yes, the VMA nominations are out. I'm so looking forward to the award show. This year feels like pop royalty versus the current artists that are running your playlist. Madonna is leading everybody with 11 nominations. Taylor Swift has 9, and Ariana Grande and Sabrina Carpenter have 7 each. Video of the year includes Ariana, Bruno, Madonna, Sabrina, and Taylor, while Song of the Year has everybody from BTS to Olivia Dean and Ella Langley, Ray, Pink Panthers, and Zara Larsson. That's going to be a crazy one. But here's the real storyline. Taylor is currently tied with Beyonce for the most VMA wins ever, and one win is going to make her the all-time leader. But if Madonna sweeps all 11, then she's going to join them at the top. The VMAs are happening September 27th. Who are you rooting for?
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Cerullo Show with Eric, 7:20 and 9 o'clock Tuesday morning. We're going to have a Rose's update. After Ashley found out her husband Brady was lying about taking their 6-year-old to swimming lessons so he could hang out with a woman named Michaela, we're going to find out what she ended up doing in her marriage. 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

0: Done Love. It's Audrey Rose from Kevin and Audrey, and got the perfect thing for you. Me and Kevin Quinn love to do a thing called the Daily Debate every weekday, Monday through Friday. 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

0: facts and things I find. And it's funny, I put that tease out there for there are two jobs where 95% of the workforce is female. Lots of people are taking guesses.
1: A lot of people have texted that at least one of them is teaching. That's what they're going to throw in there, but they can't figure out the second one. Some people say flight attendants. Some people say nursing.
0: But 95%, I mean, I do see a lot of guy. I swear now, every time I take a plane out of the, and return, I'll see at least one dude.
1: Flight attendant.
0: Yeah.
1: Yeah. Oh, yeah. There's a lot more men.
0: I feel like the last 10 years, I feel like there's more and more men.
1: Oh, well, I feel like in the last 20. I mean, if you look at
0: the 80s, the 90s, maybe.
1: It was always, 80s, 90s, it was mostly women.
2: Luckily for me, a lot of them are my sisters. So I could be like, hey, girl, what's up? So what y'all got on the bar menu today? Then all of a sudden you end up with a lap full of Tito's.
0: But no cookie.
3: Yeah.
1: But that's not what they're going to give you a cookie, Kevin.
0: That was a straight
2: she
0: woman.
2: She was not on my team, and she was not having me. And thank you, Southwest, for saying I'm sorry with that $150 love voucher.
0: I love that.
2: I will buy my own cookie.
0: Yeah, there you go. Well, the two jobs are, one is kindergarten teacher.
1: Okay, so teacher.
0: Yeah, but...
1: But specifically kindergarten teacher. 95% of kindergarten teachers are female.
0: I might say 100%. I've never seen a male...
3: Kindergarten teacher?
0: Have you guys?
3: No.
2: But of course,
1: I've only seen it online. Like,
0: you do?
1: When people say, if it was a story. Like, if somebody was like...
0: Kindergarten? I've never seen that.
1: Yeah, I've seen it one time online, where a mom and a dad were like,
0: And the other one is dental hygienist.
1: Okay, now that actually is true.
0: Yeah,
1: oh, okay.
0: Think about that one. I've never seen a man do that job.
1: I've never had a male dental hygienist. I don't think so.
2: I go to Bayou City Smiles, and they have dudes up in there, and they have probably just as many dudes as they have ladies, but I see what you're saying.
0: I've never seen that
2: before
0: ever.
2: This, though, leading up to it, I can't think of a lot of dudes that have cleaned my teeth.
1: Maybe the dental hygienist.
2: Dr. Pumphrey had some dudes over there.
1: He did?
2: Mm-hmm.
1: I mean, I've been to a lot of different dentist offices in my adult life, and I don't think I've ever had a male dental hygienist.
0: I wish I could be a dentist.
3: My dentist was
1: male, but not dental hygienist.
0: I've seen a lot of male dentists.
1: 95%
0: And they got the easiest job.
1: What? Who does?
0: The dentist.
1: They do why?
0: What? The hygienist does all the work. They just come in there and do the...
1: They come in and do the drilling.
0: Yeah. I mean, they do that stuff.
1: Are you crazy?
0: I'm just saying, the hygienist does a lot of work.
2: Eric is once again, it's another one of his statements.
3: Producer Eric,
2: leave a message,
3: 713-278-VENT.
0: And I know Jeff Schultz, great dentist. I would recommend him to everybody out there. Great guy, and he'll take care of you.
1: And what, is he going to admit that he doesn't do anything?
0: But those dental hygienists they're doing all the cleaning.
1: Listen,
0: he comes in for the heavy.
1: The dentist is different than the dentist. The hygienist is supposed to clean your teeth once every 6 months.
0: And that's what mostly you do.
1: And then if they see something, they take it to the dentist and say, look, let's look at this. Is the cavity starting or whatever? When you go to the dentist, you're going because you have an issue. You're not going to the dentist for a cleaning.
0: But most people go for cleanings.
3: That's what I go for.
1: But that's where they find
3: every 6 months.
0: And they don't do much.
3: Dental insurance.
0: They just come in there and...
1: The dentist isn't supposed to be part of your cleaning. It's the dental hygienist.
0: They come in there and then they do the
1: They come at the end.
0: And they poke around and just to make sure, look at the x-rays.
3: I hate that.
1: Yes, but if you have cavities, if you're going to the dentist because you have a problem.
2: He's drilling into bone to fill it up with a filling. Like, that's a very delicate thing.
0: I'm not saying it's not a hard job. I'm just saying the hygienist.
1: Isn't it one of the highest rates of unfortunate self-elimination?
2: What?
1: Dentist job.
2: Because you cause so much pain on people and you see it?
1: Yeah, it's very stressful to be a dentist.
0: Because every time you go on to a party... And you, what do you do for a living? I'm a dentist. What kind of reaction do you think you get?
2: Oh,
3: I would say that's awesome. How many teeth have you yanked out and then you kept them and put them in a jar?
0: Well, you're very few. That's why
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1: People going in there at the same time, they're doing all the cleaning and doing all that stuff.
2: But here's the thing. You need
1: not
2: to
1: the surgery part.
2: You are talking about a different thing.
1: I'm not talking about like the dental surgery.
2: You are talking about
1: root canals.
2: What the dental hygienist is doing.
1: Teeth.
2: You are not there to see the dentist. I'm going to shout Dr. West as my dentist. He is awesome. But I know that when I'm making an appointment to get my teeth cleaned, I'm not making an appointment to see Dr. West. I'm making an appointment with the dental hygienist who then will clean my teeth and then tell Dr. West, hey, listen, I think something's brewing over here. Look at this x-ray. And then he just comes
1: in to say. If you go to Dr. Schultz will actually go in there and inspect it and then work on it right then afterwards.
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2: Yes, we're going to knock your teeth out.
1: Oh, my God.
4: 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It's a rational discussion between adults.
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15: That's right, my friends. Go to krbe.com/prank call requests with an S. Fill out the short form. Kevin will get with you. Special K will then set up a prank call with you about the person you want to get. What happened now?
16: I'm going to get him.
17: So I also want to remind everyone, if they want to see me this weekend, I will also be out and about. Not only will I be at Pride in Galveston, but I'll also be at Moody Gardens for Pino and Penguins.
15: Oh, yay.
18: Oh,
16: nice.
15: Can you prank call penguins? I'm not sure how that works. How do they sound like? What do they make noise? And all the time I've been with the penguins at Moody, I don't remember them making noise.
18: Oh, no. They do that quacking thing, Kev.
16: They make noise.
15: They do? Yeah. I can't remember. But they've been in here, the penguins.
19: They have a nice smell to them.
15: Yes, because they paint. Eric and I took our kids there, and they would paint.
18: So
15: while you're doing that, thinking about going to a, you know, if it's on the mind of a prank call, you have a glitch or something over there?
17: Nope.
15: You good?
17: Nope. Now we got it.
15: Okay, now we got it.
17: Okay, cool.
15: Let's go.
17: Colton is on the line.
20: Okay, yeah, we're going to be pranking my wife, Brittany. She is, I guess, really making a lot of purchases on Amazon these days for clothes and stuff like that.
17: Mm-hmm.
20: So she buys probably 5, 6, 7 items a week, and then she tries them on and returns them. And I think it would be hilarious if you called from Amazon or someone like that to say that the account is being suspended due to too many returns.
17: And the items that she's returning, are they dresses, blouses, shoes?
20: Yeah, mainly dresses and blouses and all that. She tries them on for, you know, events or upcoming things that we're going to be doing, and she keeps the ones she likes and then returns the ones that don't fit or she doesn't like.
17: So. Right. So pretty simple.
18: Makes sense.
17: But it's a lot.
15: Okay.
17: It's a lot, especially if you're the delivery driver and it's hot out there. I recorded this the day that it was supposed to be a hurricane.
15: You mean Tropical Storm Edward?
17: Whatever.
15: Edward.
17: So I use that as the perfect excuse to connect with her about her deliveries.
15: Oh, gosh.
17: Now, unfortunately, Colton left out one very, very important detail.
15: What was that?
19: Oh, no.
17: You will find out.
15: Oh, no. Oh, gosh.
19: It's going to screw you over.
21: Hello?
17: Good morning. This is Bryce. I'm the Amazon delivery driver for your street.
21: Hi, yes.
17: Hey, okay. There's inclement weather today. I'm so sorry to call you, but today we do have to deliver hand-to-hand.
21: Oh, okay.
17: Just on account of the hurricanes coming.
21: Yeah.
17: But I was just checking to see what time would be best.
21: Well, I'm at work, but I'll be home close, like at one after one.
17: Okay.
21: We have a half day now in CCIC, so in the area. So,
17: right, because it's going to rain a lot, and last time all the boxes floated away, so they want us to put it in your hands so that they don't like float off.
21: Okay. Sorry.
17: It's okay. This is a delivery for, it says a Brittany, correct?
21: Yes.
17: Okay. Oh, you know what, Ms. Brittany? It says here that they suspended your deliveries for this week.
21: Oh.
17: But you know, do you know why that is? Hold on, let me look. Hold on, let me look on my phone.
15: I know.
17: Okay. Oh, this says exorbitant returns.
21: Wait, what?
17: Exorbitant. I think that means a lot. It says stain returns, strange odors.
15: Oh. What?
21: Strange odors.
17: It's also hot, and I have to stop by your address like every day, so it's been a lot.
21: No.
17: I'm a delivery driver. I'm just not the mailman.
21: Yeah.
17: So maybe I know you find it funny, but maybe you cut back on the orders or like order it once a month or something like that.
21: Once a month? Doesn't my husband call you? Because my name wouldn't even be the one on the delivery.
17: Well, it says this individual is a returnaholic. You might need retail rehab.
21: I think you're about my husband, not me.
17: What? Colton? Colton? Who would do such a thing?
21: Who is this?
17: Well, who do you think he would get to do such a thing?
21: I don't know.
17: My name is Special K.
21: Oh, my gosh.
17: Yes. I'm from KRBE, the Rula Show with Eric. Yes. We got to chatting the other day, and he was like, hey, you know what? It's a perfect time.
21: Oh, my goodness. I knew this wasn't real.
17: How'd you know?
21: Because you said Brittany, and everything is his name. So everything that comes says Colton, not Brittany. So I don't think Amazon has my name.
17: Dang it. He didn't tell me that.
15: Come on.
21: Yeah, sorry.
17: Well, I mean, I still feel like I got you a little bit.
21: You did. It was funny. Thank you. Made me laugh this morning.
17: Good. I know you're either on your way to school or work or both, but I won't keep you very much longer. Did you have a message for Colton I could tell him?
21: Yeah, tell him I'm going to buy double today.
17: Do you know what to say at the end of a Special K prank call?
21: I don't. I'm sorry.
17: It's Special K prank me on KRBE.
21: Special K pranked me on KRBE.
17: Thank you, Brittany. Enjoy your returns today.
21: Hey, and I have to tell y'all, we got Hillary Duff tickets from you guys, so I really appreciate you guys.
17: Awesome! Aww. I love to hear that. You're the second person I've pranked who's gotten Hillary Duff tickets. It's so weird. Everyone who likes Hillary Duff also likes prank calls.
21: Of course! But seriously, it was the best night ever, and we really appreciate it. So thank you.
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3: Good morning from the Bell Furniture, Unbeatable Bell Prices Traffic Desk. I-45 Gulf Freeway northbound at Broadway. There's reports of a crash. We're seeing a heavy backup from Belfort. I-45 Gulf Freeway southbound at 59. A stalled vehicle is blocking the center lane. That's going to slow you down 10 minutes from Memorial. 59 East Tex Freeway southbound at Tidwell. There's a stalled car in the right lane. There's a 5-minute slowdown. I'm Becca Parker with your KRBE traffic check.
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14: Go. Morning, Houston, hi. Texas. It's Tuesday in World. September the 8th of 2026 at 6:02 a.m. with the gang, Rula and Eric and Special K and Sam. And right at the gate, guys, I got to do this because Labor Day throws us off. Can we just all agree on that? It just throws you off.
15: You always say Tuesday's the second Monday, so today is
14: Tuesday's
15: the first
14: second Monday. And also, Labor Day is never the same day, right? Labor Day sometimes can be September 3rd, sometimes it's September 7th, sometimes September 6th. Okay. My nephew got married Labor Day weekend. And none of us seem to remember what day it is. Oh, and yesterday was his anniversary, and they listen on the podcast all the time in North Carolina.
15: At least we weren't on, though.
14: We were not on, but in the family thread, it wasn't until like 6 p.m. where someone's like, oh my God, your anniversary. Because when you have a Labor Day anniversary and they got married in the time of COVID, everything was upside down. Nobody has memories.
15: I forgot about that.
14: You know what I mean? So happy anniversary, Dimitri and Layla. Hope y'all had a good day yesterday. Sorry about not knowing what day it is. I still can't tell you if I was quizzed in 3 months. Pop quiz, when's their anniversary? I'm like, now I have to think to myself, like the day after my daughter's birthday was their wedding.
15: So it must have been a Saturday.
14: It was the Saturday in the times of COVID. It was 2020, actually. I thought it was 2021. They got married Labor Day of 2020. That's why I don't remember it.
15: Oh, yeah.
14: Because it was just like a total...
15: In the middle of it.
14: Mixing bowl of chaos and emotion. And we're like, what? So love you guys. I'm sorry I didn't text you right away, but happy anniversary. 6 years. How great. And yeah, that's kind of like the thing. If you have a Labor Day wedding, maybe September 8th is your anniversary. And that was Labor Day when you got married. I don't know. It's same thing with my kid. My daughter was born September 6th. It wasn't Labor Day when she was born. But it was Labor Day yesterday.
16: Boosters in my original anniversary is MLK weekend, and that also travels around. So
14: yes.
16: As long as we know to celebrate close to that day on that weekend, great.
15: You should know your own.
14: Yeah, you should know your own. It's okay if we as the guests don't remember.
15: We're the guests.
14: No, even though I remember yours was May 6th, right?
16: Yeah, that's our wedding anniversary.
14: Oh, okay.
16: Yeah, but I mean, we didn't get married till 20 years in. So
15: that was
16: we
15: your
16: had
15: dating
16: celebrated.
15: Anniversary?
16: Yeah, that's
14: oh, your dating anniversary.
16: That was
14: okay.
16: Our first date, I guess.
15: Our first kiss. Say. And you got to do all that stuff.
14: No, you know.
16: Oh, I don't. Right there. That would have been like within an hour of meeting.
15: Yeah, whatever
16: you meant.
14: Oh, my God. Anniversary.
15: Just by the day before that.
14: Ever. I didn't know that was even a thing. And then I just wanted to like eye roll so far back in my head. And I was like, what is that? That's a word? A kissiversary? What the hell is that? Is that what? That's what high school kids.
15: Yeah, probably. You got too much time on your hand if you got that.
14: If you're 40 and you're posting about the kissiversary.
15: And if you miss it.
14: Don't post about it. You can acknowledge it amongst yourselves. Just don't post about it.
15: Yeah, don't tell anybody.
14: Can you imagine
15: secret.
14: Eric and Nagy were like all sappy all weekend, then he comes here. Did y'all see what anniversary I had this weekend, guys?
15: Guys, huge.
14: We'd be like this. We'd be like, okay.
15: Guys, it was great.
14: Hey.
15: We went to Hawaii to celebrate 23
14: the
15: years.
14: First kiss ever.
17: That's wild.
15: You know you're rich if someone does that.
14: We're getting a little too crazy with the anniversaries.
16: I want to give some love to Machete. I saw him this weekend.
15: Oh, yeah.
16: We had him on the show a couple weeks ago before he went to the Moody Gardens Penguins to Pino, and he was one of the chefs featured there.
15: He's got his own restaurant. I forget where it's at. Is it Lake City or is it no?
16: I thought it was off of Nassau Road 1 or over in Clear Lake.
15: Maybe it's Clear Lake.
17: I think so.
15: Sorry, 1-3 on the...
16: Yeah, El Niño Gordo or something like that.
15: Does it mean fat kid or something?
16: Yes, it does.
15: This is a restaurant.
14: Gordito.
16: He was there along with a lot of other food vendors. And one of my other favorites who was from Galveston, I know we always love to give some love to Galveston, was the Milk and Honey Baking Company. I have never in my life tasted a dessert this delicious. I'm going to try to describe it. Maybe two like crackery things on the outside that
14: crackery things,
16: like, yes, wafery. Okay. That tasted like Dubai chocolates, uh-huh. And then inside of it was a brownie kind of tasting material, along with other delicious crispy nuggets of something.
14: You can tell he does construction because he called it material.
15: Yeah, material.
14: What are you talking about, cement?
17: Yeah. That did not sound good.
14: That was not a correct description on Chopped.
17: What?
16: They're going to be the real mad at me. Oh, Milk and Honey Baking Company. That's I did.
14: So they were like being featured at the wine festival, or you went there on your own?
16: No, they were featured there.
14: Oh, nice.
15: They're there. Okay. They had the big, they had a drone show there too, I saw.
16: Chef cool. Bethany Bodecker.
15: Nice. Bodecker.
16: So yeah, Moody Gardens really pulled it off. I had no idea that was a thing down there, and so it was reminiscent of the one that we do at Rodeo, or we used to do at Rodeo. Oh, yeah,
17: Uncorked.
16: Yeah. Uncorked. It's a lot like Kim Uncorked.
15: We've not been invited back since we
16: rolled tape.
15: Yeah, recorded a lot of stuff. Fool. Yeah, like fools.
14: I don't think it's an invitation. I think it's something that as a media organization, we just say, "Hey, we're coming to that."
15: Oh, okay. Well, you then just we want to go to
14: you
15: it.
14: You just haven't thrown your cowboy hat back in the ring.
17: Mm-hmm.
15: We kept waiting for an invite.
14: No.
15: That's why.
14: They're too busy to invite everybody. They're like, y'all know when it is. Come on down.
15: I see some of those people invited. I'm like,
14: tell us what credential you want.
15: Ooh, they're using the word celebrity very loosely.
16: When they say that, we're still trying to go.
15: Oh, yeah. No, I'm just saying the people that they choose. I mean, if that's a celebrity, then I guess we're just as close to that.
14: She have a star in the Hollywood Walk of Fame, then.
15: Mm-hmm. Yes. We got a great day today, too, because it's Tuesday. That means the Secret Sound is back.
14: Yes, it is. 7 to 7 is the window. 7 a.m. to 7 p.m., five chances in that 12-hour window. You're going to hear a sound. The first sound is worth $104. Do you think somebody's going to guess it right away? Maybe. But if they don't, we'll add another $104. With every wrong guess, the jackpot will grow by $104. And then we'll see who the winner is. And then when that's revealed, we show you a video on a line. And then, you know, of course, you hear it. We'll tell you what it is. And then we go to the next secret sound.
15: When we come back, we should play it.
14: The sound? Yeah. I don't even know what it is. Anybody heard it in here yet?
15: Have you heard
17: it? I haven't heard it, but I see what it's labeled as.
14: Okay.
15: Tell
14: us what that says. 608 didn't count. It didn't count. Tell us what it said.
17: I got to hit the dump button.
15: Screwed up.
14: It doesn't count.
15: They deserve it. If you're up this early, listening.
17: Mm-hmm.
14: And you've been up. You're not just like, I don't know what the percentage of people who are awake and at 'em already, like in the car, like up and at 'em. Or you're just kind of like trying to get yourself ready. You know, we shower with a lot of people. We don't realize how many people we're showering with.
15: Really?
14: We shower with a lot of people.
15: Behind your ears, don't forget that.
14: I mean, people have, I don't know why they don't have waterproof AirPods yet, but those exist somewhere.
15: They
14: on
15: have
14: Amazon,
15: to, because
14: sure.
15: People swim.
17: Yeah.
14: Yeah, but like the average person doesn't have
15: the regular ones
14: to take a shower with.
16: Who takes a shower with AirPods in?
14: Maybe
16: don't
14: somebody
16: you go scrubbing your ears?
14: Because, Kev, maybe somebody just want to miss a minute of what we're doing, and their morning routine is to shower, but we're already on, and they want to hear us. So they
16: my goodness.
14: Waterproof
15: what
14: AirPods.
15: What you do is, in like 30 seconds, you jump in the shower, and then when you're out, we'll be back on.
14: Oh, yeah, because it's like the longest commercial break of the morning,
15: yeah.
14: Next to 9:20.
17: Mm-hmm.
14: inside radio there.
16: Give me a chance to go get some coffee.
14: Yeah.
15: No, I need some drinks.
14: Maybe.
15: I mean, water.
14: Yeah, right. It is currently 86 degrees, and that is supposed to... Let me see. Hold on.
17: In my mind, I heard 68 degrees because it's so cold in here that I was like, yeah, that seems accurate.
14: Yeah.
17: But
14: actually,
17: you said 86.
14: And that's in Galveston. I had Galveston up. Sorry.
17: I was going to say, that seems really
14: 80
17: low.
14: Degrees in Houston, 86 in Galveston right
17: what?
14: Now.
17: Isn't that
15: it's warmer there?
17: How's that possible? My car said 85.
14: Well, it says 80 degrees currently. 93 is the high. And it's going to be... I don't know. I'm going to say clear because it says 10% chance of rain at 8 o'clock in the morning somewhere.
15: Yeah.
14: It's 10% somewhere. But
15: I
14: bet not a Gessner and Westheimer.
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14: All right. Coming up next in Celebrity Scoop. There's a movie that has been labeled as sci-fi. And that's news to me. 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
15: Okay.
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3: I-45 Gulf Freeway northbound at Broadway. That stalled vehicle still blocks the left lane. Wait time is up to 36 minutes from airport. 59 East Tex Freeway southbound at Tidwell. A stalled vehicle was just cleared away. Things are unwinding from Parker. I-45 Gulf Freeway southbound at 59. A stalled car was just moved out of the way. I'm Becca Parker with your KRBE traffic check.
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14: Was that long enough for your shower? 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
2: Okay, my friends, I want to just remind you as you're waking up, trying to get into that second Monday of the week, it is the Secret Sound Day, premiere day. That means it's the first time we're playing the Secret Sound since we played it last time, which is, I can't remember when. But anyway,
3: it's about a year ago, was it?
2: Has it been a year? I feel like it has, but then again, you never know. I mean, the amount of time that goes by, I have no concept of
3: it. It all runs together.
4: It does.
2: Totally. So here's how this works. The Secret Sound is a sound that even some of us don't know.
3: Secret.
2: Even some of us behind the scenes do not know what the sound is until we have to like actively seek it out. We're like, wait, what is that?
3: I don't want to know.
2: I just want to, because here's the problem. We don't know what it is, and when we preview it, we can't guess what it is. Because what if our guess is right?
3: Yeah, we can't say
5: also,
3: anything.
5: We make some of them, and then we don't even know.
3: We forget.
5: Once it makes it to the air, we have forgotten that we made it.
2: Yeah, or it's been trimmed down where it's like, oh.
5: Wait, well, that was me?
2: What was that one? Is that the one I recorded? Oh, huh. I had no idea. So 7 a.m. to 7 p.m., we give you five chances to be caller 104 and guess the sound. If you guess the sound correctly, you will win $104 if it's the first sound. Like, today is the first sound, first day, $104 is the jackpot. Every time there is a wrong sound, we're going to up the jackpot by $104. Now, what is the secret sound? Well, I mean, we can't let you hear it in between the hours of the time, but we can let you preview it right now. Mm-hmm. Let's hear what that sound is going to sound like. One more time on that one. Now, see, I'd like to guess, but then I might be right or wrong.
3: Hey, don't. I'm not guessing. I'm not getting in trouble the first day.
4: Don't do it. Yeah, wait till at least the second day.
2: Yeah. It's all brought to you by Shell Federal Credit Union. Oh. And Kevin just looked at it.
3: Oh, no, good enough.
5: I had to know. I don't even know if I recorded that or not. I can't remember.
2: yeah.
3: And I'm like, oh, that wasn't me.
2: Shell Federal Credit Union. Buckets of money, you deserve more. That's what should be their slogan. We got buckets of money, you deserve more. It's actually you deserve more. So that's the secret sound, 7 a.m. to 7 p.m.
3: Speaking of buckets, did you see the listener that just
2: sent the photo? Yes, I love you guys on text at 37530. Cinemark did Fill Your Own Bucket last Sunday. Did anybody go? And they sent a picture of somebody who literally had two Ace Hardware buckets and a trash can lined with plastic full of popcorn.
3: There's so many people lined up. That had to be the worst day to work.
2: And how much popcorn could you possibly have? The line was long because people with their sides of buckets was taking up the whole popcorn machine.
3: Oh, yeah. Laundry baskets without the holes in it.
2: And did you actually eat it, or you just took it to see, will they fill this?
5: Yeah. And then you took it home, and then you looked at it funny because popcorn don't keep.
3: No, it tastes better the next
2: Eric
3: day.
2: No, Eric loves it the next day.
4: Maybe they're the same way.
2: Especially if you get bring butter him old popcorn. He loved
3: old
2: it.
3: Old popcorn is the bomb, dude.
2: I can't.
3: Especially if it's buttery still, and it's like, oh, it's so good.
5: It's like disintegrated down to like a wet nug.
3: It is so good.
4: Let's say it like that.
3: I'm gonna make some, and then let's go over and have you try
2: it. No.
3: I'm going to blindfold you, Kev.
2: I'm not interested in that.
4: See if it's fresh or not.
5: No, you tell me what you like. I will definitely know.
3: But you'll like it.
2: All right, y'all ready to debate this? Y'all ready to debate this?
3: Yes, okay. It's debate.
2: I feel like, depending on your age, you do not think of this as a sci-fi movie, because for me, guys, all I ever knew this as was an 80s movie. That's how I categorize it when I think about it. It's an 80s movie. That's an 80s movie, not a sci-fi movie. So there's a list of the best sci-fi movies of all time, and this one landed at number 2. Back to the Future.
5: Mm. Yeah.
4: I would say that's sci-fi.
3: Yeah.
2: But when you watched it, did you think it was sci-fi? You're like, I'm going to watch a sci-fi movie.
3: Yeah, he even wore that outfit to look like he was an alien.
2: I didn't go into it thinking, I'm going to watch a sci-fi movie. I'm watching an 80s movie. This movie is about the 80s. And it is. He's in 1985, trying to get back to 1985.
5: But then the doc is making this machine, like, scientifically, he's like a... He's a scientist.
2: But when I think sci-fi movies, I think it's like, I don't know, aliens or spaceships, galaxies.
3: Well, it is a spaceship. They went back in time.
2: It was a time-traveling machine.
4: A DeLorean. Car. instead of.
2: And other people, if you were in the 80s and you're like a teenager, to you it was a movie. If you're not a teenager in the 80s, to you it's an 80s movie. And I feel like if you want to deep dive it, it's a science fiction movie. That's not where my brain goes first for Back to the Future.
3: No, probably not. I still wouldn't think.
2: Like, sci-fi to me is like...
3: You have to have space in it?
2: It's got to have a galaxy in it. Galaxy Quest is on this list. Anybody see Galaxy Quest from 1999?
3: Galaxy's
2: That's the number 10 on the list of best sci-fi movies, Galaxy Quest.
3: Is that the one with Tim Allen? And it's like they make fun of, oh my God, don't they make fun of like Star Trek and stuff?
6: Galaxy Quest.
2: Quest was a big one. Vision Quest. Galaxy Quest was a big 80s, 90s
3: word. Sigourney Weaver.
2: Invasion of the Body Snatchers, that's wrong. A sci-fi movie.
6: Yeah.
2: Yes.
3: Yeah.
2: The Day the Earth Stood Still, that's a sci-fi movie.
6: I don't think there's aliens in that. What about, like, dinosaurs? Would that be science fiction?
4: Oh, yeah.
2: Not on this. Oh, Jurassic Park did hit number 12, so I guess. But I think it's a dinosaur movie.
3: But there's science in it. Whenever you have science, it's science to make the dinosaurs.
2: I guess that's
3: true. In
2: that
3: movie. This is Galaxy Quest.
4: Yeah, with Tim Allen.
3: Yeah.
4: Yes.
2: It's a parody movie.
4: Yes.
3: Because today's the anniversary of Star Trek, right? Like, I saw that, like, I don't care.
6: Yeah, I don't know how I missed that one. How did
3: like 1965 or something that came out?
2: E.T. is on the list for best sci-fi movie of all time from 1982, E.T. the Extraterrestrial. Mm-hmm. Dune from 2021.
3: And now the third one comes out December.
6: It's a slow movie.
2: I think only Eric's remember this. When we were kids, Eric, there was Saturday morning or Saturday afternoon or Saturday night wrestling. I don't know when the wrestling was happening. I just am a product of what my older brother watched. 10:30
3: for me, 10.
2: Okay. Wasn't there some like...
4: Dune? I know exactly the time.
2: He knew exactly the time. Wasn't there some show after wrestling called Dune?
3: Ooh.
2: I remember seeing always like, I was like, that looks boring. It was like some old guy. Somehow he does martial arts, but I thought it was called Dune.
3: I have to look at it now. There was something afterwards I didn't care for.
2: Yes, and I was like, that is boring.
4: Would you say it's a show or a movie?
2: It was a TV show that was on after wrestling, and I swear it was called 80s. Dune, but I didn't think it had anything to do with aliens. I thought it had to do with kung fu.
3: Hmm.
2: Martial arts. Anyway, another movie that makes a best sci-fi list of all time, Contact from 1997 with Jodie Foster.
3: Let me see.
6: Alien-esque.
3: Mm-hmm. That's Contact.
2: Close Encounters of the Third Kind from 1977 with Richard Dreyfuss.
3: Yes.
2: Blade Runner, The Final Cut from 1982.
3: I just never got into Blade Runner.
2: Yeah, there's that Harrison Ford.
3: Yeah.
2: Yeah.
3: Then they redid it with, Ryan
2: Gosling. So number two and number one, Back to the Future, number two, Alien is number one for best sci-fi movie of all time. The original Aliens. 1979.
3: Now, Aliens with Sigourney Weaver when she was fighting the alien and stuff.
2: Oh, so not Alien. She's not in that one? Okay.
3: I don't remember. I was too young, but Aliens was awesome.
2: Did you find the name of the show, Sam?
4: I looked at it. I think it was Dune.
2: But was it about martial arts or was it about aliens?
4: No.
3: There was a worm. Did they karate chop a worm or whatever?
2: I don't know. It was like this old guy. And I know y'all know him. He's like...
3: I kind of think of it in my head. I kind of know what you're saying.
2: Old guy. Let me see. What the heck was it? It was on CW39, which back then was just Channel 39 in Houston.
4: I mean, this was just coming up as a movie, not a show.
3: Well, I mean, Dune came out in the 80s, the movie.
2: Somebody might know listening, or maybe not. I don't know. The Dune miniseries. I don't know. 1984 Dune. Anyway, it was boring as hell. I mean, just the previews during wrestling. I was like, what is this garbage? Never to watch. That's for old people.
4: I don't know what the plot is.
3: People said it's true. Time travel equals sci-fi. Like Time Bandits.
2: Oh.
3: Mm-hmm. Those little people.
2: So then Bill and Ted's Excellent Adventure is a sci-fi movie?
3: Yeah, I guess. Yeah, they went in the phone booth back in time.
2: That's just an 80s movie to me. High school 80s movie.
3: It's a comedy.
6: It's no Project Hail Mary.
2: Oh, I've not seen
3: good.
2: It.
3: Man, that was good.
2: I was so disinterested in that, Kev, on the airplane, 14 hours of flying one way. I still didn't click it.
6: I wouldn't either.
3: No. If I was Yoda, you got to be in a certain place for that movie.
2: Yeah.
4: It seems really intense.
3: Like, I watched it once.
6: It wasn't intense. It was just silly.
3: I watched it once. I go, that was cool. Different. Because I like movies that are just, sometimes you get bored with the same formula every time.
6: Okay, well, also, yeah, that's different.
2: There's a time and a place.
3: Rocky.
2: When the airlines offer us movies.
3: We're best friends.
2: Offer us movies to watch. Who makes those decisions? And are they saying, do we really want people who are trapped on a metal bird for 12 hours to be watching this? Because the first time I flew to Australia.
3: But like Lost, they should have played Lost on.
2: They were playing the
3: Australia trip.
2: Exorcism of Mary Jane or some weird exorcist devil movie or something like that. There's some exorcism of some two named girl. That was one of the options on the long haul from LAX to Melbourne. And I'm like, really? That's an option? I got 10 movies to look at, and that's one of them?
3: Now people love their horror
2: movies.
3: And
2: the guy in the screen next to me is watching it? No thanks! And this is 2006, where we didn't have unlimited like we have now. Now, you can't finish the movie choices on United or XYZ airline when you're going overseas. It's all digital. They've got all these things. Plus, you can do your phone. Back then, you were
3: stuck. That's all you got.
2: Stuck. And then even, this is how old I am. I remember being on an airplane where they had the stupid tube TV in the aisle above you.
6: Yeah, and yeah. Everyone has to screen. Look at the yeah. one oh, movie yeah. that's on.
2: And yes,
6: whatever movie
2: one
6: it is,
2: movie.
6: Is
3: the
6: what
3: screen
6: plays.
3: Was like 14 inches big.
2: Yeah, I can't see it.
6: You'd have to plug your wired headphones into the arm yes. of the seat.
2: Yes.
3: You almost had to like hope you had the seat next to it.
2: Headphones?
3: Too bad.
2: Headphones? And headphones? My sister, who now is a flight attendant, but you'd be shocked to know that if she was 12 and you met her, because we're on the plane and it was a movie where a guy dies in a plane crash and she's oh. crying. And she kept saying, why would they show this movie on this flight?
4: Seriously.
2: Why would they show this movie on this flight?
3: Ever say, instead of Dune, was it Kung Fu?
2: Maybe it was
3: with
2: Kung
3: David
2: Fu.
3: Carradine?
2: Who's that guy? David Carradine.
3: Yeah.
2: Thank you. I knew a texter knows my life.
3: I would never watch
2: why
3: that.
2: Why did I think it was called Dune?
4: That's why I was like, that doesn't make any sense.
3: You see D-U-N-E, and then you see K-U-N-G. Just
2: I don't know.
3: You see the U.
2: I don't know. Okay. David Carradine. Yes. Isn't that Carradine last name? That's one of the Revenge of the Nerds guys, and he was Lizzie McGuire's dad.
3: That's his brother.
2: What was his first name? He just unfortunately passed away.
3: They both died. Like, David Carradine died a weird way.
2: The Kung Fu guy?
3: Yeah, I think he died, like, choking himself.
2: And also, his brother passed away by unaliving himself.
3: Look up David Carradine.
2: What's the brother's name?
3: I just remember he was the nerd, the main nerd.
2: Robert Carradine.
3: Yeah, Robert.
2: Yeah, he played Lizzie McGuire's dad.
3: And he hated that being in Revenge of the Nerds because he's like, I'm not a nerd. He was like a jock, but he was going for the jock stuff, and they made him the nerd. So his whole life, people thought, oh, you're a nerd.
2: And look at Anthony Edwards from ER. He was one of the nerds.
3: It's like, I was taking a shower this morning. I was thinking, you know, Rob Lowe's got a great career, but it's got to suck for him. Every time he goes somewhere, the first question they ask is his looks. It probably gets old for the guy because he's in the news today because he talked about his nemesis when it came to trying out movies. Auditions. And he lost to Tom Cruise all the time, from Jerry Maguire to you name it. He's like, man, that guy got all the movies I wanted.
2: Yeah.
3: But every time you see Rob Lowe, people, what's the first thing you talk about is looks.
2: Well, it's him, John Stamos, Paul Rudd. They took some kind of serum. They don't age.
3: Mm. Yeah, something. But after a while, Rob Lowe probably gets like, it'd be nice if someone just talked about my talent.
2: I know.
3: No, we just talk about your looks.
2: He was in town for a book situation. We got to meet him. He was very nice. And he had a lot of controversy, and he was almost like kind of the butt of the jokes in Hollywood. And like, they put him in Wayne's World as the butt of jokes. He was in Austin Powers as the butt of a joke. Like, oh, who would hire that guy? Oh, Rob Lowe's in it. Ha ha. But the joke's on Hollywood because look how successful he's been ever since.
3: Yep, he turned it around.
2: There's a total generation of people that don't know what his controversy was.
3: Yeah, look at that one, too. That was not a good one with the sex tape.
2: Yeah, but
3: girls were not of... Were they of age or were they...
2: I don't remember the controversy. I remember there was a videotape of something. And then there was a movie called Sex, Lies, and Videotape, and I thought it was about him, but I guess not.
3: Nope.
2: That's a whole different thing. Yeah.
3: Did you see what the TSA is doing?
2: Tell me.
3: They're going to try this new... they're testing something out at certain airports around the United States.
2: Is ours one of them?
3: No, Vegas is, Dallas, Columbus, Ohio, and Detroit, a few other, Indianapolis... They're going to be doing this where they will allow non-travelers to hang out with loved ones at the gates.
2: What? It's like we're going backwards, what? Back to the days.
3: Sam, you probably don't remember this because after 25 years ago this Friday.
2: Yeah, 9-11
3: happened.
2: Totally changed the way we travel.
3: Yeah, we can talk about that they're testing this new thing out. And is this a good thing? Do you want your loved ones with you hanging out for those 2 hours? But that might be your peace and quiet time to go get some snacks and food and a drink.
2: Now you're used to it.
3: Yeah.
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4: We'll see.
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7: Good morning from the Bell Furniture Unbeatable Prices Traffic Desk. 610 South Loop eastbound at Lawndale. There is a crash on the connecting ramp. Use caution there. Crosby Freeway westbound between Uvalde and San Jacinto River. There's construction up. Two lanes are getting by. I-45 Gulf Freeway northbound at Broadway. A stalled vehicle was cleared. There's still a 10-minute slowdown from Edgebrook. I'm Becca Parker with your KRBE traffic check.
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0: go first.
1: Well, this is a something that most of you guys might not remember if you're under, I'd say, what, 30?
0: Okay.
1: 35? Because it was 25 years ago this Friday when the world changed.
0: Forever, you know, for 9/11.
1: Yeah, 9/11. That's when, you know, they had the TSA and the screening, and you, if you don't have a plane ticket, you're not going through
0: security
1: at all. So now TSA has, they're going to have, they're testing this new program allowing approved non-ticketed visitors to pass through security at 13 airports right now. They said they're doing it because they want to make it easier for families, especially when children are flying. Because that is tough. I mean, my son lives in Illinois, so I'd have to go get the ticket. I could go through with him at least. At least they had that.
0: Yes, but do you remember what I just went through, Eric, not too long ago? A couple months ago, trying to send my daughter to Colorado. We missed her flight.
1: You have to get there early.
0: Because I got there 3 hours early, and we still missed the plane.
2: How?
0: Because the desk agent, there are 6 computers, Kevin. There was one person working, and there were 19 people in line.
1: That's why Southwest was great for that.
2: Oh, my God.
0: And they zero Fs given about time. And I'm like, oh, my God, there's got to be a better way. There's got to be a better way. She's going to miss her flight because I had to get her through security, and I had to get a special boarding pass, and that line wasn't moving, honey.
2: Oh, no.
0: They wouldn't give me her boarding pass until I had one to get her through because she was on the company minor. Okay, keep
1: going. But you have to have a TSA pre-check or a known travel number to do this. So it's not like anyone could just walk up there, and you have to do it 1 to 3 days before.
3: Oh, wow. That's a whole process.
1: So, yeah. Mm-hmm. So that's why they're doing this. At least they're going to be safe because you worry about that. Like, okay, could they?
3: Who's this person going through? Well, they are TSA pre-check.
0: Okay, so explain to me again so I can visualize this. 13 different airports are going to be where? Where I can just roll up with my ID and my kid?
1: You have to do it 1 to 3 days before.
0: So I do have to still schedule something.
1: Yeah, you still got to schedule at least. You're not just walking up like the old days where.
0: Yeah, I'm just going to walk through.
1: I remember my brother-in-law would take his son, and that was their entertainment because they lived in Glenview near O'Hare Airport in Chicago. So they would just, that would be their day of fun. They'd go into the airport and just watch airplanes fly and land and walk around and go inside. They had stuff for kids. But now
4: that is a thing. You could also go to a Lone Star Flight Museum.
1: Yeah, you did that this weekend.
4: That's where I took my kids.
1: Yeah, they had a blast.
4: They had so much fun. They just kept going, wow, ooh.
3: Was that a hobby?
4: No, Ellington. It was Ellington.
3: Okay. Mm-hmm.
1: What's weird about this, though, like TSA says if it's busy, like Christmas time, they're not going to let you do it.
0: Because
1: the screening, think about it, it's already bad.
3: Imagine it's overwhelming.
1: Like 1,000 more people.
0: Mm-hmm. Yeah. Mm-hmm.
1: I'm sure the airports want it because they can make more money off the food.
0: Oh, God, yes. You can actually tell a TV show how old it is based on the scene if they let the people go through security and wait at the gate. Like there are scenes of certain shows, like, okay, I'll give you Friends, for example. That's still on repeats. How many years later?
1: And nobody gets that now.
0: There are scenes where Ross and Phoebe are at the gate trying to get Rachel. Well, they doesn't show them having to get screened.
4: Right.
0: Or buy tickets to get in there. They just...
1: I think Love Actually was like one of the first ones to use this. Remember, he had to run through security underneath the guy and stuff?
0: Yeah.
1: And was that
0: the little boy who was trying to get to the girl he has a crush on.

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1: Interestingly freeing to be in the airport without any bags. It's just me and my purse. And I'm like perusing the stores. And I'm like, huh. What's around here that I never have time to look at?
2: That is true. You're just in a hurry.
1: I mean, it was so weird. It was like being allowed in an area that you're never, it's like a restricted zone, but you're out there free and free balling it. And you're like, well, if I'm in here, I might as well take advantage and check out what's going on over here. There's no rush for me. Like, and also, can we just add this to the conversation? If you work in an airport vending area, whether it is a coffee stop or sandwiches or breakfast, I mean, that's part of your criteria in training, right? To hustle. Because the odds that somebody's trying to make a flight, very, very high. Very, very high.
2: Girl, I get paid per hour.
1: The people in line are trying to make a flight.
3: They don't care.
2: You're not paying me per drink, so no. you get what you get. That's what I'd be doing if I was working there.
1: That is so rude, Eric. That is so lazy.
2: Why is that rude? Why is that lazy? You get paid per hour. You just do your job. Doesn't mean you go extra.
1: But you can't hustle a little bit. No. You don't have it in your
2: let's
1: mind.
2: You go they do that.
1: The people in this line.
2: Week four, you're going
1: to
2: be like,
1: need to go to a gate.
2: Well, then you should
1: probably hustle.
4: Okay, this is probably what they're thinking. Your lack of planning does not constitute an emergency on my end.
1: That's not lack of planning, honey.
2: Yes, it is.
1: I'm at the airport and my flight's going to board in 20 minutes. Well, let me go.
2: Then you should not be getting a Starbucks coffee.
4: Yeah,
1: you don't think that should be enough time? Like in 20 minutes, that's not enough time to go grab a drink.
2: Not an airport.
3: No, depending on which airport you're at.
1: So you're just saying, eat nothing, drink nothing. It's your fault. Go buy a bottle of water and shut your face.
2: Get your butt there on time.
3: The airport.
1: You are on time. You're not late for your flight.
2: Well, you're late for your drink.
3: Mm-hmm. I was going to say, on air, you get coffee. It's not Starbucks.
1: Where?
2: On the plane.
3: Like on the plane.
1: Oh, on the plane.
3: Yeah, sorry. I said on air.
1: I'm just saying, like, I feel like there should be a little extra hustle if you're working in a shop that serves food in an airport.
2: Once you get those humanoid robot things, then they'll be faster.
4: Well, if you're working in the airport, if you see Rula coming, you better step it up.
1: That's right,
4: step it up.
1: You better hustle.
4: She did not plan ahead, and she needs you to hurry.
1: Somebody in that line has to go.
2: That's like saying, okay, from 11:30 to 1, you guys at McDonald's got to go extra hard. They already work fast enough. It's like, let them, you know, they're trying their best.
1: I don't think it's wrong to ask that question. That
2: I do.
1: In the airport,
2: come on,
1: you have a
2: Rula.
1: Higher chance.
2: Nobody here agrees with you.
1: It's fine that nobody agrees
2: with
1: me.
2: But you're thinking like you're right. I mean, sometimes you got to go, oh, yeah, maybe I'm wrong.
1: Well, I think somebody on text is probably going to get my back.
2: Of course,
1: on
2: you'll have one person, but most of us will be like, it's a job.
1: My question was, like, in the airport, you don't feel like it should be more stepped up with speed.
4: You would like it to be, but you can't put that expectation on everyone.
2: Eventually, I think it'd be slower there. It should be faster out here in the real world.
3: Island time.
2: Yeah.
1: Everyone's
2: on vacation.
1: Airplane time. No, we need airplane time, Sam. We need airplane time.
3: They're on island time.
2: Exactly, Sam.
1: Okay.
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1: 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And I'm going to add my story here because this affects a lot of Houstonians. The thing that I was saying, this affects people who thought, Sam, especially you thought you were outsmarting the smarties, and they got you. Mm-hmm. They got you.
3: Well,
1: when streaming began, everybody thought, oh, I don't need cable anymore because now I could just dump everything and I'll just buy everything individually. And that's still going to be cheaper than actually having cable. And now, with all the rate rises and all the different platforms, you're paying more.
2: Yeah, it's like a la carte. Like, could you go to a fast food place?
3: Yeah.
2: You buy individually.
1: The fries individually.
2: No, you want
1: to
2: buy it as a
1: sandwich individually. Have you ever tried to buy a bag of chips at a sandwich shop? They're like $2.50. The whole giant bag at the store is
3: like the same price, right.
2: I thought about just doing that. Get a big bag, and when people walk in, hey, but 50 cents.
1: Yeah.
2: Just keep open your hands up.
3: Yeah, just pour it.
1: Since 2022, string prices have jumped more than three times the rate of inflation.
3: Ooh.
1: Apple TV launched at $4.99 a month back in 2019. It has tripled since.
2: Mm-hmm.
1: Disney Plus launched the same year at $6.99 a month without ads. And now it's $11.99 a month with ads. 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
3: Of course they did.
1: Is up 125% since 2013.
3: Whoa!
1: The cheapest tier of Paramount Plus is up 80% over the last 5 years.
2: This is...
1: And

0: it costs $151 a month to have all 8 major streaming services without ads or bundle commitments. 4 years ago, that cost $90.
1: Your best bang is the ESPN, Hulu, and Disney, I believe.
2: Yeah.
1: Because you're getting 3 of those for a decent price.
2: Exactly. Also, I don't pay for Paramount or Apple, and I do commercials. So mine is not that.
1: You do commercials?
2: Expensive. Yeah, I don't care. It's a minute commercial that's going to save me
0: money.
2: Right
0: in the middle of the episode, which sucks.
1: Yeah, but I might as well just have cable then.
2: I don't want cable because the things aren't streaming. Yeah, you can't watch all these things.
0: But cable doesn't ask you, are you still watching?
1: They don't shame me.
2: I don't have the TV
0: cable just runs.
3: Yeah, nor do I. I've never had it ask me that.
2: So I'm okay.
1: Because you guys don't watch long enough.
2: I'm not mad about this.
3: Yeah, I guess not.
0: Television is my roommate because in the daytime I want noise in the house. And even if I do have something on, I think it's a smart TV that does that, honestly. I know that Netflix does it, but I think some smart TVs do it. If they haven't noticed you've had movement.
1: Because they're watching you.
0: Yeah, they're like, are you still here? I'm like, what the hell? I'm still here.
1: What is going on with these things? Like, nobody can make new content or do new things, create new things. They just charge more, like Apple. They took away the charging cable. They took away all the stuff in the, you just get the phone, and you got to buy all that stuff. I hear a rumor that they're going to bring all that stuff back. The new CEO is going to, you know, when you open your box of your iPhone, it'll come with actually a charger,
2: which would be smart.
1: Yeah, and it's they're even gonna throw the
2: AirPods
1: in, the ones with the
2: cord.
1: Yeah, with the cord. They're supposed to be bringing that back, and they're bringing the new iPhone. They're finally gonna have one that's a foldable phone.
0: Oh, because Samsung had that
1: seven years ago.
0: I haven't seen that fold over like, Samsung really phone forever.
1: I want it, but then I'm like, it's almost too big to hold.
4: Yeah,
1: in your
4: that's
1: hand.
4: A lot.
0: It's like the Samsung one is a square. It's like a square pad. And you flip it over like it's a single
1: column,
0: then it's a double column.
1: Apple's been having some problems with the hinges, so that's why it took forever.
0: That's what they said,
1: but
0: sure.
1: I think they want like $2,500 for it. $3,000.
0: I'm sure.
1: Screw that. I'm sure. A computer's cheaper.
0: They're not going to give anything cool without a cost.
2: Nope.
1: It
0: can't be cool if it's not costly.
1: I'm not getting my money this time.
0: Hey, thanks to the texters who think they should step it up in the airport.
1: Yeah, all two of you.
2: Yeah, I was like...
1: It was like, yeah, 2 people, and I'll get another 10.
2: We won't read the other one.
0: Yeah. I'm just saying the times have been the airport where I don't have anywhere to go on, like, for a long time.
1: I guess
0: time.
1: We could in the text tune, Kev.
0: Yes, in the text tune, you could.
2: Copy
4: trust,
2: that one?
4: Trust me.
2: Yvette, we see your
4: text. I got
2: text.
4: The good one.
2: I'm just kidding.
0: All right, coming up next, it's time for revenge.
1: Wait,
0: it's Tuesday. It's not Monday. It's Tuesday. We should remind ourselves that it's Tuesday today.
1: Secret sound. We got everything started.
0: Yeah, and we're about to jump into the window of the secret sound. And if you text the word secret to 37530, we'll tell you the times we're going to play. And when it comes to it for a clue.
1: I need to do that right now so I know when it's coming up.
0: Yeah,
1: or if it's coming up with us. I don't know.
0: Oops. Look. I don't know when we're doing it. We'll find out. It's a surprise to all of us. Surprise, surprise. You like surprises? Yes, I do. Revenge is next on The Rula Show with Eric.
5: 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Heads up on Wallaceville Road at Garth. There was a major accident. Lifelight called to the scene. Just avoid the area if you can. Highway 6 at West Little York. The signals are flashing red in all directions. Use it as a four-way stop. 610 South Loop eastbound at Lawndale. That crash on the connecting ramp was cleared away. I'm Becca Parker with your KRBE traffic check.
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5: 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Unbeta Bell Prices Traffic Desk. Heads up on Wallaceville Road at Garth. There was a major accident. Lifelight called to the scene. Just avoid the area if you can. Highway 6 at West Little York. The signals are flashing red in all directions. Use it as a four-way stop. 610 South Loop eastbound at Lawndale. That crash on the connecting ramp was cleared away. I'm Becca Parker with your KRBE traffic check.
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25: Okay, friends, we are officially in the window on the first day of the Secret Sound.
26: Yay!
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25: 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You deserve more.
26: Yes, you do.
25: And we start out with $104. 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We'll say be caller 104, secret sound time, right? If you want to know the exact times, just text the word secret to 37530, or I'm looking at them right now at krbe.com. I could tell you, but I'm going to make you go look.
26: You got to look, yeah. You got to work for this money.
25: Should we preview what the sound sounds like?
26: Yeah.
25: Let's preview the first sound. Oh, man.
26: One more time. All
25: if you think you know what that is, that's worth $104. Not right now. When it's time. It's not time yet. But when it is time, I want you to have our number handy. You should just be locked into your contacts in your phone. You got 1,000 other numbers in there you don't care about. Put the one you do care about, winch some money in there.
26: Good point.
25: It's 833-390-5723. That's 833-390-KRBE. That's the number you're going to call to try and be caller 104 to guess the secret sound to win the money.
26: Gertrude's phone number, get rid of hers. She didn't give you any money.
25: How many numbers do you hold in your phone so you don't answer them?
26: Exactly. That's a good point.
25: Like, it's a do not answer call.
26: Do not answer.
25: But you got to keep them in your contacts, or you won't know when they're, like, you know, creeping up on you and trying to surprise you. Anyway, Secret Sound brought to you by Shell Federal Credit Union. You deserve more. I hope you win the money today. Yay!
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25: 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You can also reach out to Eric at Producer Eric on Instagram if something has gone wrong in your life. And you made it right! But that person that wronged you, you don't know. They don't. I mean, they don't know that you know.
26: They don't know that we're all going to find out.
25: They don't know that we know what you know they don't know.
26: But now we're all going to know.
25: And we're all going to know. Let's just get to it. Brianna's standing by to tell us about it. Good morning, Brianna.
28: Good morning, Rula.
25: Hi.
26: Good morning.
25: Eric's here, too.
26: Thanks for joining us. Good talking to you again. It's been a few days.
28: It has been a few days.
26: Yeah. So tell us about why you want to get revenge on your husband.
28: I love my husband because he's a great guy. And, you know, just like anybody, any relationship, there are times when they drive you crazy.
25: Oh, yeah. That's true.
26: And sometimes you got to teach them a lesson, Rula.
25: Okay. So tell me how many years y'all been married before you go into what you're going to do. How many years have y'all been together?
28: It's going to be 5 years this year.
26: 5 years. Okay. All right.
25: 5 years.
28: Mm-hmm.
25: Do you guys have kids?
28: We're trying.
25: Okay. That's fine. What's going on? Why do you need revenge on him?
28: If any and everything goes wrong, he's blaming me. Somehow it's always my fault.
25: Like what? Give me an example.
28: Okay, for example, garbage disposal.
25: Mm-hmm.
28: What did you put down there? Like, what?
26: Huh?
28: If the freaking Wi-Fi is acting up. Hey, why did you click? You think because the dishwasher is leaking? What did you do?
25: Oh, no.
28: It's always like, something. And he's always like, well, show me. Show you what?
25: Okay.
28: And the thing is, he gets obsessed with stuff like this. It's like he turns into like detective mode, like Inspector Gadget. It's like flashlight, Googling things, watching repair videos.
25: Have you ever communicated to him, Brianna, you know, not everything is my fault. Just because this went wonky doesn't mean I did something to it. Have you ever said that to him?
28: I've tried, because I'm telling him, like, do you think that I'm a child? Then it becomes a moment. So I'm just throwing my hands up, because like I said, I love him, and he's a good husband.
26: So he's been doing this for years, so then what's the final straw?
25: Yeah, pushed you over the edge, said I need revenge.
28: The damn garbage disposal.
25: Okay.
28: Because it stopped working, and he immediately blamed me. He goes, what did you shove down there? And I'm like, babe, nothing. Then get this, y'all. Turns out he had shoved a chicken bone down in there.
26: It wasn't even me.
25: Really? Oh my God.
26: Oh my God.
25: Did he at least apologize?
28: And he doesn't know.
25: Oh, come on.
28: He just moved on. I thought, well, maybe you want to make me feel like I'm always the problem. Then it's like, let me show you what it feels like. So, okay, here I am.
25: Oh, okay.
26: I like that you did his voice. Is that how, when we talked to him?
25: We should expect a very deep voice.
28: Well, you know, all that bass in his voice, and it's like, hey, a macho man, he fix it up.
25: To get your back, for whatever reason, when I imitate my own husband, I go deeper voice too. Right? Don't I, Eric? You heard me say that.
26: My wife does the opposite.
25: What are you doing?
26: Hi, everybody.
25: Okay, do we need to know any more before we get him on?
26: I think you could tell us. Tell Rula what you did, because there's something she did. She bought something.
25: Okay.
26: You said what? You heard us talk about this or do something with this?
28: Yeah.
26: A long time ago.
28: It was a ways back. I heard, like, I think it was a render prank. I can't remember exactly what you did, Eric, but I saw it. And that caused me to go online, and I did some more Googling. And I bought one of these, like, tiny prank devices online. It's the kind that sounds like kind of like a smoke detector with a low battery, just like a random...
25: Oh, my God, the chirping.
28: You already know.
25: Oh, girl. Everybody knows that stupid sound. Like, right when you want to go to sleep at night, all of a sudden it chirps. You're like, oh, my God, which one is it?
28: And it's like, where is it at? Stop it. Change the battery. It keeps going.
25: You've bought some device that just chirps.
26: And what'd you do with it?
28: I put it inside the vent in his office.
26: Inside a vent in his office. So,
28: so he can't find it. So, and that's where he spends most of the time working, because, like, he does, like, a hybrid working. So we have a time that he's there all the time. And I'm like, well, now you're going to see what it sounds like.
25: Oh, my God. Now, are you doing this consistently?
28: Well, you know, I got to mess with his head a little bit. So it's kind of like intermittent on and off.
25: I don't particularly go
28: at the same time. So he's now not thinking so. But once I see him, like, knocking around and I'm hearing him moving around, I might stop it for a bit.
26: Are you laughing deep inside?
28: I'm in my room hollering. I'm outside hollering because now you know what it feels like. And it's like I look at him and I slowly watch him unravel. It is the freaking funniest thing I've ever seen. So here's the thing. If this isn't bad enough, this man will go around the house asking me, like, do you hear it? Do you hear it? And I'm like, no, because you think I'm going to acknowledge that you hear like a beep beep? So he loses his mind.
26: Oh, man.
25: Hold on. You haven't even acknowledged that you're hearing the chirp? Only he's hearing the chirp?
28: Because I want you to feel crazy, sir.
25: Oh, my gosh.
26: So this has been going on for a week?
28: Oh, yeah.
26: We have on hold. We just have to get the thumbs up and we can talk to him.
25: He hasn't heard anything we talked about, Brianna. So stand by. I'll get Rob on and you can tell him how you've been driving him crazy. Hold on. Hi, Rob. Welcome to the Rula Show with Eric on 104.1 KRBE. Thanks so much for joining us today.
4: Hello.
25: Hello,
26: now, Rob,
25: sir.
26: When I talked to you before we got you on here, I told you that we have someone special that wants to talk to you on the Rula Show with Eric, and it's your wife.
4: Yeah. Sure. What's up, guys? What's going on?
28: Hey, baby.
25: Brianna is conferenced in. Y'all.
4: Hey, babe. What's up? Oh, gosh.
25: Oh.
26: She has some good news, kind of, I guess.
25: No, I think it's good news. You're going to be very relieved to hear the information she has for you, although you might be a little upset. Yeah. Go ahead, Brianna.
4: Oh, gosh. Okay.
28: Well, babe, you know I love you. Love you a lot.
4: Love you, too.
25: You know it's bad if she has to start out like that.
26: Uh-oh.
25: Okay, just give it to him.
28: I know you've been, this past week, you know, you've been talking about, like, there's a beeping noise. And I'm like, babe, what are you talking about? I don't hear it.
4: Yeah.
28: Yeah, I kind of have been hearing it. And let's just say I've had something to do with it.
4: You kidding me? You tell me to do this whole time?
28: Babe, it's because I need you to understand how it feels. Every time something is going on in this house, you blame me immediately. And honestly, Come on, that's my feeling. You make me feel like I'm always messing stuff up. And the thing is that you break stuff too, just like the garbage disposal, and you don't even acknowledge it.
25: Yeah, why do you do that, Rob? She said that every time something goes wrong, you say to her, what'd you put down there? How'd you ruin this? Or what did you do to make the Wi-Fi stop working? Why is it always her fault? Why not just say, oh, that's weird. I wonder why it's not working.
26: Yeah, things could just stop working.
25: Yeah.
4: Because 90% of the time, she's the one that's accidentally breaking stuff.
28: Oh my God. You see what I'm saying?
4: Pulling it out of thin air. I love her to death, but she's a klutz.
26: She's a klutz. Maybe you shouldn't reveal what you did then. Maybe you should just...
25: You can just keep on with this prank and go for weeks and weeks and weeks. Doesn't know what it is yet.
4: That's what I'm so confused about, because she's saying she never heard it. I'm going crazy around here.
28: Well, good. So, you know, I kind of put, like, I'm online. I bought this event, this device that is like a prank beeping, and I put it inside the vent in your office. That's why you always hear something in your office, and there you can't find it.
4: Is that what that smoke detector thingy is? I keep hearing. I done checked everywhere. I've been looking all over the place. Oh, my.
26: Was it driving you nuts?
4: Driving me crazy. I mean, super insane. I mean, I'm taking stuff apart, putting it back together. I was ready to start taking apart. Printers are stuff in my office at this point.
25: Well, it's not anything that you could take apart. It's your wife with the device that she bought just to drive you crazy.
26: Are you relieved or are you mad?
4: Oh, babe. It
28: doesn't feel good, does it?
4: Where did I deserve this?
28: I mean, haven't you done?
25: This is what you drove her to.
26: Yes.
25: For you to automatically accuse her because the garbage disposal is not working, that she did something to it. You know, that can't actually just happen, that the batteries die or whatever the electric source is.
26: The button,
25: that button
26: reset
25: underneath.
26: It.
25: I mean, it's not always her fault. I know there's only two of y'all in the house, so I guess for you, you're like, well, if it wasn't me, it was her.
4: Okay.
28: You
4: got me. Fair. That's honest. That's honesty I can take. I'm sorry, Dave. I apologize. You got me red-handed.
25: See, that's actually one of the least abrasive revenges we've ever done. It's just a harmless little prank to drive you crazy, to drive home the point, stop blaming her for stuff all the time.
28: Yep. Exactly. Thanks, Rula. I'm glad you understand. And Eric, thanks for the idea.
26: Yeah. Who knew it was years ago? I don't
25: TikTok
26: know.
25: Shop.
4: Both of you guys, you are right. Y'all taught me a valuable lesson.
28: Oh, sweet baby. That's why I love you.
25: Oh, my God. Y'all are so sweet. I can't with you two. All right. You go show him where that little beep device is, and y'all can prank somebody else in your family.
26: Yeah, go screw with a relative. Go screw with
25: when friends come over, act like you don't hear it.
26: Yeah.
25: Okay. Thanks for reaching out to us, Brianna. Y'all have a great day, and take care.
28: Thanks, Rula. Thanks,
25: guys. Okay, bye.
28: Bye.
26: Bye.
25: Go to KRBE.com if you want to get connected with us for revenge.
26: I'm not used to them. You're right, Rula.
25: Oh, yes, what?
26: Like loving each other after revenge, usually.
25: I know.
26: Blank you, bleep,
25: like,
26: bleep, bleep.
25: Yeah, we'll talk about this off the phone.
26: Afterwards. Sorry, can't believe you put me on that show.
25: What are you doing? Okay, there you go. The chirping sound. Everyone's nightmare, but hey. This is just such a
26: trick. You should go buy one of those.
25: Exactly right. Now, we also want to get, because it's Tuesday, I'm reminding everybody and myself, it's Tuesday, not Monday, but we are going to have a conversation with Ashley regarding what happened to her last Thursday on Roses.
26: So maybe if you forgot, we could do a little recap.
25: Yeah. The swimming lessons.
26: Oh, yeah. That's bad.
25: The greatest offense in the entire Roses, besides the cheat, is lying that your child is learning water safety.
26: That's not good.
25: That's insane. You'll hear the recap, and we'll get the update with Ashley next on The Rula Show with Eric and KRBE.
6: Good morning from the Bell Furniture, Unbeat a Bell Prices Traffic Desk. Heads up on Highway 6 at West Little York. The traffic lights are flashing red in all directions. Use it as a four-way stop and expect delays. On the Hardy Toll Road southbound at Riley Fuzzle, there's reports of a crash. We're seeing a backup from Grand Parkway. Katy Freeway eastbound between Highway 99, the Grand Parkway, and Park 10. There's a 15-minute delay. I'm Becca Parker with your KRBE traffic check.
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25: 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Now, if you have been injured, they are personal injury attorneys. And there are many different ways that you can get injured, and you can seek compensation for that. Because when you're injured, what happens? Well, pretty much, depending on on the how bad the pain is and what happened to you, your life pretty much stops, and you can't afford that. You don't go to work. You have time lost, like wages lost and time paid. And also, like, let's say it was a motor vehicle accident. You have diminished value to your vehicle now. It's going to be on the report. It was crashed into. There's just a lot. There are a lot of steps. And insurance will ask you questions that you think you're innocently answering. And then 3 days later, the answer changes. But then they're like, no, you're already locked in that answer. Can't change it.
12: And when Adam Ramsey steps in, he's going to take over. And he won our case. He's a winner. He just won over $800,000 for a recent client. And he likes to give back as well. As a matter of fact, he'll be giving back to the community October 17th, 4 to 6 p.m. It's an absolutely free pumpkin patch right in front of his law group. If you want the invite, you got to go to his Facebook. I'm sorry. Go to his Instagram at Ramji Law or on his website, calltheram.com.
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19: All right. 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

0: That's Daisies by Justin Bieber on The Rula Show with Eric and 104.1 KRBE. Happy Tuesday. Today is the day after Labor Day. And it's also the first day of The Secret Sound, brought to you by Shell Federal Credit Union. 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
0: All right, you reach out to us if you have questions in your relationship. Some people know outright there's a cheat happening. They just want to know who it's with. Others aren't really so sure. Now, when Ashley reached out to us about her husband, Brady, she was curious about some of his stories not adding up. And she does know that Brady has been in charge of taking their 6-year-old son to swim lessons.
1: Well, we thought that.
0: But for a month, they weren't charged for swim lessons. And when she called, they're like, no, you haven't been here for swim lessons. We're not charging mm-hmm. you. Which is a whole other layer of crazy.
1: Because he lied to the child.
0: And to the mom.
1: And the mom.
0: If the mom takes him somewhere and she goes, oh, he's learning how to swim.
1: Oh, yeah, that could be
0: no, famous. He doesn't know anything.
1: Mother-in-law cover-up, all this stuff happening.
0: So where is the son going while they're supposed to be at swimming lessons? Well, then there's this coworker named Michaela that comes into play. And when we get Brady on the line, as Ashley is listening in to where he wants to send these red roses he's won for a job well done at work, here's where he wanted to send them.
5: To Michaela.
0: How do you spell that?
5: M-C-K-A-Y-L-A.
0: Okay, and is there a greeting for that little card you want me to send to Michaela?
5: Yeah, make it say, hey, I'm looking forward to team building next weekend and team buildings in quotes.
0: All right, so there's a secondary meaning to team building. Would you like for me to sign it love, Brady, take care?
5: Just Brady.
0: I have to also tell you that this is not a recorded call, but we do have somebody else listening in to the call. And the person listening in to the call is someone you probably didn't want hearing the call.
1: Yes,
0: explain, Eric.
1: It's your wife, Ashley. She's been listening in this whole time, Brady. Ashley.
5: Wait, what?
1: Yes.
0: Yeah.
1: I'm Eric. The person you've been talking to is Rula. It's from The Rula Show with Eric on 104.1 KRBE. And your wife thought you were cheating, and I guess she was right. Go ahead, Ashley.
6: Yeah, I'm here. And so every Saturday wasn't swimming lessons after all.
5: Ashley, I can explain.
6: Yeah, no, I think I'm done listening. I mean, this is pretty freaking horrible. You lied to me for a month. You used our son as your cover story.
5: It's not what you think.
0: Tell us what we think. Because we're all thinking the same thing, and the whole world can't be wrong, and you're right.
1: Yeah.
0: What does she think, and what is it not?
5: It's nothing. She's just a coworker. Okay, it's nothing.
0: But you do realize you put team building in quotes. You heard that, right, Ashley? Team building in quotes. Ashley, what do you think that means?
6: I don't know, but I don't want to know because it doesn't sound like it's actually what it is. It sounds like an innuendo of some sort, and I need to know what's going on. And I'm pissed that our son doesn't know how to swim now because you are a liar and a cheater.
0: Yeah, and you put his life at risk.
1: Yes.
0: I mean, why are you even... Of all the things you could have used the time to go cheat on Ashley with Michaela, you took your son out of swimming lessons to use that time to go hang out with Michaela.
6: Well, don't you have anything to say?
5: Look, I'll teach our son to swim.
1: Oh my God.
0: Oh my
1: so wait, gosh. You've been dropping your son off at your mom's house. So does that mean your mom has been covering for you? Like lying?
0: And does she know you're having an affair and that's why your son is there? Or she just thinks, I get to watch him.
5: I want all of you to leave my mom out of this, okay? She's done nothing wrong.
1: No, nothing?
0: She didn't teach your son how to swim.
1: You were telling us, Ashley, that his mom doesn't really care for you. Is that true, Brady?
6: Yeah.
5: She cares for her, of course. Of course she does.
1: Cares enough that she has her son there lying about getting swim lessons, which, like Rula said, is very important, and she didn't say anything to her son. It sounds like she's covered. She knows what you're doing. You're being a dirty dog.
5: I'm not a dirty dog, okay? My mom's a good woman. Michaela and I, we are on the same team at work, literally. That's it, okay?
6: Then what is it then? Like... So your mom's a great person. She's just on your team. That's it. do you even love me anymore?
5: Of course I love you.
1: Do you love her? Because I don't think you do love her. If you loved her, you wouldn't be going through all this stuff. Be honest, man. This is your chance. You got caught. Tell her the truth. You owe her that. You've already embarrassed her in front of millions of people that you're a cheat.
5: I wasn't going to say this.
6: I'm a liar.
5: I'm in love with Michaela. I'm sorry.
0: And he just knocked right out there with, I'm in love with Michaela.
1: Right there. It's like, ugh.
0: So she has triple whammy. The mother-in-law has been complicit. The son doesn't know how to swim. And now he's in love with the coworker Michaela. Well, let's see how Ashley's weekend went. And she is standing
1: Long
0: by
1: weekend.
0: To tell us all about it. So we're curious to know. And let's welcome her now. Good morning, Ashley.
6: Good morning.
1: Hey, Ashley. Now, listening back to that, I'm so sad for you. Because
0: on so many levels, it sucks.
1: No, you're in a marriage where it's loveless because he's staying with you just because of you have a child together.
0: Lying about what he's doing to your son. Where are you now with this? What's happened since the last time we talked?
6: Well, I went straight over to my mother-in-law's house. And I told her all my thoughts about how she really shouldn't have put my son in danger and covered for her son. Her coverage of him not taking swim lessons put her grandson, you know, at risk.
0: 100%.
6: In danger. Like, it's like, how dare she do that? Like, does she not care about the safety of her grandson?
0: Yep.
1: Especially something like swimming, which is so important. It's not like it's learning
0: karate or taekwondo and you paid for the session.
1: You're gonna fight in a few years, like, go ahead, son, you got my back. Uh-oh.
0: Or I'm just saying, like, in general, it's not like he had some little, like, you know, pickleball camp.
1: Yeah, that's what I'm saying.
0: And
1: something
0: he was
1: simple.
0: Like, it's fine, we paid for it, we don't care if we miss it. It's swim lessons. You do it for the rest of your life. Okay, so what was your mother-in-law's reaction to your confrontation?
6: I mean, she definitely was surprised, but also just trying to be like, oh, but, you know, and it kind of brought up that, like, she's never liked me and innuendos of it, you know? And I was like, yeah, I'm very aware you've never liked me since day one. And so, like, I don't need to have him in my life. So if you want him in your life, apparently, and you want him to be all happy and everything, you can have him. And so that's what I did.
0: What did Brady say? After the phone call?
6: Get out of my house. You don't love me. You want me with Michaela. You have your mom covering for you.
0: So, yeah, I was going to ask if Brady, after the phone call, was remorseful or anything or just...
6: Sure, but it didn't matter. It was very clear. He didn't love me. He wanted to be with his woman, Michaela. He had his mom covering for him. So he's not about to live in our house around our son as a liar and a hypocrite and in danger too. So he was out.
1: I don't blame you being mad at the mom and Brady. I mean, this Michaela girl, do you confront her at all?
6: No, he can have her. I don't need to. I have already enough to deal with in my life. I don't need to deal with this other woman.
0: True point.
1: Yep, just sucks. Especially if they get together, if they get married or something, then your son has to be around this person. Ugh.
0: Well, listen, I'm glad though that you took it upon yourself to stand up for yourself in front of your mother-in-law and tell her all the things. And it's not going to be easy from here on out. You're making the right choice. You don't want to be with a man who's in love with someone else, whose mother keeps claiming, he only married you because you were pregnant. Unhealthy.
1: Don't need that negativity.
0: Take care of yourself there, Ashley. And we really do wish you the best. If you need us for any reason, you can always get back in touch with us, okay?
6: Thank you. I appreciate that.
1: No problem.
0: Gosh. Mm. That's really, you know what, that takes me down this lane of, God, what article was I reading yesterday late? I saw the click. I'm going to do it in Scoop next. Is it BuzzFeed, I think? It's BuzzFeed. It's one of the craziest cheating, the wildest celebrity cheating scandals. I mean, this is really bad to act like your kids in swimming lessons and your mom is complicit. But when I go over this list of people you forgot got cheated on with other celebrities, you're going to be like, holy crap, I totally forgot that happened.
1: Why would you cheat on that person?
0: In that way, it happens. It doesn't matter your income. It doesn't matter where you live. It just doesn't matter. Cheating doesn't care. Cheating doesn't care. Cheating just happens. Roses happens on Thursdays here on The Rula Show with Eric. If you unfortunately need that service, go to KRBE.com. And yes, we will talk about the wildest celebrity cheating scandals. One of them where I had to go backwards and be like, wait, who was the original wife he cheated on with that person? And then he cheated on that person with their nanny? Wait, hold on. Which guy was that? Yeah, which Academy Award nominated guy was that? We'll talk about that next in Scoop on KRVE.
2: 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On the Hardy Toll Road southbound at Riley Fuzzle, there's reports of a crash. We're seeing a backup from Grand Parkway. 610 West Loop southbound at Memorial. A stalled vehicle is blocking the center lane. There's a solid backup from Highway 290. 610 West Loop northbound at Westheimer. There's still some trouble at the on-ramp. Use caution there. I'm Becca Parker with your KRBE traffic check.
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2: All right, we just finished doing the Roses update where unfortunately Ashley has to deal with Brady's infidelity. And infidelity doesn't care. It just happens to everyone. BuzzFeed put this article together where I was like, oh my God, I totally forgot they were a thing. Okay, if you watch The Morning Show on Apple TV Plus.
3: Yes.
2: Billy, is it Crudup or Crudup? I never know how to say his last name. Yeah. C-U-R-D-U-P, but it's a bunch of crud. And to his exes, he's a bunch of crud. He is a pretty big character on that show. And if you didn't know him in anything else, you just know him from that.
3: But Almost Famous.
2: Almost Famous. Okay, see, I didn't
3: That's where I know him from.
2: Officially watch that whole movie. I've only seen bits and pieces because everyone's like, Kate Hudson and her Academy Award nomination.
3: Good movie.
2: She didn't win. Okay. I just knew of Billy Crudup's story before I saw him in anything. And his story was he left Mary Louise Parker for another celebrity.
3: She was in Weeds.
2: She was the star of Weeds. If you ever saw the movie Fried Green Tomatoes, she was Ruth, the one that Mary Stuart Masterson is best friends with and helps her leave her abusive husband. Okay. They are a pair. She is having his baby. And he ditches her for whom I thought is his current wife, Naomi Watts, Nicole Kidman's best friend.
3: Claire Danes or something?
2: But it was Claire Danes, who at the time was 24 years old, 11 years younger than him, and they'd been doing a show together. What was the show? God, what was their show? They met on the set of, Stage Beauty. I don't know that one.
3: I never heard of that one. Mm-hmm.
2: So he leaves a pregnant Mary Louise Parker for Claire Danes. They last 3 years. Then they break up. And now he's married to Naomi Watts.
3: Okay. I didn't know he had no...
2: Totally forgot about that part.
3: I didn't know that.
2: Then the next guy they zero in on is Jude Law. Now, I remember the Jude Law's stupidity because he cheated on Sienna Miller with their nanny. But I forgot... That was his second cheat, because his first cheat was Sadie Frost, the mother of his three kids. And then he was with Sienna Miller. And then what do I always say? If you are the mistress and then you replace the wife, you have just vacated the mistress seat.
3: Mm-hmm. Somebody else is coming up next.
2: Right. Because that's exactly what happened here. Another one was more famous. I think more people know this. Gavin Rosdale had a child while he was married to Gwen Stefani.
3: Did he? I thought he just had...
2: I thought it was discovered she was before.
3: Yeah, she's like 19 and they weren't even together, were they?
2: Well, it says in this BuzzFeed article, maybe their time is off, Eric, because I, like you, thought it was one of those like, I'm a rock guy and I sleep with people on tour and I might not ever see them again. And one of them, oops, we have a baby. I thought that was the case of that girl. But BuzzFeed is saying that while he was married to her, Gavin had multi-year affair with the nanny.
3: Man, what's with these nannies?
2: Uh-huh. And she discovered the nanny affair on...
4: The nanny cam.
2: On an iPad linked to his phone. There were messages between him and the nanny on the phone. Arnold Schwarzenegger is probably the most famous nanny affair because he openly admitted to just he was bored and she was there. Oh, that's right. She was the housekeeper, not the nanny.
3: Yeah.
2: Mm. And they have a son together. Let's see.
3: That kid's all jacked. He looks like Arnold, like his other really son, does. The one that's in
4: White Lotus.
2: Patrick Schwarzenegger.
3: Yeah, White Lotus, yeah, and yeah, White Lotus.
4: So wait, the White Lotus kid is not,
3: not the other one.
2: He's Oopsie. Not the affair child.
4: Okay.
3: No,
2: the White Lotus kid is Mariah Shriver and Schwarzenegger's
3: son.
2: But
3: the other kid looks just like
4: Schwarzenegger. What's the other kid doing?
3: Bodybuilding stuff.
4: Okay.
3: Last I checked.
5: Bodybuilding
4: stuff.
5: Figuring things up in them now.
3: Yeah, look at me. Yeah. I'm going to be in competition.
2: And one last one real quick, since you like Star Trek, Kevin, in today's anniversary of Star Trek. Patrick Stewart cheated on several of his wives and partners, and his children don't even talk to him anymore.
4: No.
2: Yeah.
3: You like that guy?
2: Non-existent relationship with his kids.
4: I love him.
3: Nope.
4: What?
3: He sucks.
4: Mm. No way.
2: Put him on your bad list.
4: I can't.
0: 104.1.
2: Okay, wait, caller 104-833-390-5723. That's KRBE on your phone. The secret sound. All right, while we are looking for caller 104, because we'll play it down the line, what is the sound you're trying to guess? Well, let's let everybody hear what they're trying to guess.
3: Good luck with that one.
2: Mm-hmm.
3: Might be 208.
2: If somebody gets that out of the gate, right? I'm like, wow, this is going to be crazy.
3: Should we make some bets on this?
2: 390-KRVE.
3: We have the Kelce app. And
2: you want to bet $104 that someone's not going to win $104 in the first round?
3: I'll bet you 10 bucks.
2: We do this five times a day, and if you go to KRBE.com, it's listed right there. It's all brought to you by Shell Federal Credit Union. You deserve more. If you're caller 104, you have a chance to guess the sound. If you're wrong, okay, if you win, if you're right, you're going to win $104. If you're wrong, we're going to add another $104. That's how it goes. That's how it builds. $104 every time there's a wrong guess.
3: This could be fun if you're carpooling right now with your people. Mm-hmm.
2: What do y'all think it is? What do y'all think it
3: is? Bet them on lunch or something. You think they'll get it right or not? The next, whoever we get here in a second.
2: Yeah.
3: As so, an account.
2: Those five, because we start on a shorter week since yesterday was Labor Day, the 4 days of sounds are all listed there for the exact times you should be trying to call in. And then as we get the guesses, they will be listed there at KRVE.com with what the wrong guesses are so that you don't double guess. And if we were taking your call, and let's say this is the fifth time we're playing this sound, and you said the first thing again, we'd say, guess again. We've already said that. We wouldn't say, yeah. Oh, somebody guessed that. Bye. No. We say, guess again. Somebody guess that, because we're not going to

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1: This number, yeah, 833.
2: No, for hers, though.
3: For mine? I don't think you need a one.
2: No.
3: Dial it without the one and see if it works.
1: Dial it right now.
2: Let's move it for Kevin.
1: 833-390-KRVE as opposed to my number. Let me see. What if I don't do a 855?
3: Oh my God.
1: 55. Rula. R-O-U-L-A.
2: Okay.
3: Yeah?
2: Kevin's walking in.
3: Huh?
2: And now he's not. Now he's going over there. Oh my God.
1: Oh yeah. It worked on the one.
3: It worked without the one?
1: Yeah.
3: See, I don't think you need the one.
2: Yeah.
1: Oh, cool.
3: You can
1: okay,
3: take
1: good.
2: That'll save
3: 0.5
2: you
3: 0.5 seconds out of your talking.
2: And that means a lot if you play for Michigan football.
1: Now, listen, a lot of people don't need that one because we're just conditioned. No.
2: You didn't say that?
3: No. What happened?
2: Michigan football?
1: No, we did not.
2: They're playing Western Michigan. Western Michigan's like, I mean, Michigan's favored by 1 billion points.
3: Yes.
2: End of the game, they're losing. They throw the ball, they drop it, and then the game's over. Western Michigan wins. But nope, somehow an extra second came on. They said, nope, there's a second left. So they get one more second, they do a Hail Mary, and catch it and win.
3: No.
2: But everyone sees it. There was no time on the clock.
3: Oh, so
2: it was zero. But they're like, no, we have this other clock that they don't show the people on, you know, that the clock that you see on TV is not the real clock.
1: That sounds ridiculous.
2: It was a total scam.
3: There's a lot
1: that sounds ridiculous.
2: Yeah, they cheated.
1: Ole Miss won 41-38. What
2: Michigan,
1: did I see?
2: Michigan, look at that.
1: Florida State lost to SMU. Clemson and LSU, that was crazy.
2: And Florida State,
1: 51-10.
2: Somebody hit a transformer at that game.
1: At which game?
2: Florida State SMU and knocked the power out.
1: Oh my God.
2: So it was like an hour and a half delay.
1: You watched a lot of college football this weekend.
2: I just tried to watch as much as I could.
1: Yeah. OU won 51-0.
2: I feel bad for UH.
3: Yeah, that was.
2: Did you see UH game?
1: I didn't
2: watch
1: it.
2: It's getting down to the final like 4 minutes. And they go, okay, we're going to put them on ESPN News now and you can watch the UT game.
1: Oh, no,
3: because
2: I wasn't
3: home.
2: So if you don't have ESPN News, you're screwed. You ready, Kev?
4: Yeah!
5: Another winner. Secret sound. Or an even bigger jackpot.
6: K-R-V-E.
1: By the way, U of H did win 33-20.
2: Yep.
1: Okay, but you could just couldn't watch it.
2: Yeah, well, yeah, because you had to go to ESPN News, but some people don't have that. It's like disrespectful.
1: 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What's your name, please?
7: Hi, my name's Kelly.
1: Hey, Kelly.
2: Kelly!
1: You're the first one to play this game now that it's back. Congratulations.
2: Yay, you did the hard part.
7: Thank you.
1: All right, we're going to play the sound down the line for you twice, and we're going to let you guess for $104 what that secret sound is. Here we go, Kelly. And one more time. And there are no wrong guesses. There are no wrong guesses.
2: You're the first.
1: So what do you think that secret sound is for $104?
7: Ooh, is it a printer?
1: Ooh.
2: No,
1: that was a good guess. Depending on some people's offices, it could be a printer.
2: Oh, right?
1: Loud like that. But no, it's not a printer.
2: Look at that, checked out.
1: So $104 now will get added to that. The next jackpot is $208. There's nothing stopping you from trying to be caller 104 again, Kelly. You can do this all day
7: long. Awesome. Thank you, guys.
1: Thank you. So you
2: keep
1: got
2: trying.
1: Four more chances today. If you go to krbe.com, you'll see the exact times to play. Kelly added $104 to that jackpot. So I don't know. Is it during our show? Is it with Sam? Is it with Audrey? I don't know where the next one's going to hit, but you just go to krbe.com and you'll see exactly where it's going to hit. Exactly.
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1: It's brought to you by Mob Auto Boutique. And yes, since we were on the college football kick, let's go.
2: Yeah.
1: They won their season opener defeating the Oregon State Beavers 33-20.
3: Oregon State Beavers.
2: The Beavers.
3: I was thinking Oregon, which is
2: Oregon.
3: Ducks.
2: The Ducks. Yeah,
1: you
2: this
1: mean
2: is
1: Oregon
3: State?
2: Oregon?
1: Oregon.
2: Oregon.
3: Oregon.
1: Yeah.
3: Not you
1: origami?
3: Know what I was talking
2: not
3: about.
2: Origami or Oregon?
3: Oregon.
2: Oregon.
3: Oregon.
1: Yeah. I didn't watch it live because I was, Labor Day vacationing. But tell me again what happened. It just ended it how many minutes ago?
2: Maybe 5 minutes left or whatever. They're like, okay, coming up next, we're going to switch this game, go to ESPN News. You want to watch then? The conclusion of the game was not like...
1: That's weird.
2: They scored later to make it a...
1: 33-20?
2: Yeah, but before that, it was closer than that, obviously.
1: And they went away from it.
2: Just to start the UT game, it just tells you, obviously,
1: who's priority?
2: UT fans.
1: Well, in other news, the Astros are leaving the American League.

0: 73 wins, 71 losses. The Rangers are right behind us at 71 wins with 73
1: losses.
0: Guess
1: where they're playing?
0: The flip-flop.
1: Tonight.
0: Where?
1: Philadelphia.
2: They're going to have great fall weather.
1: Armpit of America.
2: That's nice. That is a lie. Well, you're just making that up. No one calls that that.
0: Although we kind of are in the armpit of the state of Texas, if you look at the curve.
2: 100%.
1: And it's sweaty.
0: And it's humid.
2: We're real sweaty down here.
0: Don't be throwing shade
1: on
0: Kelly.
2: We're real gross.
0: Armpit versus armpit. Which one is armed better? Sure or degree? Which one is going to be smellier and sweatier?
1: He's going for what is 2,500th hit tonight.
0: Oh, my God. Let's see what he does.
1: So we'll see what happens there.
0: Go Stros, baby. All right, coming up next. We're going to go around the table.
1: Yeah, because I saw this. 45% of parents have gone into debt because of this. And I think Rula will agree.
2: It's like, did she go into debt because
1: no,
2: of this?
1: No, I know I will. Oh. Because I do this every year.
0: Okay. Let's see how many people are going to be on the yes or the no of this. Will Sam be on the yes or the no of this? We'll find
1: out.
0: She
1: will someday.
2: No, Mark would have that.
0: And KRVE.
3: 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South Sam Houston Tollway eastbound approaching Almeda. There's a crash off to the left shoulder. There is some stop and go as you pass by. 288 South Freeway southbound at Airport. Watch for a stalled vehicle blocking the right shoulder. On the Hardy Toll Road southbound at Riley Fuzzle, there's reports of a crash. We are seeing a heavy backup from Grand Parkway. I'm Becca Parker with your KRBE traffic check.
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4: Good morning from the Bell Furniture Unbeatable Prices Traffic Desk. South Sam Houston Tollway eastbound approaching Almeda. There's a crash off to the left shoulder. There is some stop and go as you pass by. 288 South Freeway southbound at Airport. Watch for a stalled vehicle blocking the right shoulder. On the Hardy Toll Road southbound at Riley Fuzzle, there's reports of a crash. We are seeing a heavy backup from Grand Parkway. I'm Becca Parker with your KRBE traffic check.
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0: Eric, what are we doing as parents we don't realize we're doing?
1: All you parents out there, you're going into debt. LendingTree revealed that 45% of us parents have gone into debt because of...
0: What?
1: Disney vacations.
0: Oh, yeah.
1: You want the happiest place on earth? Not so much when you go home and you look at that credit card bill and you go...
0: Because, look, a lot of people have to save for a lot of time to really make this, like, a thing. And others are like, we'll just charge it and just deal.
1: Well, they said the average family borrows $1,983 for their Disney trip.
0: Wow.
1: And the average family went $1,600 into debt.
0: What's the average family amount of people? Four, six, five? How many people?
1: I'd say average is what, four?
0: I think. Is it four?
2: I think so, yeah.
0: I feel like everyone has three kids. I never understood that one. Three kids equals a party of five.
1: Yeah.
0: Party of five.
1: To me, that's because every November we like to go for a few days. We go like 2 days to Disney and 2 days to Universal. And it is insane, the prices now.
0: We priced it out.
1: These prices
0: yesterday.
1: Are nuts.
0: And like, I'm like, what is happening at Disney?
1: I thank God for Miles, because I'll stay at the if you have Miles, it's easier at the Swan and the Dolphin.
0: What's that mean?
1: The two places by Epcot, they're two hotels.
0: Okay, they're not Disney properties?
1: They are Disney properties.
0: Oh, the Swan.
1: I mean,
0: they have
1: other ones. You could stay at other, they have a whole list of properties. Mm-hmm. You could really stay for $150 at like the Waldorf or something.
0: The Waldorf for $150 a chair?
1: Like, there's certain that's you real look good. It up like certain times. Yeah, there's certain places that are cheaper though.
0: At certain times, but not the holidays.
1: But I want to go.
2: There's no way during the holidays.
0: I'm gonna
1: get in an hour early.
0: I mean, you do magic hours if you stay in a Disney like.
1: But they have a whole list of properties that aren't like
0: on the grounds
1: that do count for that. So there are ways to cut the cost, but still the tickets to go. Or insane.
0: Didn't we do a story like 2 weeks ago that's like the price to go into the park has risen like 300%?
1: Yeah, it's nuts.
0: So just per day, I mean, because we tried to price it out. For us to go for 4 days, there's five of us. For us to go for 4 days before we bought plane tickets was going to be $8,000. And it was the second cheapest hotel on the property. $8,000 for 4 days.
1: And then you go to Universal. Usually we stay at Hard Rock.
0: Yeah.
1: Which was expensive. But now I looked. They want... And we need two rooms because there's five of us. And, you know, the girls are older, my son. So the boys in one room and the girls in one. $750 a night for each room.
0: Per room.
2: Oh,
0: right. And that's before the taxes.
1: And you're staying, think about it, you're not there in the room much.
0: Yeah, you're sleeping in there.
1: That one you get in an hour early and you're right there. You just walk. I'm like, screw that. I'm not doing that.
3: No.
0: Because the price that we looked at, Eric, it wasn't even for two rooms. Because my husband said that same thing. He goes, we're just going to use that room to sleep. So we're not going to get two rooms. We're just going to get, like, the two queens and the pullout. Yeah. Or, like, the roller
1: board. You can still get away with it because MJ is smaller.
0: Right. He's
1: younger.
0: Not 6 feet five yet.
1: Yeah.
0: He's not 6'5" yet. He's going to be 6'5".
1: He's an eighth grade.
0: He's not there yet. So I feel like it's it really is a destination that has a goal. You have to have, like, a financial goal to go to Disney. That's not just something impulsive unless you are very well off and
1: you're
0: can
1: lucky
0: just
1: to drive.
0: Them. And you can
1: like,
0: find.
1: Like, say you live near.
0: Listen, or if you're looking enough to drive, or if you go, I've heard the cheapest month of the year to go to Disney is February, because school is all in session. A lot of people they've gotten the holidays out of the way. Mm. Spring break hasn't happened yet. But the caveat to that is that if there is a ride that needs maintenance, they will pick that month to maintain it. So you might go and something that you really want to go on won't be working. And that is, I mean, I've read all the things about what's the most economical way to get into the Mouse's House on both coasts. I think Disneyland is cheaper than Disney World just because I think there's less to do, so you're spending less money.
1: Yeah.
0: Right? There's only two parks there versus all the parks.
1: That's why I like Florida, because there's so much to do.
0: Outside of Disney?
3: There's all kinds. I mean, there's other than Disney.
1: There's other
3: parks.
1: They have other things from go-karts to from the Topgolf type stuff. There's
0: isn't
1: so many,
0: there a SeaWorld there, too?
1: Yeah, SeaWorld. They have roller coasters there,
0: right, they
1: got
0: Universal. But is it Universal? I've never been to Universal, and we wanted to try that for the first time. But is it as expensive as Disney per day, the tickets?
1: That was the thing, too, because... Yeah, I think it was like $250 for a fast pass or something like that, which gets you in all the, which is great there.
0: Yeah.
1: But that's a lot of money for five people for one day.
3: Yeah. Oh, Lord.
1: Just so you don't wait in line.
2: No, you're waiting in line.
1: Like there's a service, Elite Orlando, what is it called? Elite Orlando VIP I use. And they charge, during that time though, they jack the price up. It used to be when I started going there, it was $150 an hour.
0: Yeah, now?
1: It's like $350. So I'm like, but they have a service where they do an app.
0: And you have minimum, right? You have to be at least minimum six hours.
1: 6 hours. So you don't take somebody with you. They have an app for like $100, $150.
0: Mm-hmm. Extra.
1: And an hour. So I do that. And it takes me. But if you know the system, like there's so many people listening that know how to do it.
0: The genie.
1: I just don't.
0: and lightning lanes.
1: Because you have to book all that stuff. I'd rather just have somebody book that for me.
0: Right.
1: But there's so many people out there that are smart and they know how to do that on their
0: own. Well, ultimate dream is to actually have the means to have the Disney VIP tour.
1: That would be.
0: Because they take you behind the scenes.
1: You'd be spoiled for life, though, Rula.
0: Spoiled for life.
1: That's like going first class, I bet, to Europe.
0: Oh, God. It's like going first class to Australia.
1: Yeah, you're like
0: in that $40,000 seat. You know,
1: can't go back.
0: $40,000 seat. What the hell are you getting there?
1: Yeah, what's that?
0: What are you getting in the $40,000 seat?
1: Yeah, hopefully it's crazy. Better steak than I had that one time.
0: All right, so today is Tuesday. Oh my God, only you would complain about steak on an airplane. It's not
2: that
0: a kitchen.
2: Free.
0: It's not a restaurant. Okay, so today is Tuesday. I have to keep reminding you and myself that it's Tuesday, not Monday, because yesterday was Labor Day.
1: Right.
0: And a lot of times when we come off of a holiday weekend where we had Monday off, people, you know, should have more energy. They should be more engaged. They should have been recovered from just being exhausted. But didn't we learn that when we have a Monday off, it takes us 4 days to acclimate to having the Monday off and just letting you know it's Friday?
1: That means the weekend starts.
0: Right.
2: That makes zero sense, but I'm here for it.
0: It says the first few hours back, though, on that Tuesday can be less efficient because people are catching up on email or meetings or work that accumulated while they were away. Do you know what I went through this weekend when I had some downtime? I have these picture boxes that this will not exist for our Gen Alpha children. Maybe some millennials, it doesn't exist for you. But, you know, in the 1900s, we had to take real pictures with real cameras and then print them. And then just, it was a gamble what the film was going to give us. It wasn't like, I hate that picture, delete.
2: Right.
0: No, we have stupid pictures of, like, bad profiles.
1: That's what makes it fun.
0: And, like, nobody was even looking right then.
4: There's a thumb in there, but it's still a good picture.
0: Yes.
1: Or just blurry. Your part's all blurry.
2: Yes, blurry. Mm-hmm.
0: Did I bring it
1: and
0: with
1: people
0: me?
1: Are like, oh, those are ghost orbs. No, that's just my...
2: I like to think that they're orbs. No. Yes.
4: I think it's spirits.
0: The ghost orbs. I didn't bring it with me because I brought one of these big picture boxes. I moved some stuff around and I found pictures from the 2000 Earth Day. It was called the Enron Earth Day Festival here at KRBE.
1: Ooh. Oh,
0: and when you look at these pictures, I'm going to bring them tomorrow so we can put them on our digital. Mm-hmm. It looks like what Coachella is now. It looks like a music festival that people travel to. It was 45,000 people.
4: Wow.
0: In Buffalo Bayou Park. It was called Eleanor Tinsley Park. 45,000 people. The fire trucks had to come out to spray the audience because it was so hot.
1: Cool them down. Why did that stop?
0: I think it's just...
3: Enron went under.
1: Well, I mean, the Chevron, or they couldn't find...
0: But the
2: Somebody
0: last,
2: else to sponsor
0: I don't know
2: it?
0: How the last, I remember when I was answering phones here, that was the first Earth Day Festival, and it was literally just those little pop-up tents you put for tailgate at like a Texans game. Mm-hmm. We had like, everybody had like little pop-up, little tents like that from Academy. And it was like, here's how to save water, and here's how to, conserve your energy.
1: Right.
0: And it was Earth Day.
1: Kids have plastic bottles, and they're throwing them on the ground. And...
0: But we didn't have...
1: nobody cared.
0: Nobody had come yet. It wasn't like that. It wasn't... I think 98 may have been the first one. I'll have to go back in the archives and check here with the KRBE annals.
1: And when did you do it?
0: This was the 2000
1: in July, or like what month?
0: This was May.
3: Earth Day yeah, at least in...
0: April, May. It was April, May. Maybe it was May 1st. Had to have been like May 1st or it was like April, end of April, for sure end of April. But it was boiling hot heat and people started passing out because people got there so early because it was GA that they wanted to be up against the rails. And then it was just getting way too hot. So I have a picture from me and our friend Yojay. There was a chain link fence that separated the stage line from the crowd line. So the stage line was all green grass over here because that's the backstage was basically tents for the bands. And then just this ocean of people. And the picture that I have is the fire department spraying the crowd with the hoses.
2: Oh, that's cool.
0: And I showed that picture to my husband. He goes, that's one radio station's music festival? I go, right? One radio station pulled that off, and I think they stopped counting at 45,000. I think they stopped counting at that many. That was like a huge amount of people. If you were there, text me at 37530. That was the year we had the Goo Goo Dolls and Sugar Ray, Better Than Ezra. Gosh, was Dido there? I think Dido was there. It was six people, six acts. One of the years was 98 Degrees. This guy called Jimmy Ray. Are you Jimmy Ray?
3: Yeah, it was like some Jimmy Ray song.
0: We had the guys.
1: He's a throw-in. They throw him in for free.
2: Right.
3: You got to have an opener.
1: Yeah, you got to have someone plays two songs.
0: What's the one? Don't give up. You got to get what you give. New Radicals.
1: New Radicals
0: are here.
3: Look at you. It's so good.
0: Yeah. Smash Mouth.
3: So I just don't think that there's still those tours that...
4: give themselves up to radio stations. Right. They make their own money with their own name, like Warped Tour,
1: That's true, for instance.
4: You know, they're not coming and doing these one-off radio station
1: tours. Jingle Jams, that's iHeart.
4: Right.
1: They have that big...
0: Controls that, so it's the same act going down.
1: Jingle Jam, remember, Kevin, you performed...
0: Your right song.
1: You performed before
0: it's on
1: Rihanna.
0: YouTube.
1: Rihanna was looking at you like...
4: It wasn't Rihanna. It was Nick Lachey who was side-eyeing and talking crap about me. Look.
1: Because he was the host. We paid him to be the host.
4: But I got to perform myself at the Toyota Center.
0: It's on YouTube, guys.
1: What song was it?
0: We got to find it. Was it the one about the city?
2: It was Turkey. No.
4: I think it was like the Turkey.
0: Turkey Boy.
4: Turkey Boy.
0: No, B-O-I. Turkey Boy.
4: I think it was.
0: Turkey Boy, because it was around near Thanksgiving time.
1: No, it was Christmas, though, wasn't it?
4: I don't think I did a Christmas song.
2: Wouldn't it have been Christmas?
1: Did you have a mohawk?
0: Hold on, I'm going to look it up.
4: I had mohawk for a couple years
1: I got to find out what song that was back in the day. But yeah, you were on that stage right before Rihanna.
4: It was ridiculous. I can't believe they let me do that.
0: What year was that? 2006, right?
1: It was before Christmas.
4: No. It had to have been 2007.
1: 2007 or 2008.
4: Yeah, I would say 2007.
1: Because remember, Kevin had all the shirts from the...
0: Oh, he bought the ones in the parking lot that the guys had faked.
4: Oh, no,
0: original ones.
4: I got the confiscated ones. Like, there's a whole bag. There's bags and bags of confiscated shirts. I was like, these are good shirts.
1: They're better than ours.
4: I did. So I got hold of those. Yeah, I had them for years.
2: Oh, my God.
1: Yeah, I think it was 2008, wasn't it?
0: Was it the Avril? No. 2007, it says, we had the KRB Jingle Jam Sunday, December the 9th at the Toyota Center. But this one was not in the Toyota Center.
1: He did one.
0: That was Toyota Center?
1: Yeah, because I remember he was up on the...
0: Because Gym Class Heroes was in What's the Arena.
1: Yeah, that was with Justin Bieber.
0: That was the Not So Silent Night Show. No, that's downtown. We did one that was at the arena with Gym Class Heroes when Katy Perry was dating the lead singer of Gym Class Heroes. But we didn't know her yet.
1: And Fall Out Boy and all that. Fall Out Boy showed up a lot.
0: And also Natasha Bedingfield. I thought that's the one where you sang.
1: No, he sang at Toyota Center.
0: Wow, yeah. That's crazy. I have to look it up.
1: Yeah, Chris Brown is the chubby guy with the crayons.
0: Sean Kingston.
4: Somebody called 911.
0: Sean Kingston.
2: Oh,
4: yes.
2: My God.
0: And that was good.
4: Didn't he go to jail for fraud?
1: Yeah, he got fined or something.
0: Well, because he had diamonds, rubies, sapphires, and emeralds, a crayon box on a chain around his neck, and Eric asked him... I think one of us asked him something about his necklace. He was, you know, I worked really hard for this, and he wasn't even 18 yet.
1: Yeah, he's like, it made it sound like he worked, you know, 30, 40 years
0: to get this Crayola box full of jewels
1: around
0: his necklace. And everyone's like, well, maybe if you take some of that money you found the Crayola
2: box. Yeah, seriously.
0: Of the gems. Hey, some people make different choices with their money.
1: Mm-hmm. Yep.
0: All right, coming up next, we want to talk to you if you have been cheated on, because we want you to teach us how you caught that person. We were talking about how BuzzFeed did the article of those different celebrities that have been cheated on and how they found, like, Gwen Stefani found those... I'm sorry, no, not what's so funny. Who found the explicit messages? Oh, yeah, that's how she found out Gavin was cheating on her.
1: Yeah.
0: Explicit messages on his iPhone. iPad connected to his phone. So how'd you catch your cheater? 833-390-KRBE. We'll talk to you next on The Rula Show with Eric and KRBE.
5: Good morning from the Bell Furniture, Unbeatable Prices Traffic Desk. East Sam Houston Parkway northbound at the toll bridge. There's a wreck in the left lane. It's about a 7-minute slowdown from Highway 225. I-45 North Freeway southbound at Cross Timbers. A crash was clear. There's still a 6-minute slowdown from Shepherd. Katy Freeway eastbound between Highway 99, the Grand Parkway, and Park 10. There's a 15-minute delay. I'm Becca Parker with your KRBE traffic check.
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23: All right, friends, it has been quite the morning today between the Roses update, where Ashley and Brady had it out over Michaela, and then we're talking about the celebrity scandals of cheats you forgot about. We thought, you know what? It's timely enough to bring up How'd You Catch Your Cheater. You tell us how you found out. You didn't need Roses. You didn't need our show's help, but you found out on your own your mate was cheating on you. 833-390-KRBE. 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

0: your dog a bone.
1: Yeah, whatever. Rough. Lame.
2: Rhyme to that.
1: Whatever, it's fine. Okay, 833-390-KRBE is our phone number. If you unfortunately found out your mate was cheating on you, we want to know, how did you find out? Because it really does educate the rest of us, right? Yeah. What to look out for.
0: Or does it help?
1: Oh, it gives cheaters more ideas. Well, it tells them, make sure you don't lock up those devices and connect them all together.
0: Yep.
1: By the way, it's not being hacked if your mate that lives in your home with you has access to your iPad. That's not being hacked.
0: Nope.
1: You can't claim I got hacked if it's by your own mate in your home
0: or
1: with
0: girlfriend.
1: Your own connected device.
0: That's just you being stupid.
1: Exactly.
3: Yeah, leaving everything logged in everywhere,
0: nope.
3: Especially if you're doing things on the side, dummy.
0: Dummy. Yeah, you deserve everything that happens.
3: Then they're going to expose you and put it all over the internets and the Reddits.
0: Don't want that world.
1: TF and all the things. Emilio is up first. Hi, Emilio. Good morning.
4: Hey, good morning, guys.
1: Hey,
0: Emilio. So you caught your mate cheating? A girlfriend? Wife?
1: Boyfriend.
4: We'll just leave it as ex.
0: Okay.
4: I want to try to leave names out of it, but
1: sure.
4: Yeah, so we were young, and as most young couples split, it can be a little ugly, and it got very ugly. And she was putting me on child support, and we were going back and forth with all of this nonsense, and she texted me like, that's why you're going to be paying child support on a kid that's not yours. So
1: what?
0: No.
1: Was she saying that to hurt you, or she was for real?
4: I think she said it to, like, just hurt me. Now, during the course of our long relationship, there was always, like, signs. You know, people were like, I saw her out here with this person and that person.
1: Mm-hmm.
4: And she was going out, like, almost every night. But it was like, it's so-and-so's birthday. It's this celebratory this, and we're celebrating this or that.
1: Yeah.
4: So she was constantly going out, right? So we split up. We go to the she texts me that. So when I get in front of the judge, I'm like, Judge, I'm not paying any money because they want to put me on back child support.
0: Oh.
4: And so I tell the judge, of course she's upset, and she's like, he's lying. He just doesn't want to pay. And I'm like, check her phone. So they, you know, had to order her to give the phone. They check the messages. They check to make sure that her number can call my number. And yeah, the judge is like, okay, well, we're going to put a, you know, a DNA test, you know, fast forward a few months. And then I find out that the child that I have been raising for 2.5 years is not mine.
1: Oh, no.
0: What happens there then?
1: Because you love that child. What happens then?
4: So then, I get the results. I go to my friend's house. Now, this is DNA on 2 children. So it was a little confusing because the words is like 99% cannot exclude and 99% cannot exclude for something. Like, the words were almost exactly the same.
1: Mm-hmm.
4: So, of course, I'm getting drunk, and I'm just like with my friend and his wife.
1: I'm getting drunk.
4: And because, you know, because I didn't know what to expect. And then, so they're like, okay, this kid is yours, but this kid is not.
1: Oh,
4: and then I didn't hear from her. And I was like, obviously, you know. So then, like, a few weeks after that, she showed up to my job, and she's like, hey, I need to talk to you. And of course, I already know what the conversation is. And she's like, yeah, this baby's not yours. And I'm like, okay. And I was like, do you at least know who? And it was a, you know, like one of our close childhood friends. And it was a one night stand that, you know, they hooked up somewhere. But you see, all the stories are coming back. And I'm like, that's why you're always going out with that specific friend group.
1: Mm-hmm,
4: and that brother was always, you know, because she was always like, I'm going out with my girlfriends. And they were like, oh, the brother was there.
1: The brother of the friend.
0: So let's, you have. You have 2 children with her, or 1 child with her, besides that?
1: But you thought you had 2 children with her.
0: I thought you had 2 with her.
4: Yeah.
0: So how's that work now? Because
1: how much time has passed?
0: You see this child that you thought was yours. Do you still treat that as is it still your child or no?
4: Well, she's like 20. She's like 23, 22. And, I mean, at the end of the day, I was like, look, this is still, you know, she's still my baby because, you know, like, I've had her for 2.5 years.
0: Yeah.
4: Like, she doesn't know anything else.
1: Right.
4: And then, you know, she introduced them to, you know, her to her biological family. Yeah. They were not, from what I was told, they were not very
0: receptive,
4: understanding, you know, or accepting, you know what I mean?
1: Of her.
4: Because he was married to somebody else.
1: When the affair happened. Oh, my gosh. So this is so messy.
4: His wife was like, you know, what the hell? But, you know, time went on. We kind of found a way to be cordial with one another. So we're not like best friends, but for the kids, you know, we're cordial and, you know.
1: Emilio, so who does she recognize as her dad? Does she recognize you as her dad or the biological man as her dad?
4: You know, we've never really sat down and had that conversation. So I didn't want to put her in an awkward position to like force her to talk about it. But she still calls, you know, she calls me dad. Every time we get together, she's like, hey, dad, text messages. I love you, dad.
0: Aww.
4: You know,
1: but she also spent time, hold on real quick. She also spent time with that other man who actually was her father. Like,
0: sounds
1: then
0: nuts.
1: He had visitation or they just cut her off because of the whole drama on his side.
4: I'm not 100% sure because, like I said, me and the mother's relationship was very, very, very, like, very, you know, drama filled.
1: Messed up, yeah.
4: So she didn't really tell me too much. And I think my daughter just spent a lot of time, like, I guess she didn't want to hurt my feelings. So she wouldn't tell me that if they went and hung out or they did anything. But I do know, like, during, like, graduation, and other like little events, like he wouldn't be there, but the family would be there, like his parents and his sisters would be there.
1: Wow,
0: yeah.
1: What a story, Emilio! My goodness.
0: So even though you thought of her as your daughter, you didn't pay child support then, or you just gave money.
4: And we had more time. There's like a whole lot more, but
0: well, someday we'll bring that back up. We'll bring that up sometime and get your number.
1: But were you still on the hook to pay the child support though? For Eric's question, did you have to pay child support till she was 18?
4: No, so. Once we get, because we had been split for a while, they were ordering back child support, and it was going to be like some crazy number. And then once we got the DNA results, I went in, of course, I was upset, and I was like, you guys want me to pay this back child support, but do I get some kind of credit for raising a kid that is not mine? And of course, the courtroom was like, oh, it doesn't work that way. And I'm like, that does not make sense whatsoever. But
0: so they made you pay that.
1: That guy was on the hook for child support for his own kid.
0: Food. Yeah, well, so he
3: should pay you back. Other dudes should pay you back.
1: Yes.
4: Wow. I think he was on the hook for child support, and so I didn't have to pay for her. And then we end up coming to a deal where she basically cleared the back child support because I'm telling you, it was really, really messy. I was with another person at that time, but she was emailing that girl, was like, oh, he was with me today and we were together and of this like crazy nonsense. So of course I took all those emails to the judge and I was like, we haven't been separated for a year. We've only been separated for, you know, 2 months.
1: Oh my God, Emilio, this is crazy. Mess. Wow. And it also puts in perspective what family court judges have to look at.
0: Every day they got to look at this crap.
1: Emilio, thank you so much for sharing your story. I'm sorry that you had to go through that, but I'm glad that you have a strong relationship with this child that clearly you've been a good person to, right? Because you could have just abandoned her. I want to go to D on the line. I know we're running out of time, but I don't care. We're going to get D's story. Hi, yep. D. Good morning.
2: Hi, good morning, everybody. How are y'all?
1: We're good.
0: Awesome.
1: Welcome to How'd You Catch a Cheater? For those just tuning in, we're asking, how did you find out your mate was cheating on you in different ways? Emilio found out through child support. How did you find out?
2: Oh my God. Y'all ain't ready.
0: Luckily, guys. Here we go.
5: I'm nervous.
2: I was in the bathroom at work, minding my business, and I got a text from my friend, and she was like, hey, I wanted to know if you're still married to so-and-so. And I said, yeah, I am. And she was like, okay, I'm going to send you something. Give me a call when you get it. And I said, okay. So I get it, and I open it up, and I'm like, ooh, oh, my gosh. So I open it up, and it is a Facebook link to a group called Is This Your Man? He's posted on there, and there's like 20 comments, different women, all like, oh, yeah, I know him. He lives on this side of town. He cooks this for you when you get over there. he does this and oh yeah, oh this and this, and it was a mess completely.
0: Was the food that he cooked? They said he cooked. Was that the food that he cooked?
2: It was the same meal he cooked for me before. Yes. And I know it because it was a disgusting meal. Like, he paired baked fish with barbecue sauce.
1: Somehow he thinks that's some kind of woman catcher.
0: What the hell is that?
1: These other women have had it.
0: Gross.
1: It's not engaging chicken. Okay. So you see that he's on Is This Your Man? You see all the comments of all the ladies that know who the man is. And he is at this time your husband or your fiance?
2: Well, at the time he was, well, unfortunately, I married the man like a genius. But before then, he was my fiance.
1: Ended up getting married.
0: Like, how long did you get? You saw this information, and then when did you get married? Like, a year later? 4 months later?
2: A year later. Yeah, it was a year later.
0: How did you overlook that?
1: Yeah, or how'd you overcome that, really?
2: It was the reason I overcame it was because I didn't know. I was at a low point, you know what I mean? Like, a really low point. And I was like, okay, well, do you want to go to counseling? So he kept throwing counseling in my, like, at my head. Like, let's go to counseling. Let's talk to somebody professionally. Let's go sit down and figure out what the root of the problem is. And I said, okay, but, like, you're the problem. But,
1: right. Okay. You're the problem. You're the one.
0: We can fix this really easy.
1: Can't keep it in your pants. Okay, so y'all go through counseling, and that cleared the way for you to actually decide to marry him.
2: Yeah. So we go through counseling. I had no idea we were even going to, like, you know, get married. He literally was one day was like, hey, come meet me here at this address. I said, okay. When I get there, we're at the courthouse. Mind you, I'm not from Houston. So I didn't know what the building we were going to was. So when I get there, I'm like, oh, we're okay. So, you know, so we get married and we're still going to counseling. So, you know, I'm over here like, okay, I'm trying to think this is going to do something. 3 months into the marriage, I find condoms in his car. I find out that the page is still up and he's posted again.
1: And I just
2: was like, oh my gosh, are you serious? And I didn't even say anything. I just put everything on a big screen TV when he walked in the house. And I was like, hey, I got something for you when you get home. And he was like, what do you have for me? And I said, oh, when you get home, you'll see it. So when he came in the house, I had every screenshot from Facebook on there. I had all his stuff packed up in the living room. Nice. And I was like, here you go. And he did the typical guy thing, hands on the floor, knees crying. I'm sorry, I'll never do it again. And, like, I'm just like, no, just go. It's okay. I'm not even going to be upset at you. So currently, to this day, we are working through this divorce that he believes I should pay half for.
5: No!
2: He will not. Every time I talk to him, he's like, do you have your half? Are you ready to go pay? I'm like, do you want to do this complicated or do you just want to, like,
1: end this,
2: handle it?
0: When you were in therapy, what was his reason for sleeping with these other women?
2: He liked the attention. That's what he said. He said he liked the attention. He's a good-looking man, you know. He had pretty eyes and things like that. So he was tall and he was out of dress.
0: I get it.
2: So that's what he said. He said, oh, I like when women come up to me and tell me you're handsome or you have nice eyes. He said, I like that attention. I said, so instead of telling me you had a situation where you needed more attention from your significant other, you want to go find it from other people.
5: Right.
2: And that's what that was just one excuse.
1: Oh, dear.
2: And then, another excuse was, I don't know. I think I have a problem in addiction. I said, you're full of it. Yeah. Ain't nothing wrong with you.
1: Always running some addiction line. Oh, I'll just say I'm addicted to this and then they'll feel sorry for me. I'm not responsible for my actions and I'm addicted.
0: Can't keep his thing.
1: Okay, how long ago was that? Are you in a better place now,
2: Dee? Pictures.
1: Oh, God.
2: There were women that were sending me pictures of him. Like, there was one woman he lied and told me he had a sick uncle about. And he went out to another state. And he took pictures with this girl as if they were, like, you know, a couple. And the girl sent me pictures. She's like, hey, I didn't know you had a wife. She sent me pictures of him and her taking selfies. You know, they were in a club. They were just dancing around. Another girl sent me more pictures.
0: People are texting. The marriage part, real quick, because we're running out of time. Because when I went to the courthouse and got married, because we're getting married in Cancun, we had to go a couple days. They had to wait a couple days. Didn't he have to go through all that stuff?
1: Oh, yeah, how did he just, like, have you show up at the courthouse and y'all got married real fast?
2: So we were already, like, you know, like, I guess you have to go up there and register.
1: Mm-hmm.
2: So that's what we did first. And then, like, a week later, right after we finished, like, a counseling session.
0: So you knew it was coming.
2: We went right back up there. Yeah.
1: Okay.
2: And I didn't even understand the process of getting married. I've never been married before. So I'm thinking,
0: you
2: just go up there and
1: be young. How old are you? 18? 18, 20?
2: Like in the '20s.
1: Okay.
2: So you
1: know, in the end, are you in a better place now? Like this guy's out of your life, and everything's just you're more mature and looking right.
2: He just sent me a text yesterday talking about I love you, I miss you, I miss your cooking.
1: Yeah,
2: I can't
0: miss your cooking. You don't miss his cooking.
1: Miss it forever. Miss it forever, bozo. Gosh, D, I'm sorry you had to go through that, but for every lesson, I mean, hopefully there's a lesson learned, right? It stinks, but now you can look up for something
2: else.
1: Is this your man? On Facebook, I'm going to be looking that up today. Is this your man?
5: Yeah, no.
1: Oh, man.
0: Is that one of those
1: sorry,
0: you have to be a woman to be on it?
1: That's like the T app. You have to be a woman to be on that one. And then you find out people like are verbally abusive to their mates, and it's horrible. And their mates stay with them. It's very odd.
0: Don't want to go to that.
1: It's so many choices. No. You have so many choices in this life. Mm-hmm. So many choices in this life. All right, y'all go to the listener line at 713-278-VENT. I didn't have time to get to everybody, but a lot of people on text said LinkedIn is how they caught their cheaters. Mm. Messaging on LinkedIn so they wouldn't see the text messages. Wow. That's supposed to be where you find your job and talk business.
0: Well, there's some jobs involved.
1: Talking dirty up on there. Coming up next, the movies that kids, quote, have to see before they turn 10. So if your kid is over 10, I don't know if they're going to see.
0: Is Scarface on there? Because that's what my dad did when I was 9.
1: Uncommon Valor.
5: Scarface. Mark was just watching that last night.
0: Imagine being a 9-year-old. I still think of chainsaws.
1: That was a nightmare. No.
5: That's terrifying.
1: Scarface is not on here.
0: I hope not.
1: For must see before you're 10.
0: Explain something.
1: We'll go over that and scoop. 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
6: Good morning from the Bell Furniture Unbeatable Prices Traffic Desk. 288 South Freeway northbound at Orem. There's reports of a crash. We're seeing about a 7-minute slowdown from the South Sam Houston Tollway. North Sam Houston Parkway westbound at Fairbanks North Houston Road. There is a wreck in the left lane. It's got you stopped from Highway 249. 610 West Loop southbound between Highway 290 and Westheimer. There's almost a 10-minute slowdown. I'm Becca Parker with your KRBE traffic check.
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1: Okay, there is a list of movies. We're not going to go through all of them, but some of these in the top 10. No way would I have watched this before I was 10 without having nightmares.
0: Really?
1: Just from like the way okay. the characters look. So it says, movies your kids, quote, have to see before they turn 10. Sam, I know your kids are both under 10.
5: Yeah.
1: My youngest is 11, and we have not checked the box on at least 5 of these movies.
0: Like, I feel like your son should be deep into the Avengers stuff and Star Wars.
1: He just now discovered Spider-Man because he saw Brand New Day.
0: Cool. So now I think he needs to go back and get into that world. It's fun.
1: Yeah, it's kind of cool. But here's what's on the list. Now, this is the second time E.T. has been mentioned on this show today. It's a different list. We did the top sci-fi movies. E.T. was in that movie, in that list of best sci-fi movies of all time. It's number 10 here for movies your kids have to see before they turn 10. But I don't know, man. E.T. the alien scared the crap out of me when I was a kid.
0: I
1: thought he was kind of cute until he turned all like pickled and stuff.
0: When he got drunk?
5: Pickled.
1: He was all pickled at that one point when the government took him over. He was all pickled and ashy gray and creepy. I was like, E.T., what's happening to him? Okay. Honey, I Shrunk the Kids is on the list.
0: Yeah, that was
1: from 1989.
0: That was a cute movie as a kid.
1: Was the dad a scientist and that's how they got shrunk?
5: That's what I thought, right?
1: Rick Moranis.
5: Doing experiments.
0: Yeah, his house.
5: Mm-hmm.
1: Okay. Number 8, The Incredibles. Okay,
5: yes.
1: Perfect.
5: Absolutely.
1: Great. Awesome. Number 7. Pee-wee's Big Adventure.

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1: But I think it's cool.
2: You saw it before 10, Sam?
1: Oh, I don't know. Age.
3: I just don't like cartoon stuff and claymation stuff.
2: Some good idea.
1: Yeah, I like that kind of
2: thing. Number five from 2007, movies your kids must see before they turn 10, Ratatouille.
1: Yes.
3: I haven't seen that in a long time.
2: It's a creepy mouse that cooks in the kitchen.
1: It's creepy. My kid has definitely watched that already.
3: They have a ride at Epcot.
2: I know. It's fun. I've been on it. It's fun. It's from the angle.
3: It's
2: from the point POV of the mouse running through the floors.
3: You're in the mouse.
2: You're the mouse. Yeah. But, you know, me and my restaurant background, it gives me the heebie-jeebies. Okay. Number four is a movie I think nightmares are made of because I looked it up because I'd never heard of it. And I go, what the living hell? I would never show this to my children under 10. Look at these creepy characters. It's called The Dark Crystal.
3: Oh,
2: From 1982, look at these creepy characters. Have you ever heard of it?
4: Dark Crystal is good.
2: What?
4: I was just talking to my wife yesterday.
2: Look at these creepy puppets.
3: They're creepy.
2: These puppets are not okay.
4: And then they made a whole new series out of it.
3: Yeah.
4: Recently.
2: What?
4: Yes, the Skeksis.
3: Was it Netflix that did it?
2: Creepy. It's a Jim Henson movie.
4: Yeah, it's Jim Henson. So it's puppets.
2: They're creepy puppets, Kev.
4: It's
2: for under 10.
1: This one's a hard pass.
3: Yeah, that
2: hard
3: one,
2: pass.
1: This
2: hard
1: one's
2: pass.
1: Creepy.
4: Yeah, it's the big birds that are scary.
3: And then the girl that was the princess.
2: Essence. I want your essence.
3: She had the long blonde hair.
4: They would drain, and they would drain these poor little puppets. Like the dinosaur birds would drain the puppets of their essence.
2: Oh my god, that sounds like a nightmare. How is that on there? Okay, this next one I've never heard of. Somebody tell me if you've heard of this. It's from 1988. It's called My Neighbor Totoro.
3: Don't
2: it's an animated feature. It's a Japanese animated fantasy film.
3: No.
2: And it says it's one of the must-sees for your kids before they turn 10. Now we're
1: like
2: on top two.
1: Pikachu, a Pokemon.
2: Yeah. It's called My Neighbor Totoro. Somebody out there knows it. Number two, Paddington 2. Not the original Paddington.
3: People love the Paddington.
1: The Little Bear.
2: The 2017 Paddington 2 movie is a must-see for children
3: people
2: before
3: say
2: they
3: it's
2: turn
3: good.
2: 10.
1: Okay.
2: The number one movie that all children have to see before they turn 10. From 1939.
3: Wizard of Oz?
2: The Wizard of Oz.
1: What? How is Toy Story not on this list?
2: It's not in the top 10.
1: That is so
2: it's not
1: dumb.
2: In the top 20.
1: That's
2: shocker.
1: So
3: what about
2: Mary Poppins
1: crazy.
2: Is number 11. Finding Nemo is number 13.
3: Princess Bride?
2: Princess Bride is not in the top 10.
1: That's not really
2: the
1: a
2: original
1: kid
2: Paddington is actually 20.
3: Well, it's told to a kid, so that was that age when it came out.
2: The reason that would be fun, maybe under 10 is it goes over their head, but it's because it's from the eyes of a child. The story is being read to Fred Savage, who's a kid homesick from school.
3: You have sword fights. Boys
2: and he's like,
3: love sword fights.
2: No, are they about to kiss again? Sam, have you not seen Princess Bride?
3: You have giants. You have.
2: Have you not
3: fighting.
2: Seen it?
3: So much.
1: Let me
3: it's
1: look
3: so
1: it up because this is.
2: I know. You have to
1: I'm
2: know it. There's no looking it up. You either know it or you don't.
3: A giant rat. A giant
4: the Princess Bride
3: swamp.
4: Is kind of weird. It was very weird to me. I didn't like it as a kid.
2: Listen,
4: I thought
2: the
4: it
2: reason
4: was
2: I didn't
3: you
2: think
3: scared?
2: I'd be locked in is,
3: yeah,
2: is had they not. Packaged it the way they packaged it, I would not have been locked into Princess Bride. But they packaged it through the eyes of Fred Savage, who is homesick, and his grandfather comes over to read him the story, and he goes, oh, Grandpa, I don't want to hear this boring story. And to us as kids, it would be a boring story about, all right, a sword fight and rocks you got to climb and blah, blah, blah. But it's
3: Pirates.
2: Hilarious because right when you want to see Wesley and Princess Buttercup kiss, he stops the story and goes, what? It's a kissing scene. I told you I don't want to hear any kissing stories. And he's like, what? And everyone's like, what? We want to see them kiss.
3: Yeah, that was good. That the Never Ending Story, I'd watch those.
4: That was a scary one, too.
2: Never Ending Story, I could not lock in on.
3: Yeah, with that unicorn. Was it stuck in the mud?
2: What was
4: I don't. It was not a.
2: It was like a dog.
4: Oh, yeah, you're right. You're right. You're right.
2: What was that shaggy dog?
3: I mean, they had the big dog thing.
4: He's right. There is another scene with a separate animal.
3: Were they trying to save it? I can't remember.
4: Yeah, it was a horse or a unicorn or
3: something. Yeah. The boy was crying. He's like, no.
4: Valcor was the animal that he rode on, the big dog thing.
2: Valcor.
4: Yeah.
3: Someone texts Goonies. Yes, Goonies for sure.
2: Goonies for sure.
3: You're
2: we put
3: 10,
2: that on our
3: Goonies,
2: list. Yeah.
5: It's no time for bang. What's going down in H-Town. I'm a Rula show with Eric.
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2: All right, now I'm going to kind of make this a what's going down in H-Town because we fly so much, but I would like for you to know, first of all, the what's going on in H-Town brought to you by Mob Auto Boutique. Because Dolly Parton passed away, and everyone's hoping that September 25th is 925 is Dolly Parton Day. And if you saw my Instagram yesterday at Radio Rula, it's on Netflix. I've never gone over to just the movies on Netflix, but I said, what's the movies that they're offering right now? 925. It's like in the top five.

0: People have been watching 9 to 5. And I hadn't seen it in such a long time from beginning to end that I go, oh my God, this is highly inappropriate.
1: I haven't seen that in forever.
0: They've kept their boss hostage for 6 weeks in his house.
1: Six weeks?
2: I don't know if that long. Was it that long?
0: Yes.
1: Well, I thought it was like 6 days or something. Damn.
0: No, no, it was like 6 weeks.
1: Oh, yeah, because they had to take over and they were running the business.
0: They kept the boss hostage for 6 to 8 weeks on chains in a garage opener.
1: What did he do at the end? Did he just go, okay, you guys?
0: He got transferred to another office in Brazil.
1: He didn't call the cops?
0: He did not call the cops. He took them to the office under duress. He had a gun, and he was taking them to the office for whatever reason when the chairman of the board showed up, surprisingly. And he was like, oh, no. Tell me what y'all been doing. Because he had to look like he was implementing all these new programs because they were doing it since he was hostage.
1: That's stupid.
0: So then he was all like, yes, taking all the credit. They go, we need a man like you in our Brazil office. And he transferred. There you go. You didn't see the ending. Okay. But because of Dolly Parton and everybody's all on top of Dolly, there was even like in Galveston on the Strand, there was like a Dolly champagne bar that I saw the flyer for. Ooh. I took a picture of all the recipes, Kev. We're going to try them later.
1: Nice.
0: Like the islands in the stream.
1: Okay.
0: And all the ones. Yeah. American Airlines has renumbered the daily flight from Dallas to Nashville in honor of Dolly Parton. It is known as Flight 1396, but now they're changing it to Flight 925.
1: Aww.
0: That's so cute. If you're going from Dallas to Nashville on American, that's now going to be Flight 925 to Dolly International.
1: I never knew those numbers stayed to always. I never thought of that.
0: I had no idea how they decide what the numbers are.
1: If I take Houston to Chicago, I'd take that every week. It's the same
0: number. I've never memorized a flight number of a plane. Ever.
1: We don't fly enough.
0: I do know that gate 104 in the Newark airport was the gate that would take you from Newark to Athens. Because I went through Newark twice to go to Athens.
1: Like, hey,
0: it was gate 104. And I was like, oh, there's our gate. 104. But I never knew the flight numbers. All right. If y'all missed what happened on Revenge today, it was one of these like, hey, I gotcha. Stop acting like you can fix everything. But now it gave people ideas of how to kind of drive their mate crazy if they want to gaslight them.
1: You can do this. Anyone can do this.
0: You want to gaslight your mate?
1: 15 bucks.
0: Listen to this trick. You're going to hear it next on Revenge on KRBE.
3: 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I-10 East Freeway eastbound at Uvalde. An accident was cleared. Things are unwinding. 59 East Tex Freeway northbound at the 610 North Loop. You've got a crash off to the right shoulder. It's causing a slowdown from Cavalcade. Highway 6 at Little York. Those traffic lights are flashing red in all directions. Use it as a four-way stop and expect delays. I'm Becca Parker with your KRBE traffic check.
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15: Good morning from the Bell Furniture, Unbeta Bell Prices Traffic Desk. I-10 East Freeway, eastbound at Uvalde, an accident was cleared. Things are unwinding. 59 East Tex Freeway, northbound at the 610 North Loop. You've got a crash off to the right shoulder. It's causing a slowdown from Cavalcade. Highway 6 at Little York, those traffic lights are flashing red in all directions. Use it as a four-way stop and expect delays. I'm Becca Parker with your KRBE Traffic Check.
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4: All right, you guys can reach out to us at KRBE.com. You can also reach out to Eric at Producer Eric on Instagram if something has gone wrong in your life. And you made it right. But that person that wronged you, you don't know. They don't. I mean, they don't know that you know.
5: They don't know that we're all going to find out.
4: They don't know that we know what you know they don't know.
5: But now we're all going to know.
4: And we're all going to know. Let's just get to it. Brianna's standing by to tell us about it. Good morning, Brianna.
6: Good morning, Marla.
4: Hi.
5: Good morning.
4: Eric's here too.
5: Thanks for joining us. Good talking to you again. It's been a few days.
6: It has been a few days.
5: Yeah. So tell us about why you want to get revenge on your husband.
6: I love my husband because he's a great guy. And, you know, just like anybody, any relationship, there are times when they drive you crazy.
4: That's true.
5: And sometimes you got to teach them a lesson, Rula.
4: Okay. So tell me how many years y'all been married before you go into what you're going to do. How many years have y'all been together?
6: It's going to be 5 years this year.
5: 5 years. Okay. All right.
4: 5 years.
6: Mm-hmm.
4: Do you guys have kids?
6: We're trying.
4: Okay. That's fine. What's going on? Why do you need revenge on him?
6: If any and everything goes wrong, he's blaming me. Somehow it's always my fault.
4: Like what? Give me an example.
6: Okay. For example, garbage disposal.
4: Mm-hmm.
6: What did you put down there? Like, what?
5: Huh?
6: If the freaking Wi-Fi is acting up, hey, why did you click? You think that because the dishwasher is leaking? What did you do?
4: Oh, no.
6: It's always like something. And he's always like, well, show me. Show you what?
4: Okay.
6: And the thing is, he gets obsessed with stuff like this. It's like he turns into like detective mode, like Inspector Gadget. It's like flashlight, Googling things, watching repair videos.
4: Have you ever communicated to him, Brianna, you know, not everything is my fault. Just because this went wonky doesn't mean I did something to it. Have you ever said that to him?
6: I've tried because I'm telling him, like, do you think that I'm a child? Then it becomes a moment. So I'm just throwing my hands up because, like I said, I love him and he's a good husband.
5: So he's been doing this for years. So then what's the final straw?
4: Yeah, pushed you over the edge. Said, I need revenge.
6: The damn garbage disposal.
4: Okay.
6: Because it stopped working and he immediately blamed me. He goes, what did you shove down there? And I'm like, babe, nothing. Then get this, y'all. Turns out he had shoved a chicken bone down in there. It wasn't even me.
4: Really? Oh, my God.
5: Oh,
4: my God. Did he at least apologize?
6: And he doesn't know.
4: Oh, come on.
6: He just moved on. I thought, well, maybe you want to make me feel like I'm always the problem. Then it's like, let me show you what it feels like. So, okay, here I am.
4: Oh, okay.
5: I like that you did his voice. Is that how, when we talked to him?
4: We should expect a very deep voice, man.
6: We got all that bass in his voice, and it's like, hey, macho man, he fixed it up.
4: To get your back, for whatever reason, when I imitate my own husband, I go deeper voice, too. Right? Don't I, Eric? You heard me say that.
5: My wife does the opposite.
4: Like, what are you doing?
5: Hi, everybody.
4: Okay, do we need to know any more before we get him on?
5: I think you could tell us. Tell Rula what you did, because there's something she did. She bought something.
4: Okay.
5: You said what? You heard us talk about this or do something with this?
6: Yeah.
5: A long time ago.
6: It was a ways back. I heard, like, I think it was a random prank. I can't remember exactly what you did, Eric, but I saw it. And that caused me to go online, and I did some more Googling. And I bought one of these, like, tiny prank devices online. It's the kind that sounds like kind of like a smoke detector when a low battery, just like a random...
4: Oh, my God, the chirping.
5: Oh, that...
6: You already know,
4: Rula. Oh, girl.
6: Come on.
4: Everybody knows that stupid sound. Like, right when you want to go to sleep at night, all of a sudden it chirps. You're like, oh, my God, which one is it?
6: And it's like, where is it at? Stop it. Stop it. Change the battery. It keeps going.
4: You've bought some device that just chirps.
5: And what'd you do with it?
6: I put it inside the vent in his office.
5: Inside a vent in his office. So
6: he can't find it. So, and that's where he spends most of the time working, because, like, he does, like, a hybrid working. So we have a time that he's there all the time. And I'm like, well, now you're going to see what it sounds like.
4: Oh, my God. Now, are you doing this consistently?
6: Well, you know, I got to mess with his head a little bit. So it's kind of like intermittent on and off.
4: Oh,
6: I don't particularly go at the same time, so he's not thinking so. But once I see him, like, knocking around and I'm hearing him moving around, I might stop it for a bit.
5: Are you laughing deep inside?
6: I'm in my room hollering. I'm outside hollering because now you know what it feels like. And it's like I look at him and I slowly watch him unravel. It is the freaking funniest thing I've ever seen. So here's the thing. If this isn't bad enough, this man will go around the house asking me, like, do you hear? And I'm like, no, because you think I'm going to acknowledge that you hear, like, a beep beep? So he loses his mind.
1: Oh, man.
4: Wait a second. Hold on. You haven't even acknowledged that you're hearing the chirp? Only he's hearing the chirp?
6: Because I want you to feel crazy, sir.
4: Oh, my gosh.
5: So this has been going on for a week?
6: Oh, yeah.
5: We have him on hold. We just have to get the thumbs up and we can talk to him.
4: He hasn't heard anything we talked about, Brianna, so stand by. I'll get Rob on and you can tell him how you've been driving him crazy. Hold on. Hi, Rob. Welcome to the Rula Show with Eric on 104.1 KRBE. Thanks so much for joining us today.
7: Hello.
4: Hello,
5: now, Rob,
4: sir.
5: When I talked to you before we got you on here, I told you that we have someone special that wants to talk to you on the Rula Show with Eric, and it's your wife.
7: What?
5: Yeah.
7: Sure. What's up, guys? What's going on?
6: Hey, baby.
4: Brianna is conferenced in.
7: Y'all. Hey, babe. What's up? Oh, gosh.
4: Oh.
5: She has some good news, kind of, I guess.
4: No, I think it's good news. You're going to be very relieved to hear the information she has for you, although you might be a little upset. Go ahead, Brianna.
7: Oh, gosh. Okay.
6: Well, babe, you know I love you. Love you a lot.
7: Love you, too.
4: You know it's bad if she has to start out like that.
5: Uh-oh.
4: Okay, just give it to him.
6: I know you've been, you know, this past week, you know, you've been talking about, like, there's a beeping noise. And I'm like, babe, what are you talking about? I don't hear it.
7: Yeah.
6: Yeah, I kind of have been hearing it. And let's just say I've had something to do with it.
7: You kidding me? You tell me that you this whole time?
6: Babe, it was because I need you to understand how it feels. Every time something is going on in this house, you blame me immediately. And honestly, it really hurts my feelings. You make me feel like I'm always messing stuff up. And the thing is that you break stuff too, just like the garbage disposal, and you don't even acknowledge it.
4: Yeah, why do you do that, Rob? She said that every time something goes wrong, you say to her, what'd you put down there? Or how'd you ruin this? Or what did you do to make the Wi-Fi stop working? Why is it always her fault? Why not just say, oh, that's weird. I wonder why it's not working.
5: Yeah, things could just stop working.
4: Yeah.
7: Because 90% of the time, she's the one that's accidentally breaking stuff.
6: Oh my God. You see what I'm saying?
7: Pulling it out of thin air. I love her to death, but she's a klutz.
5: She's a klutz. Maybe you shouldn't reveal what you did then. Maybe she just...
4: You can just keep on with this prank and go for weeks and weeks and weeks. Doesn't know what it is yet.
7: That's what I'm so confused about, because she's saying she never heard it. I'm going crazy around here.
6: Well, good. So, you know, I kind of put, like, I went online, I bought this event, this device that is like a prank beeping, and I put it inside the vent in your office. That's why you always hear something in your office, and there you can't find it.
7: Is that what that smoke detector thingy is I keep hearing? I done checked everywhere. I've been looking all over the place. Oh, my.
5: Was it driving you nuts?
7: Driving me crazy. I mean, super insane. I mean, I'm taking stuff apart, putting it back together. I was ready to start taking apart pictures of stuff in my office at this point.
4: Well, it's not anything that you could take apart. It's your wife with the device that she bought just to drive you crazy.
5: Are you relieved or are you mad?
7: Oh, babe. It
6: doesn't feel good, does it?
7: Where did I deserve this?
6: I mean, haven't you done?
4: This is what you drove her to.
5: Yes.
4: For you to automatically accuse her because the garbage disposal is not working, that she did something to it. You know, that can actually just happen, that the batteries die or whatever the electric source is.
5: The button underneath.
4: I mean, it's not always her fault. I know there's only two of y'all in the house, so I guess for you, you're like, well, if it wasn't me, it was her.
7: Okay. You got me. Fair. That's honest. That's honesty I can take. I'm sorry, babe. I apologize. You got me red-handed.
4: See, that's actually one of the least abrasive revenges we've ever done. It's just a harmless little prank to drive you crazy, to drive home the point, stop blaming her for stuff all the time.
6: Yep. Exactly. Thanks, Rula. I'm glad you understand. And Eric, thanks for the idea.
5: Yeah. Who knew it was years ago? I don't
4: TikTok
5: know.
4: Shop.
7: Both of you guys, you are right. Y'all taught me a valuable lesson.
6: Oh, sweet baby. That's why I love you.
4: Oh, my God. Y'all are so sweet. I can't with you two. All right. You go show him where that little beep device is, and y'all can prank somebody else in your family.
5: Yeah, go screw with a relative. Go screw with a...
4: When friends come over, act like you don't hear it.
5: Yeah.
4: Okay. Thanks for reaching out to us, Brianna. Y'all have a great day, and take care.
6: Thanks, guys.
4: Okay, bye.
6: Bye.
4: People are like, that was harmless, but also gaslighting, but also, let me have that trick for my friends.
5: That is the ultimate gaslighting right there.
4: What's that noise? I don't hear a noise. Although, you're making that up.
5: For some reason, my beeps at midnight 2 in the morning.
4: Your smoke alarm is chirping?
5: My smoke alarm always goes off then if it's going to go off. It's never
4: right,
5: in the afternoon.
4: When the chirp happens, the battery dies while we're about to go to bed.
5: It just ticks me. Then you can't tell which one it is.
4: Eye roll. All right. Today we also had a roses update because it's Tuesday. It's not Monday since yesterday was Labor Day. So Ashley checked in with us on what she decided to do after she found out her husband, Brady, was not only being helped by his mother to cheat on her, he also was lying about their child learning how to swim. It was messy. 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
28: All right, you reach out to us if you have questions in your relationship. Some people know outright there's a cheat happening. They just want to know who it's with. Others aren't really so sure. Now, when Ashley reached out to us about her husband, Brady, she was curious about some of his stories not adding up. And she does know that Brady has been in charge of taking their 6-year-old son to swim lessons.
29: Well, we thought that.
28: But for a month, they weren't charged for swim lessons. And when she called, they're like, no, you haven't been here for swim lessons. We're not charging mm-hmm. you, which is a whole other layer of crazy.
29: Because he lied to the child.
28: And to the mom.
29: And the mom.
28: If the mom takes him somewhere and she goes, oh, he's learning how to swim.
29: Oh, yeah, that could be
28: no,
29: dangerous.
28: He doesn't know anything.
29: Mother-in-law cover up, all this stuff happening.
28: So where is the son going while they're supposed to be at swimming lessons? Well, then there's this coworker named Michaela that comes into play. And when we get Brady on the line, as Ashley is listening in to where he wants to send these red roses he's won for a job well done at work, here's where he wanted to send them.
30: To Michaela.
28: How do you spell that?
30: M-C-K-A-Y-L-A.
28: Okay. And is there a greeting for that little card you want me to send to Michaela?
30: Yeah, make it say, hey, I'm looking forward to team building next weekend and team buildings in quotes.
28: All right. So there's a secondary meaning to team building. Would you like for me to sign it love, Brady, take care?
30: Just Brady.
28: I have to also tell you that this is not a recorded call, but we do have somebody else listening in to the call. And the person listening in to the call is someone you probably didn't want hearing the call.
29: Yes,
28: explain, Eric.
29: It's your wife, Ashley. She's been listening in this whole time, Brady. Ashley.
30: Wait, what?
29: Yes.
28: Yeah.
29: I'm Eric. The person you've been talking to is Rula. It's from the Rula Show with Eric on 104.1 KRBE. And your wife thought you were cheating, and I guess she was right. Go ahead, Ashley.
31: Yeah, I'm here. And so every Saturday wasn't swimming lessons after all.
30: Ashley, I can explain.
31: Yeah, no, I think I'm done listening. I mean, this is pretty freaking horrible. You lied to me for a month. You used our son as your cover story.
30: It's not what you think.
28: Tell us what we think. Because we're all thinking the same thing, and the whole world can't be wrong, and you're right.
29: Yeah.
28: What does she think, and what is it not?
30: It's It's nothing. She's just a coworker. Okay, it's nothing.
28: But you do realize you put team building in quotes. You heard that, right, Ashley? Team building in quotes. Ashley, what do you think that means?
31: I don't know, but I don't want to know because it doesn't sound like it's actually what it is. It sounds like an innuendo of some sort, and I need to know what's going on. And I'm pissed that our son doesn't know how to swim now because you are a liar and a cheater.
28: Yeah, and you put his life at risk.
29: Yes.
28: I mean, why are you even... Of all the things you could have used the time to go cheat on Ashley with Michaela, you took your son out of swimming lessons to use that time to go hang out with Michaela.
31: Well, don't you have anything to say?
30: Look, I'll teach our son to swim.
29: Oh my God. So wait, you've been dropping your son off at your mom's house. So does that mean your mom has been covering for you? Like lying?
28: Does she know you're having an affair and that's why your son is there? Or she just thinks, I get to watch him.
30: I want all of you to leave my mom out of this, okay? She's done nothing wrong.
29: No, nothing?
28: She didn't teach your son how to swim.
29: You were telling us, Ashley, that his mom doesn't really care for you. Is that true, Brady?
31: Yeah.
30: She cares for her, of course. Of course she does.
29: Cares enough that she has her son there lying about getting swim lessons, which, like Rula said, is very important, and she didn't say anything to her, so it sounds like she's covered. She knows what you're doing. You're being a dirty dog.
30: I'm not a dirty dog, okay? My mom's a good woman. Michaela and I, we are on the same team at work, literally. That's it, okay?
31: Then what is it then? Like... So your mom's a great person. She's just on your team. That's it? Do you even love me anymore?
30: Of course I love you.
29: Do you love her? Because I don't think you do love her. If you loved her, you wouldn't be going through all this stuff. Be honest, man. This is your chance. You got caught. Tell her the truth. You owe her that. You've already embarrassed her in front of millions of people that you're a cheat.
30: I wasn't going to say this. I'm in love
31: too.
30: With Michaela. I'm in love with Michaela. Sorry.
29: What is it?
28: And he just knocked right out there with, I'm in love with Michaela.
29: Right there. It's like, ugh.
28: So she has triple whammy. The mother-in-law has been complicit. The son doesn't know how to swim. And now he's in love with the coworker Michaela. Well, let's see how Ashley's weekend went.
29: Mm.
28: And she is standing Long by weekend. To tell us all about it. So we're curious to know. And let's welcome her now. Good morning, Ashley.
31: Good morning.
29: Hey, Ashley. Now, listening back to that, I'm so sad for you. Because
28: on so many levels, it sucks.
29: No, you're in a marriage where it's loveless because he's staying with you just because of you have a child together.
28: Lying about what he's doing with your son. Where are you now with this? What's happened since the last time we talked?
31: Well, I went straight over to my mother-in-law's house. And I told her all my thoughts about how she really shouldn't have put my son in danger and covered for her son. Her coverage of him not taking swim lessons put her grandson, you know, at risk.
28: 100%.
31: In danger. Like, it's like, how dare she do that? Like, does she not care about the safety of her grandson?
28: Yep.
29: Especially something like swimming, which is so important. It's not like it's learning
28: karate or taekwondo and you paid for the session.
29: Karate, you're gonna fight in a few years, like, go ahead, son, you got my back.
28: Or I'm just saying, like, in general, it's not like he had some little, like, you know, pickleball camp.
29: Yeah, that's what I'm saying.
28: And
29: something
28: he was
29: simple.
28: Like, it's fine, we paid for it, we don't care if we miss it. It's swim lessons. You do it for the rest of your life. Okay, so what was your mother-in-law's reaction to your confrontation?
31: I mean, she definitely was surprised, but also just trying to be like, oh, but, you know, and it kind of brought up that, like, she's never liked me and innuendos of it, you know? And I was like, yeah, I'm very aware you've never liked me since day one. And so, like, I don't need to have him in my life. So if you want him in your life, apparently, and you want him to be all happy and everything, you can have him. And so that's what I did.
28: What did Brady say?
31: Get out of my house. You don't love me. You want to be with Michaela. You have your mom covering for you.
28: So, yeah, I was going to ask if Brady, after the phone call, was remorseful or anything or just...
31: Sure, but it didn't matter. It was very clear. He didn't love me. He wanted to be with his woman, Michaela. He had his mom covering for him. So he's not about to live in our house around our son as a liar and a hypocrite and in danger too. So he was out.
29: I don't blame you being mad at the mom and Brady. I mean, this Michaela girl, do you confront her at all?
31: No, he can have her. I don't need to. I have already enough to deal with in my life. I don't need to deal with this other woman.
28: True point.
29: Yep. Just sucks. Especially if they get together, if they get married or something, then your son has to be around this person. Ugh.
28: Well, listen, I'm glad though that you took it upon yourself to stand up for yourself in front of your mother-in-law and tell her all the things. And it's not going to be easy from here on out. You're making the right choice. You don't want to be with a man who's in love with someone else, whose mother keeps claiming, he only married you because now we're pregnant. Unhealthy.
29: Don't need that negativity.
28: Take care of yourself there, Ashley. And we really do wish you the best. If you need us for any reason, you can always get back in touch with us, okay?
31: Thank you. I appreciate that.
28: And that's how that ended today. And it led us to a whole other topic. How'd you catch your cheater via LinkedIn and DNA test for child support?
29: It's been a
28: crazy morning, y'all.
29: Go to the podcast and listen to that.
28: 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Tomorrow, since it's already Wednesday, we're doing the rapid fire quiz. And we're going to have couples court. 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That's also where you're going to see the five times today that we're going to play the secret sound. We already played it once.
29: So four more.
28: So times. The jackpot now has grown by $104. It's $208. There are four more chances before 7 p.m. to be caller 104 for the secret sound.
29: Should we play it real quick?
28: Oh, yeah. Let's play what that sounds like. Why not? Hold on. It's not a printer. Kelly thought it was a printer. It's not a printer. So it's all brought to you by Shell Federal Credit Union. You deserve more. Maybe you will get more if the next person's wrong. And they had another $104 in the jackpot. It's not a printer. We'll tell you what the wrong guesses are before we make you guess. But you got four more chances. It continues on all week long from 7 to 7. The Secret Sound is back. And we'll be back tomorrow morning at 6 o'clock on Wednesday. Sam's on till 12. Woo! We'll be back to say hi again in the morning here on The Rula Show with Eric and KRBE.
0: Bye! 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It's a rational discussion between adults.
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Hi, it's the Rula Show with Eric, Wednesday morning at 7:20 and 9 o'clock. Somebody's looking for closure, but really, it's a regret she has over what she did. So now she needs closure from her regret. We're going to hear it on 104.1 KRBE.

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to work and getting situated, how many times did you write Monday today on your paper? It is Tuesday, September 8th. Okay, if you had off yesterday, that 3-day weekend, it's like, ugh. By Friday, we'll know what day it is. It's KRVE

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Today is the day that you could win free money with KRBE's Secret Sound. It's back. And if you heard this morning before 7 a.m., the Roller Show with Eric was playing The Sounder. But don't worry, we will play it for you. We will tell you the incorrect guesses so that you can guess. But the jackpot's up to $208. 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

out together, but to go to the grocery store to get your makeup, hey, I am in the same boat. What's going on? It's your girl Sam hanging out with you here on 104.1 KRVE. ELF, the cosmetics, has launched three new pickled flavored lip balms. Kind of gross, but I do love pickles. The shades and the flavors include the Real Dill, Von Dill, and Spicy Little Dill. Okay, sounds weird. It also comes with a cucumber-shaped blending sponge for the low price of $10. I need to get me one.

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the day. That means you have three more chances today to guess KRBE's secret sound. The jackpot is up to $208. And when you're caller 104, I'm going to play you the secret sound. And I'm also going to tell you what the incorrect guess is. But just in case you're like, wait, what is this? Let me play you the sound right now. Oh, it would help if it was up, wouldn't it? I switched boards. Here we go. Let's try it again. Ooh, that's loud. So be caller 104 to 833-390-5723. And you guess KRBE's secret sound. You win $208. If you don't, that just means the jackpot goes up again. And then more money could be in your pocket. Good luck, my friend. KRBE's secret sound right now.

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2: thank
1: Sound. You're welcome. I got you. Okay, our friends at Shell Federal Credit Union, they're like, you know what? You deserve more. 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Now, Jackie, I'm going to play you KRBE's Secret Sound. And then I will tell you what the guess was, and then you got to tell me what you think it is, okay?
2: Okay.
1: Okay, here is KRBE's Secret Sound. Ooh, I'll do it one more time. All right, Jackie, it is not a printer. For $208, what do you think KRBE's Secret Sound is?
2: I think it's an electric pencil sharpener.
1: Ooh, that is a great guess, but that's not correct.
2: No.
1: I'm sorry, girly. I'm sorry. But hey, that just means the jackpot rises to $312. You can keep trying, okay?
2: Okay, I will. Thank you, Sam.
1: Thank you. Have a great day. Bye.
2: You too.

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1: Hello.
0: Hi.
1: Good morning. My name is Olivia Roberts. The reason for my call is that the updated plan for Medicare has just been released.
0: No, thank you, ma'am. I will not be falling for your call. Special K has taught us better than that. But if you want to tune in tomorrow morning on The Realest Show with Eric at 7 a.m., let's see if Special K gets pranked.

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I hope you had a great Labor Day weekend, and everybody's like, well, it's officially end of summer. And so Spotify's like, let me tell you what the top five songs of summer of 2026 were. And we'll see if we play them on KRBE, because we play a lot of them. I'll tell you about it in 5 minutes.

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finally announced their five songs of the summer. And let's just say we play a good amount on KRBE. Hate That I Made You Love Me, Ariana Grande, Choosin' Texas, Ella Langley, Rain Me M, Sam Fender, and Olivia Dean, Die Die, Shakira, and Burna Boy, and Spend That Young Miami. So

0: something good for the soul. Hopefully you had a great Labor Day weekend. Thanks so much for hanging out with KRBE. But did you go to a hotel this past weekend? And now you're kind of looking around. You're like, did I forget something? Because according to hotel staff, these are the items guests forget the most when checking out. Phone chargers, because they're always plugged in, behind the nightstand or the desk, and you totally forget about it. Clothes and swimsuits. A lot of times people forget their clothes that they left in the drawers, or bathing suits that they left hanging in the bathroom behind the shower curtain. Totally forgot about that. Another item that people always are forgetting at hotels are toiletries. Toothbrushes and skincare products are always left behind. I feel like that's something I always grab because they're right there. By washing your hands, you grab it. Some adult toys people forget to put away. Jewelry, wallets, cash, and passports. If you put something in the safe, did you really open it? These are just some items that people always are forgetting at hotel rooms. And the last thing on this list, I feel sorry for this person because, like, who's touching this? Dentures. Apparently, they're sometimes left behind on the bathroom counters as you pop them out, I guess, before you brush your teeth. I don't know. But what is the most recent thing you have left behind in a hotel room? Hit me up, KRBE's text line 37530. And did you get it back?
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0: 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It's Audrey Rose, and thank you so much for streaming KRBE. 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

0: For Sam's Butlet, I was just talking about the main items that people leave in a hotel room. And I'm surprised food and drinks did not come up on this, but then some places you can't even put food in the fridge anyways. There's not enough room. So, and drinks. Who's not drinking those?
1: Never gotta sweat that. You could bet that, never gotta sweat that.

0: Never gotta swing, yeah.
1: Put you like a friend. Never gotta swing, yeah. Just put you like a lover. Never gotta swing, yeah. Oh, oh, oh, oh.
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0: Hey, it's Sam on 104.1 KRBE. I know you're calling about KRBE Secret Sound. I did not solicit for it right now, but please tell me. Tell me. What do you think it is?
1: It's industrial fan.
0: Ooh, that is a great guess. Did you text the word secret to 37530 so you know the time to play?
1: No, I didn't.
0: Okay, do that. Or if you're like, I don't want text, go to our website, KRBE.com. We tell you the times, okay?
1: All right, thank you.

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What did you do Labor Day weekend? Were you drinking some beer, maybe some fall beers? Well, the number one beer in America is out, and it's the one with the least flavor, and I can honestly say I would never pick this beer, okay? I love my IPA, I love my hops, but the most popular beer in America, Michelob Ultra. Who made this list?

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birthday, September 8th, and I'm sorry, but this is such a mom national day because this is like the cutest thing ever. National ants on a log. Sounds disgusting, but I'm talking about celery. Cut them into small pieces, put peanut butter, and then you put raisins, and it looks like ants on a log. Like, how cute. My kids are going to love it. 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And then tag me. 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You're welcome.

0: 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Today on Carline Comedy, we'll be telling jokes. And who else will be there?
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6: Wake up in the morning feeling like my glasses, I'm out the door. I'm gonna hit this city. I leave, brush my teeth with a bottle of Jack.

0: love. It's 104.1 KRBE. Andy Rose checking in with you. Oh, I know it's a Tuesday that feels like a Monday, but didn't you have a good weekend though? Feel a little rested from this Labor Day. Let's get it going, shall we?
1: They say the holy water's watered down, and this town's lost its faith. Our colors will fade eventually. So if our time is running out, day after day, we'll make the mundane a masterpiece. Oh my, oh my love. I take one look at you, you're taking me out.

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actually feels like fall. I know we lapped up Labor Day weekend, and that's kind of the end of the summertime. But when football comes back, that's how you know fall is here. It's 104.1 KRBE, Audrey Rose, hanging with you. And can I just say, our Cougs were looking good.

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Are we eating something good? Because you deserve something delicious. Let me tell you that. It's 104.1 KRVE, Audrey Rose, hanging with you, love. Want to remind you, too, that if you missed it, it's a little kind of a wanky day. We actually did a Rose's update today instead of Monday.

0: KRBE. What's going on?
1: Hi, Audrey Rose. I'm Kimberly.
0: Kimberly, I swear I can feel your positive vibes all through this phone line. So thank you so much. It's keeping me going.
1: No problem. You have a great rest of your day.
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We brought it back just for you because, you know, you need free money. We heard your call, and we're coming through with it. It's 104.1 KRBE, Audrey Rose hanging with you. So here's the deal. All the way up until 7 p.m. today, you got a chance to win free money when we play the Secret Sound Contest. 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We like to give you clues, the times we play, all that good stuff. I'll tell you this. We got to play a few more times today, and the jackpot is already sitting at $312 the next time we play. Not too bad, not too bad. I hope you're ready.

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2: Secret Sound.
1: Secret Sound. Here we go. All right, love. So let me tell you this. We are on Secret Sound number one. And so far, the jackpot is currently sitting at $312. It's not a printer and it's not an electric pencil sharpener. But this is what the sound is. Yeah, you think you know what it is? Do ya? Well, I need you to be caller 104 right now and hit your girl up. Because you can take a guess, love, and maybe we can get you paid today. It's like a money-making Tuesday. 833-390-5723. 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

0: 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Who is this?
1: Yes, this is Adrian.
0: Adrian! You know how to do it. Yo, Adrian! Yeah. You are caller 104, love. You get to step up to the plate and guess the secret sound.
1: Oh, my gosh. I'm going to give it a shot.
0: Okay. I think you got this. I think you do. So let me tell you, Adrian, it is not a printer and it's not an electric pencil sharpener. Okay?
1: Okay.
0: I'm going to play the sound again for you so you can hear it, and then I'm going to take your guess. Are you ready?
1: Okay, I'm ready.
0: All right, girl. Here we go. What do you think that sound is, Adrian?
1: Okay, so
0: Adrian, come back to your phone, love. You're fading away a little bit, too. Come back.
1: I'm sorry. What it sounds like is if I'm sitting inside the home and I can hear somebody mowing the grass.
0: Ooh.

0: was it someone mowing the grass?
1: Ooh, I like that guess. I like that. Nobody's guessed that so far, too. All right, let me lock that in for $312. Is it that? Mowing the grass?
0: No, girl.
2: Okay.
0: But it does sound like that. It does sound like that, but it's not that well. I'm sorry. But guess what? You got another chance to guess. $416 the next time we play. We still got a few more times to play today, love. So good luck, okay?
2: All right, thanks.
0: You're welcome.
2: Bye.
0: Bye. It's the Secret Sound Contest, love. Remember, you want two clues and times we play. Well, all you got to do is text Secret 37530. Don't forget, you deserve more. It's all brought to you by Shelf Federal Credit Union.

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to double check the time. I'm like, oh no, Audrey, we got to get things together, girl. It's almost time for your daily juice. It's 104.1 KRVE, Audrey Rose hanging with you. We're going to get you motivated, get you excited, because I got you with a brand new daily juice happening here in less than like 4 minutes. Just stick with your girl. It's coming up next.

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3: 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Just wanted to remind you, love, never underestimate the power of a decision, because it's just that little decision that can have such a huge effect on really the rest of your life and how far and how successful you are. And don't be afraid to start over. 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Sometimes you're failing to success and you're trying things different until the right thing fits you. And that's all you got to remember, love. 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
14: 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We do the raw feed. 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
39: 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Hey.

Man, am I hoping somebody's going to get paid today? Because we're on to a brand new secret sound. It's 104.1 KRBE, the very first sound. And I think it has people tripped up just a little bit. But I'll tell you this, $412 up for grabs the next time we play. We got to do it at least two more times.

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So shout outs to Reagan Hutzel. If you don't know who she is, she was Miss Texas, who now is Miss America because she got that crown last night from H-Town. It's the first time we've had the crown in more than 50 years. That's huge. It's Care of E.

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Is there such thing as Tuesday blues? Just maybe long weekend blues is what we have. It's 104.1 KRBE on your resume with you. Mama is dragging today. It's that weekend, man. I'm telling you. But I will tell you this. I'm looking forward to next week. Can you believe it? These guys are actually going to be at the Toyota Center, Tame Impala. And from what I've been hearing and what I've been seeing on social media, that show is going to be something special. So if you're going to it, a little jealous of you, love. Can I live through you? Make sure you're following us at KRBE.

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It's 104.1 KRBE, Audrey Rez, hanging with you. For me, it's swimming. I know it's swimming, and I still can't swim. And I'm afraid to do swim lessons because I feel like I'll be embarrassed in there as an adult. But we want to hear from you after 3 today. It's your daily debate.

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It's 104.1 KRBE, Audrey Rose hanging with you. Just internet. That's all you need. Just stream everything. Have you noticed that that's starting to feel less and less true? Well, wait till I tell you exactly how less true that is. We're talking about it next. It's KRBE.

0: You know, it's crazy. I was just having a conversation with, I think, my family member or my best friend about just exactly how many streaming platforms we all have. Because, you know, we can't share anymore. It's 104.1 KRBE, Audrey Rose, hanging with you. But then I saw this today, and it really kind of toasted my biscuits. And I think it's going to toast yours, too. That streaming prices are rising more than cable ever did. You know, when you thought you were doing a big thing by cutting the cord, and I'm just going to have internet, and I'm just going to stream. Well, yeah, man, slowly but surely, all these streaming platforms are paying some serious money. If you have like all eight of the major streaming platforms right now, you're paying about like $150 to $151 bucks on average just to have those streaming platforms, which is nuts. That's nuts. And they've tripled in just the last few years from what they used to be. Like Apple TV had originally launched and you were only paying $4.99 a month in 2019. Now you're paying like 12 bucks, 10 bucks for that. Disney Plus launched with $6.99. Now it's $11.99 with ads. I mean, and so on and so on and so on. I think I just got a notification from Peacock that they're going up in price too. And that used to be my cheapest platform. This is your reminder, love. If you haven't already, because I've noticed a few of my friends doing this, to start doing the streaming cycling where you watch what you want to watch on these platforms and then you cancel it and move on to the next one. 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I think it might be a little lighter on your budget, and this is something I definitely think I might be trying here soon. So Netflix, you're going to be the first one to go. It's KRBE.
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0: Is this KRB?
1: This is KRB. This is Audrey Rose. What's up?
0: I don't know if I had the right number. I was calling for the sound.
1: Well, you got the right number. We're just not playing right now. Listen, love, you got a chance to win some money, honey. $624 the next time we play. And we got to do it at least two more times today. So are you KRB Insider? You better text SECRET to 37530 so you get those reminders.

knows what they're doing. If the pumpkin spice latte didn't get you there, then these Charlie Brown cups just might. It's 104.1 KRV, EIG Rose hanging with you. You see they are launching these cute little collector's cups that are based on the great pumpkin Charlie Brown. Comes out September 15th. I gotta get it.

0: 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Today on Carline Comedy, we'll be telling jokes. And who else will be there?
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4: 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I could

mean, we make it so easy for you to stream us. I don't know why you wouldn't, love, or why you don't have the free KRB app. What you doing with yourself? What's going on? I'm your host, hanging with you. So here's the deal. If you are out and about at home, if you're cooking, do whatever you're doing, all you got to do is just tell your smart speaker to play KRBE. It's like we're your long-distance besties, but we're not too far away, you know?

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0: Well, it is Monday, right? No, it's Friday.
1: Tuesday.
0: Wait, what day is it?
1: Tuesday, sir.
0: It's Kevin and Audrey, 104.1 KRBE. Thank you for hanging out with your best friends on the radio.
1: It's a Tuesday that feels like a Monday, though. I'll tell you that.
0: Yeah?
1: I've been dragging all day today. Yeah, and I have. You know what it was? Is I had a hard time, like, re-triggering my body and going back to sleep.
0: Because you partied all weekend.
1: I didn't party all weekend. I didn't party. You know what I did do all weekend, though?
0: What did you do?
1: I put up all the fall stuff and Halloween decor in my house.
0: We were on our planning meeting this morning.
1: Not even done with it yet.
0: Audrey hand-glued a bunch of bats to her
1: cabinets
0: in the kitchen.
1: I got those on there. I put the wreaths on there. I got my fall leaves above my cabinet. Like, I just did my kitchen, but it's not even done yet. I'd like... Mm-hmm. You know, have to do the floating witch hats in the house and the hanging candles.
0: The funny thing is you know, it looks very scary and very, like, Halloween-y and very, you know, like, and I didn't even realize that all the cobwebs everywhere are always there.
1: You are such a hater.
0: That wasn't
1: no
0: decoration.
1: Cobwebs in there yet.
0: All the cobwebs.
1: No cobwebs yet.
0: Yeah.
1: You are such a hater. He's such a hater.
0: That's just because you haven't dusted in
1: but
0: a while.
1: I busted out the skeletons and all of that, though. Uh-huh. Like, that's out there. So I got that going.
0: What are your skeletons' name?
1: Scully and Scalicia.
0: Scully and Scalicia.
1: Yeah, Scully and Scalicia. And then I added two new ones this year. I bought two new skeletons because I have an idea.
0: And you guys do them like they, like, they move around your house kind of like Elf on a Shelf.
1: They do. Scully and Scalicia. We call them the freaky skeletons. They're all over the place. They move around. It's the running joke in our house.
0: I see. Well, it is scary season at Audrey Rose's house
1: now that we're
0: in the middle
1: folks.
0: Of September.
1: And don't you tell me it's too early. We're in the burn months now, so don't any of you come for me.
0: Mm-hmm. Can we just take a moment? Can we turn off the background music for just a second?
1: Yeah.
0: We have officially, speaking of moving on and being like, you know, into a new whole era, we have once again entered the secret sound. That is Secret Sound number one. And
1: that's
0: nobody that we
1: three guesses. We've had three guesses so far.
0: Yes. Kelly, Jackie, Adrian all took a crack at it, weren't able to get it. Mm-hmm. So they stepped up to the plate, swung and a miss. Printer, electric pencil sharpener, mowing your yard.
1: Yeah.
0: None of those are right.
1: None.
0: So next time we do it, we're going to be playing for $416. If you don't know how the game works, we started at $104 each time. An incorrect guess happens when we officially play the game. We add another $104 to the jackpot.
1: That's right. It keeps growing and growing and growing until somebody gets it.
0: Mm-hmm. Mm-hmm. It's all presented by Shell Federal Credit Union. You deserve more.
1: More money.
0: And money is on deck with the Secret Sound game. If you text the keyword...
1: Secret
0: to
1: 37530.
0: That's it.
1: And yeah, you'll get clues and you'll sometimes get the little times. Shouldn't say sometimes. You'll get the times that we play.
0: That's it. That's it. We are underway with the Kevin and Audrey show on 104.1 KRBE. Carline Comedy on deck next.
1: Oh, it's my day. It's my day. I got to be ready.
2: Hi, good afternoon from the Bell Furniture, Unbeatable Prices Traffic Desk. 610 North Loop Westbound at Irvington. You've got a stalled heavy truck in the center lane. The Hardy Toll Road is where things get slow. North Sam Houston Parkway westbound at I-45. An accident was just cleared. There's still some stop and go from John F. Kennedy Boulevard. I-45 Gulf Freeway northbound at the 610 South Loop. This crash is across three lanes. Hazmat is needed to clean up a spill. You've got a 1 hour delay from airport. I'm Becca Parker with your KRBE traffic check.
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12: 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When I get home, I'm not stressed anymore from work. 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
2: All right, everybody. It's a good Tuesday, and Mama feels confident. So here we go. Kevin, did you hear about the guy who got hit in the head with a can of soda?
1: The guy who got hit in the head with a can of soda?
2: Yeah.
1: Did it leave him feeling fizzy?
2: No, he was lucky. It was a soft drink.
1: A soft drink.
2: Okay, that's our warm-up, everybody. What kind of cars do eggs drive?
1: What kind of cars do eggs drive?
2: Yeah.
1: Yolks wagons.
2: You know, you don't have to look so smug about it. You really don't have to look so smug. Are you? Knock, knock.
1: Who's there?
2: Cows go.
1: Cows go who?
2: No, cows go moo. That's you. Jerk. You jerk. Why do M&Ms go to school?
1: Why do M&Ms go to school?
2: Yeah.
1: I don't know why.
2: Because they want to be a smarty.
1: A smarty!
2: Get it? A smarty? Smarty candy? Okay.
1: Better candy, yeah.
2: Since it's Tuesday, thought I'd throw a little taco joke in here today.
1: So, a taco joke?
2: Yeah, okay. Why can't you tell a taco a secret?
1: Why can't you tell a taco a secret?
2: Yeah.
1: Because they taco about everything.
2: No, they tend to spill the beans.
1: They spill the beans! Ha ha!
2: You made me nervous right there because you were dancing around it. And I'm going to leave right there on a good note, everybody, because Kevin's up here trying to dance around my jokes today.
1: I know. I didn't dance around them. I ate half of them.
2: You didn't eat half. You didn't get to the punchline with the taco joke. You didn't eat half. Try to take my jokes.
1: Hey, part two of Carline Comedy stars you and your jokes at 833-390-5723. We want to hear from you next.
2: I really wanted to say cows go moo, though.
1: Really? You did.

0: that was supposed to fix our doorbell didn't show up? Or did he?
1: Kevin and Audrey's Carline Comedy.
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2: Give us your name. Give us your joke.
4: It's Letty.
2: Hey, Letty, what's your joke?
4: Did you hear that crows are losing the ability to talk to each other?
2: Crows are losing the ability to talk to each other? Tell us more.
4: Scientists are trying to figure out the cause.
2: The cause. Yeah. Thank you, Letty. It's Kevin and Audrey. Give us your name. Give us your joke.
5: Ross.
2: Hey, Ross. What's your joke?
5: What happens if a microscope crashes into a telescope?
2: What happens if a microscope crashes into a telescope, Ross?
3: Why doesn't he know? What, Ross?
5: The kaleidoscope.
2: Kaleidoscope! My favorite kind of scope.
3: Kaleidoscope.
2: Thank you, Ross.
3: Bye, Ross.
2: It's Kevin and Audrey. Give us your name. Give us your joke.
6: Christina of Christina and Dylan at Typhon, Texas.
2: Yay!
3: Hey! What's up, guys?
6: Hey!
3: What's your joke?
6: I want to tell y'all, you want to know what I thought you were going to say? Egg drive? The kind of car an egg drive?
3: What?
6: A hatchback.
2: A hatchback.
3: That would have been a good one, too.
2: Right.
3: Back.
2: Yep.
3: Back.
6: Put it in there. We can put it in our notes for later this summer.
2: There you go.
6: Or next summer. Hope you guys have a great day.
2: You too. Bye. It's Kevin and Audrey. Give us your name. Give us your joke.
7: It's John.
3: John!
2: What's your joke, feller?
7: What do you get when you cross a turtle with a giraffe?
2: What do you get when you cross a turtle with a giraffe?
3: Giraffe, my favorite animal. What is that?
7: A turtleneck.
2: A turtleneck!
3: Yeah, I should have guessed that.
2: Well, we are getting into the cooler months pretty soon.
7: Yes, we are.
2: Yes, thank you, John.
3: Bye, John.
7: Have a good one, guys.
2: It's Kevin and Audrey. Give us your name. Give us your joke.
8: My name's Elena, and my joke is, why did the kid bring the ladder to
2: work? Why did the kid bring a ladder to work?
8: Because he wanted to go to high school.
2: Yeah, of course. Best reason to bring a ladder.
3: Oh, bye.
2: Thank you. It's Kevin and Audrey. Give us your name. Give us your joke.
9: Happy Monday, part Tuesday. It's Paul.
2: Yes.
3: Ooh, I like
2: hey,
3: that.
2: Paul.
3: Part Tuesday. What's up, Paul?
9: Yes. So what do you call a lost crayon?
2: What do you call a lost crayon?
3: Yeah.
9: A Strayola.
2: Strayola.
3: A Strayola.
2: Yeah.
3: That's
2: you never find my Strayola. Thanks, Paul.
3: I was reaching with that
9: Bye. Happy Tuesday.
2: Thank you. It's Kevin and Audrey. Give us your name. Give us your joke.
10: Aria.
2: Aria. What's your joke today?
10: Did you hear about the dog who went to the flea circus?
2: No.
10: He stole the show.
2: He stole the show.
3: Oh, the fleas came home with the dog. Cute, Aria. Very cute.

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1: Hi.
0: We got to get into our daily debate real quick because we need to set this up as we proceed through the show. So much going on today.
1: Okay.
0: Between the secret sound and everything else we've got to do, hopefully we'll give away some money.
1: I'm hoping. Plus, I feel like our listeners, the K&A fam, they got this.
0: Yeah.
1: They know how to do the secret sound. They're enough strangers. They know what's going down.
0: I want to make somebody a $416 jackpot winner today with secret sound number one. But before we do that, let's talk about our daily debate. What is something you are way too old to not know how to do?
1: Okay, like, I honestly get embarrassed by it now at this point, but, like, not knowing how to swim. I can't swim, and I'm a person that needs wingies when I'm in the pool. And, like, it's gotten to the point now, too, as a grown woman. I don't even want to take swim lessons as a grown woman because I don't want to be embarrassed with the other little kids.
0: I think you're proud of it.
1: As I'm trying to learn
0: to
1: swim. No, there's nothing proud about taking, like, swim lessons with little kids. I did a tour. I didn't sign up for a class, but I did a tour with, like, a local little swim group here that were like, hey, come out, Audrey. We can show you how to swim. And they had, like, the kids and stuff in the class of the first-time swimmers, and I couldn't do it to myself because I was, like, I was too grown to be in that class.
0: You're letting pride get in the way.
1: I can't be in here learning
0: a fundamental skill.
1: It's all little kids swimming around. And what do I look like with my wingies as this grown woman trying to learn?
0: Do you even take baths?
1: Oh, I love to take baths.
0: Yeah.
1: I'll take a nice hot bubble bath any day.
0: You won't go in the pool.
1: If I can't touch the bottom of it, I can't be in there.
0: That is so funny.
1: What about you?
0: Well, you know, I'm an adult man who doesn't know how to fold a fitted sheet. I mean, my wife has taught me this numerous times. She's taken the time to show me, like, how you do it.
1: Corner by corner and suck it in here.
0: I don't know. I don't have the patience. It's really a patience thing, you know? I kind of just ball it up.
1: I was going to say, do you do, like, this is what all the men in my house do, which is the, hey, fold these sheets for me. And they do they just roll it up real fast and then just toss it up there. And I'm like, that's your fold, right? That looks folded to you.
0: I fold everything else. Fitted sheets are a whole nother, like, animal.
1: It's a little
0: So as we're on this topic, I really feel ashamed that I do not know how to fold a fitted sheet properly. I just haven't mastered that skill. What is something that you are too old to not know how to do? We need to hear from you today.
1: Yeah.
0: Maybe you're ashamed of it. Maybe you feel like, I should have this skill. Like I am an adult. I should know how to change a tire.
1: I can't do that either.
0: Oh, my God.
1: You know what I can't do? I can't call AAA, though. But I don't know how to change a tire. I don't even have the tools in my car.
0: You what? How'd you make it this far in life?
1: Can I tell you, I had to pass swimming class in order to graduate high school, too.
0: Right. What'd you do? How did you cheat your way through that? Because I know you did something shady.
1: Sure did. I had my homegirl do it for me. I had Chelsea, you know, we had to do some finagling in that class. But don't you worry, I passed the class.
0: Right.
1: And here I am, grown and still can't swim. So.
0: Grown and still. What is something that you are too old to not know how to do? That's today's Daily Debate, 833-390-5723. You can call the KRBE Worldwide Broadcast Icebox and join the discussion. You can also text us to 37530 or join the conversation on Facebook and Instagram. We're talking there, too. It's Kevin and Audrey on KRBE.
2: Hi, good afternoon from the Bell Furniture Unbeatable Prices Traffic Desk. I-45 Gulf Freeway northbound at the 610 South Loop. You've got a crash across three left lanes. Wait time is up to an hour and 10 minutes from Dixie Farm Road. Hazmat is on scene cleaning up a spill. 610 North Loop westbound at Irvington. A stalled vehicle was cleared out of the way. There's still some stop and go from the Hardy Toll. Katy Freeway eastbound at Eldridge. An accident was cleared very quickly. I'm Becca Parker with your KRBE traffic check.
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0: bigger jackpot. K-R-B-E. It's Kevin and Audrey, and who's this?
1: Lisa.
2: Lisa!
0: Yeah.
2: Oh,
0: excited, excited to be talking with you, Lisa.
1: Oh, man. Is this the secret town, Color 104?
0: Yeah, all
2: I
0: of
2: mean,
0: that.
2: Yeah,
0: all
2: Lisa.
0: Of that.
2: You know what you were doing when you dialed that number, mm-hmm. girl.
0: Yeah.
1: Oh, yes, I did. Oh, my goodness. The pressure is on.
0: Okay, Lisa, we've got guest number four for secret sound number one. Mm-hmm. Printer, electric pencil sharpener, someone mowing a yard are the previous guesses. Kelly, Jackie, Adrian, all wrong.
2: Yeah.
0: The jackpot's at $416. Here's the sound.
2: All right, Lisa, what do you think it is?
1: I think it's a garbage disposal.
0: You think it's a garbage disposal? Like you had dinner, you're going into the kitchen, you're cleaning up, you're scraping off your plates, you're putting all the, you know, asparagus
2: and
0: salad
1: yeah,
0: down in there.
1: All the yucky stuff.
0: All the
1: yeah.
0: stuff you didn't eat.
2: And you're flicking the switch mm-hmm. and just letting it go.
0: And you turn it on. That's a garbage disposal. $416. Is it a garbage disposal?
2: But guess what, girl? $520 the next time we play. We got to do it one more time today, too. Lisa? Did Lisa leave us?
3: I think she was devastated. She must have hung up.
2: I guess so. What the heck? Well, remember, everybody, we got the times and clues that you need. You got to text SECRET to 37530. Don't forget, this is all brought to you by Shell Federal Credit Union. You deserve more. I think Lisa really did think she deserved more.
0: Lisa,
2: that's probably what that
0: like,
2: was.
0: She felt like she deserved more. She didn't even stick around to react.
2: What the heck?
0: Wow. All right.
2: Yeah.
0: It's the first time that's happened to me.
2: Yeah, I know. It's a little weird.
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0: Kevin and Audrey on 104.1 KRBE. What is something you are absolutely too old not to know how to do? We're taking your answers to the Daily Debate at 833-390-5723. How about you? What is something you're too old to not know how to do?
1: I can't distinguish my left from my right.
2: I have a problem with that too sometimes.
1: I have to do the L thing. I also can't spell.
0: How old are you now?
1: 12.
0: You're 12. Well, listen, that's perfectly fine. The L thing is a perfectly good trick. I use that all the time.
2: I can't do that one because I'm a little dyslexic. They both look like L's to me. So you know what I do? I do the, you put your right hand over your heart to do the Pledge of Allegiance, and that's how I know. So occasionally if I'm driving and I just do this because my husband was like, what are you doing?
0: I don't know which side my heart is on, Audrey. I get that confused.
2: Well, no, it's just that, like, when I was little, you put your right hand over your heart to do the Pledge of Allegiance, so I always know that this is my right hand. So I just naturally...
0: Yeah, but what if I've got my left hand up over my chest and I think that that's where my heart is?
2: No, because that's not how you do it. It must have been a military kid thing. You put your right hand over your heart and you know that just distinctively. No, because it's a force of habit.
0: If you don't know which one's your right or left hand, you don't know which way to put your...
2: I just know that this is just what... That's just what helps me know.
0: Yeah.
2: Instead of the L trick.
0: Audrey's not helping, is she? She's not helping.
2: No, you put your right hand over your heart.
0: Right.
2: That's your
1: right. Yeah, I get it.
0: And then you do the hokey pokey and you turn yourself around.
2: Shut up, Kevin.

0: If you are part of the Kevin and Audrey family here on 104.1 KRBE, you know just how big pet people we are.
1: Yes, we are.
0: We're pet people.
1: We are.
0: You know, I've got like 10 million French bulldogs that live at my house.
1: You have bulldogs? Do you have a parrot? Like, we got a few pets.
0: I do not have a parrot.
1: What is George?
0: He's a sun conure.
1: Oh, excuse me.
0: It's more like a parakeet than anything else.
1: My bad. Well, still, got birds over there. We got a lot of different animals. I got a cat and
0: two
1: dogs.
0: Lives in Florida.
1: Yeah.
0: Yes. There are a few different animals. But we're big time with animals. We love them. And they're a big part of what we do with our, you know, our community work here on the show. That's why when we see stories like this, we always bring them to the show. This is a big thing. Experts say that this is one of the worst things you can do if you have a dog, when you're walking your dog, and almost all of us are doing it. I know I'm guilty. And it's one of the very worst things. This is almost as bad as, like, distracted driving. It's dangerous.
1: What?
0: It's bad for you. It's bad for your pet.
1: That I'm doing with my dog?
0: Yeah.
1: That I do with Finny every day?
0: You're probably doing it with your dog. Yeah.
1: Okay.
0: We need to get to, because if we can help save, you know,
1: a few people,
0: some pets, some inconvenience, and some, you know, bad situations,
1: some distractions
0: here on the show,
1: then that is what we're going to do.
0: We're going to do it. We try to, you know, we try to give back and save some, you know, animals.
1: I hope I'm not being a bad dog mom.
0: No. We'll talk about it next. I do the same.

0: Kevin and Audrey on 104.1 KRBE. I got to take a quick minute before we get into the story to shout out the ladies that are listening at Plato's Closet in Katy.
1: Haley and her whole squad.
0: Haley's the shift leader over there, we just determined. She has been working there almost an entire year.
1: Yeah.
0: And so, I mean, she's like, you know.
1: And she's got all the deals.
0: A lot of responsibility over there at the Plato's Closet on Mason and Kingsley.
1: She knows all the things. All the things. Well, thank you guys for listening.
0: Thank you for listening to Kevin and Audrey. Appreciate you blasting us in the Plato's Closet while you, you know, buy, sell, and trade all the clothes over there. So when you walk your dog, Audrey, are you focused on, you know, making sure Finney gets his exercise?
1: Am I focused on...
0: You keeping the phone in the pocket?
1: I keep the phone... I'm not going to lie. I keep the phone
0: out. You're scrolling.
1: I'm scrolling. Yep. Sometimes I'm taking pictures or little videos and stuff. So the phone is definitely out.
0: Experts and vets say you should be distraction-free while you're walking your dog. And I'm guilty of this. I don't do it. Animal experts claim that if you're scrolling on social media, maybe you're listening to a podcast, that's as bad as being distracted while driving. Because they're stressed. If you're glued to your cell phone, you're missing out on any dangerous situation that could affect or impact the health of your dog. Like another approaching animal, a child walking by, your dog eating something harmful while he's walking out there in the like world.
1: Yes.
0: Maybe him getting off the leash.
1: Oh, that probably would be more like my distraction, Finney running away. I feel like I've become notorious in my neighborhood for running after a white wolf all the time.
0: Right. Yeah. You know, and when I'm walking multiple French bulldogs at once. If I'm scrolling on my phone.
1: You talk about distraction with your multiple dog situation over there.
0: It's not good.
1: Yeah, no.
0: Put away the phone when you're walking your dogs. That's what they're saying. That's what vets are saying. I mean, it'll lead to you enjoying yourself. And the dogs can also sense when you're like locked in with them. They know when you're enjoying the moment
1: with them.
0: Yeah.
1: They know when I'm bonding.
0: I know when I let mine out in the backyard and I'm like on my phone and distracted. They're both like, "What the heck is going on with you, man? Why aren't you out here like running around in the backyard watching us poop?"
1: Yeah. Why aren't you out here sniffing on things like the rest of us?
0: This is sniffing and poop time. and then you're like looking at your hand for some reason. There's something really like cool going on over here.
1: I could never do that for long in the backyard with Finney because Finney like will bring like toys and he's one of those dogs that like will randomly put stuff in your hand.
0: Yeah.
1: So you have to grab something. He'll just keep following you until you grab and he'll keep tossing stuff at you until you do
0: it.
1: His little mouth. He'll keep going.
0: Yeah.
1: So I should be a better walker though.
0: Be a better dog walk. Be a better dog mom.
1: I will, Kevin. I'm going to be a good dog
0: mom. Be more present. Put away the phones.
1: I'm not taking pictures of him or anything. I'm just going to look at him.
0: Yes. It's Kevin and I.

0: Kevin and Audrey, 104.1 KRBE. Can we talk about the secret sound again for just a minute?
1: Can we?
0: Yeah, because the jackpot is now at $520. Garbage disposal is not the right answer. Lisa, she wasn't able to nail it. Someone mowing the yard, electric pencil sharpener, or a printer have all been guests today. We've got to do it again before the end of the show.
1: Yeah, because we do it 5 times a day.
0: Yeah.
1: And we've only done it 4 times today.
0: Right, which means the jackpot is at $520. If you want a little preview of what it sounds like, here's the sound. That's the sound.
1: Yeah.
0: That's the sound. That's what it sounds like. Text secret to 37530.
1: Mm-hmm.
0: You may get an update on when we'll play the sound.
1: And
0: when the jackpot starts to get bigger, you may get clues as to what it could be.
1: Oh, yeah, because we want you to make sure you win this money.

0: Hi, good afternoon from the Bell Furniture Unbeatable Prices Traffic Desk. I-45 Gulf Freeway northbound at the 610 South Loop. There's a crash across three left lanes. It could take an hour and 20 minutes to get through from Dixie Farm. Just avoid it if you can. I-45 North Freeway southbound at West Road. An accident was moved out of the way. Things are unwinding from Rankin. 59 Southwest Freeway northbound at Shepherd. You're down two left lanes. There's a heavy slowdown from Edlow. I'm Becca Parker with your KRBE traffic check.
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0: It's Kevin and Audrey on KRBE. It's no secret that streaming services have been creeping up in price for a while now, like since they came online.
1: Yes, yes.
0: But how much have they been charging us? And how much have they been hitting our wallets? It's going to shock you when you actually see these numbers. How much streaming services have gone up in the past couple of years.
1: Yeah, just a few years. I want to say in a very short time.
0: It has totally dwarfed any entertainment in the past. Like, you thought cable was expensive when you cut the cord. You thought, oh, I'm going to just go to streaming and I'm going to save a bunch of money.
1: So much money. I'm saving money. I'm feeling good. I'm on a good little budget now. Ha-ha!
0: There's a whole new technique that people are going to now because streaming is so expensive. Wait till you hear what people are doing to try and solve this economic crisis that's developed because of the streaming companies. Are they greedy? Are they just trying to cover their rising cost? We're going to deal with all that in just a minute. We'll talk about it next. It's Kevin and Audrey on 104.1 KRBE. These numbers are startling.

0: Hey, it's Kevin and Audrey on 104.1 KRBE. Streaming services more expensive than ever. And, you know, so much for cutting the cord. Now we're strangled by it.
1: Yeah.
0: This is crazy. Since 2022, streaming prices, Audrey, are you ready for this?
1: Oh, go ahead.
0: They've jumped more than three times the rate of inflation. And inflation is not low. I mean, inflation is high itself right now.
1: What is going on then? Okay, so break it down then. As far as like the streaming platforms, like what are the most expensive ones? The main ones.
0: Apple TV, just to give you an example, launched at $4.99 a month in 2019. It's tripled since then. Plus launched in the same year, $6.99 with no ads. Now it's $11.99 with ads.
1: Oh,
0: Netflix premium, it's up 125% since 2013. The cheapest tier of Paramount Plus, 80% increase over the past 5 years.
1: You know what's crazy too is I just got an email from Peacock that they were saying like, hey, your Peacock subscription is going up. And that was my cheapest one out of all of them.
0: Yeah.
1: I'm like, what do you mean it's going up? I'm going to be paying like $11.99 or $12 a month now. What the?
0: Insane. It costs $151 a month to have all 8 major streaming services without ads or bundles. Just 4 years ago, it was $90. So unless you want to be lame and you want to go back to cable, I mean, that's not a solution.
1: Yeah.
0: So here's what people are doing. Have you heard of streaming cycling?
1: No.
0: Yeah, this is where you subscribe to one service at a time and you alternate.
1: Oh, like, I didn't know how to name for it. I have one friend that does this.
0: Yeah.
1: And I always used to get mad at my friend that did this because I'm like, when I want to talk about our show, they're like, oh, I'm not in the cycle of having like Hulu right now. Like,
0: yeah.
1: Handmaid's Tale. And I was like, yeah. You're my Handmaid's Tale buddy to talk about. You're not watching
0: it,
1: man.
0: Can't do it.
1: He's like, no, but I'm on HBO Max right now.
0: Right now.
1: I got to watch everything I'm doing.
0: Yep.
1: And then I'm going to cancel that and move on.
0: Right. Stream cycling. I mean, it's hard out there. Right? I don't listen. I canceled Hulu. I'm not using Hulu right now.
1: You don't have Hulu?
0: I don't have Disney Plus.
1: So what did you don't have Disney Plus?
0: I don't have Apple Plus, Apple TV. I love Apple TV and like there's a ton of shows I want to watch.
1: So
0: but
1: what do you have now? What's your streaming?
0: I have Prime.
1: Kay.
0: I have Netflix.
1: HBO?
0: I have HBO.
1: Okay.
0: Yeah.
1: So like those are your three and that's all you're doing.
0: That's it. That's it. And I feel like I don't watch a lot of TV, so I feel like really like but
1: you're kind of pushing it with
0: my wife does, and I tried to cancel one of the services one time and she got all mad as a hornet.
1: I can see her getting
0: so she got really irritated.
1: Okay, see, for me the problem is in my household, everybody watches their own streaming platform. Like everybody's attached to different ones. So
0: right.
1: It's hard because I've had this conversation in my household multiple times of okay, we need to figure out who we're kicking out of here because it's getting too expensive.
0: It's getting too expensive.
1: Every single time it's like, well, we can get rid of Hulu. And I'm like, no, we can't get rid of Hulu. I'm watching Hulu. Well, we can get rid of HBO Max. I can't get rid of that because I need a House of the Dragon. So that's a hard no.
0: Well, you've gone through it now, so you can cut it off for a couple of months.
1: No, because HBO always has good shows, though. Like, I like HBO's, like, television shows. Their shows are great. The Pit, I'm catching up on The Pit right now.
0: What I'm hearing
1: let go of that.
0: Is this is an Audrey thing. Like, Audrey's watching all... You're like,
1: and
0: everybody has their own streaming service.
1: I can't get rid of Peacock because I need to watch like my adult Miss Rachel, which is watching The Housewives. So
0: it sounds like
1: can't get rid of
0: it. It sounds like you can't get rid of anything because you can't get rid of anything.
1: We can get rid of ESPN.
0: Oh, I see. That sounds like the one the boys want.
1: We can get rid of ESPN. We don't need that. Get rid of that.
0: We have 6 streaming services. We can't get rid of 5 of them.
1: They
0: but
1: can
0: the
1: get
0: one
1: rid of ESPN
0: boys like,
1: and they can get rid of Paramount Plus because those are their streaming.
0: Right. The ones the boys like. The ones the boys like, those can go.
1: There's no new season of Landman right now. We're good.
0: Mama can't get rid of all 6 of hers.
2: 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I-45 Gulf Freeway northbound at the 610 South Loop. You've got a crash across 3 left lanes. Hazmat is on scene cleaning up a spill. Wait time is around an hour and 25 minutes from Dixie Farm. I-45 North Freeway southbound at West Road, a crash did just clear. 59 East Tex Freeway northbound at Rankin, you're down to left lane. There's a 6-minute delay. I'm Becca Parker with your KRBE traffic check.
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0: 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We want to know what is something you just don't know how to do. I mean, you are too old to not know how to do it. 833-390-5723. You can check in on Facebook and on Instagram. What are people saying on our social media?
1: Okay, they're kind of all over the place, but I love it because it's making me feel better about myself. So somebody said that they need to learn how to shoot pool.
0: Uh-huh.
1: Whistle is right on here. So people don't know how to whistle.
0: Can you whistle?
1: Can I? Wait, depending on which whistling, like, well, like the whistle with your, like your finger, like that, like, I can't do that one.
0: No?
1: When you put your, yeah. Can you
0: I can't do that either.
1: Oh, okay. Okay.
0: Can you whistle like this? You can't whistle.
1: I can whistle.
0: You can't whistle.
1: Hold on. I want to say, wet your whistle.
0: You can't do it. Add that to the list of extensive things Audrey is too old to not know how to do. You cannot whistle.
1: Oh, man, nothing's coming out. Embarrassing.
0: That is funny.
1: I can't believe burn.
0: Today I learned that Audrey Rose does not know how to whistle.
1: I can't whistle, I can't change a tire, and I can't swim. Just add it to all the things that I can't do.
0: Wow.
1: All right.
0: Wow. Yeah.
1: Those are better than Chris. He said he can't do laundry. Somebody said they can't do laundry. They're 22 years old and still can't figure out how to do laundry.
0: My wife thinks I don't know how to do laundry. And that is the biggest scam I've ever pulled in my life.
1: Are you kidding me?
0: Yeah.
1: The biggest scam. What do you do? You purposely like...
0: I purposely have gold bricked that whole situation and scam my way into making her believe that I can't do laundry so I don't ever have to do it.
1: Do you at least have to fold? Does she make you fold?
0: I mean...
1: Look at you. You're like, no, if I fold that wrong too, your face is like twerking up. You little scammy scammer.
0: Yeah.
1: Oh, I need to call your wife now. I need to tell her.
0: Audrey, that secret has to remain between the two of us.
1: No, I got to tell her.
0: No.
1: There is nothing more like the black hole of laundry. Like, no, I can't. You need to be sharing that black hole of laundry.
0: I'm going to tell you something. She's living in another state. Do you think that I have the benefit of not having to do it? I have to do it.
1: No, I think you're just like leaving it in one pile and just moving it to the next like chair.
0: Because
1: everybody
0: have to
1: has
0: do
1: a laundry chair that just like sits there.
0: No.
1: You wear stuff out of the chair.
0: You don't know me
1: don't
0: very
1: do
0: well.
1: That? You don't,
0: you don't
1: do that?
0: Know me very well.
1: Well, I mean, I know you're very organized.
0: I would not live like that. I would not live like that.
1: You would not just push the pile to the side.
0: What is something you are way too old not to know how to do? No, I would not live with a laundry chair. No. I wouldn't fly in my house. I am too OCD for that crap. I have to do laundry even though I hate it.

It's the Rula Show with Eric, Wednesday morning at 7:20 and 9 o'clock. Somebody's looking for closure, but really, it's a regret she has over what she did. So now she needs closure from her regret.

0: is the part of the show where Audrey Rose fills us in on what's clogging our feed, all the stuff that could be possibly popping off on this Tuesday afternoon.
1: Okay,
0: that we should be paying attention to.
1: Well, we're talking Emmy news today. The daytime Emmy winners were announced, and we have some interesting winners. So we're going to go over that a little bit here, coming up in just a few. And also, too, you're a big foodie, Kevin. I know you are. And we just wrapped up like Houston Restaurants Weeks, right?
0: Yeah.
1: Well, one local Houston restaurant is extending that just a little bit longer, and I'll let you know who.
0: They're doing their own thing.
1: Yeah, they're trying to give back a little bit more. So I'll let you know who it is, what they're doing, and what little deal that you can get into coming up here in just a few.
0: Excellent. 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

0: timeline. What's clogging our feed with Kevin and Audrey?
1: Okay, so we have a few of the creative Emmys that were announced. Some of the winners, because the primetime Emmys hasn't officially aired yet, but these are kind of like some of the smaller behind the scenes type of categories. But one of the Emmys that I wanted to highlight, Kevin, is that Rob Reiner. He actually won an Emmy posthumously, which was really nice, for outstanding guest actor in a comedy series.
2: What's the word you just said?
1: The bear. I'm leaving it at that. Rob Reiner won.
2: That's good.
1: Yeah. So I thought that was really cool. I don't know what you're doing, so I'm leaving it at that, sir. Move on. Move on, you jerk. Move on.
2: All right. Next.
1: You made me lose my thought. You made me lose my thought now.
2: Sorry.
1: Some of the top winners were HBO's Hacks and Netflix's Beef received the most Creative Arts nominations and wins.
2: Beef is such a good show.
1: Is
2: by
1: it?
2: The way.
1: Yeah. They got Have 17 you seen it? And 13. No.
2: Yeah.
1: And everybody talks about that show so much, but hey, yeah, man, they got highlighted a lot. So that's them. Another big winner too was Bad Bunny's halftime performance actually won an Emmy. So congrats to them.
2: Which I also thought was a really good show.
1: People didn't see, but we were the moving leaves in the background.
2: Uh-huh.
1: They didn't see us moving around.
2: We were there. Good, Kevin and Audrey.
1: Okay, did you see that Lori Loughlin actually filed for divorce from Massimo?
2: That just popped up in my yes.
1: Yeah. She filed for divorce. 30 years they were married, and she officially filed divorce on Friday, September 4th.
2: They went through a lot together, didn't they?
1: Yeah,
2: they did.
1: It's a long time. And they've been separated as of August 31st, 2025. So I guess it's been a while. It's been a long time coming.
2: Mm-hmm.
1: Last but not least, let's talk about like Houston Restaurants Weeks, because that officially just wrapped up. And you know how much of foodies we all are here. We love to eat. Well, the Papa's restaurants are actually extending their own Restaurants Weeks just a little bit longer. It's going to go to September 20th, and it's going to go down at Vera Papa restaurants. They're doing a $40 menu for a 3-course meal. It's going to happen at Papa's Barbecue, Papa's Burgers. I think they're doing it also at Papacito's and Dot Coffee Shop, too. So if you didn't get to go enjoy and have a nice little night out, they're doing it at Papa's Steakhouse as well. Go and enjoy.
3: That sounds really good. Did I see something about Papacito's, the original location?
1: That it closed?
3: Yeah.
1: Yeah, that happened last week.
3: That's crazy.
1: Yeah.
3: So sad to see that.
1: Yeah. Yeah, but that's what's clogging our feed.
4: 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West Sam Houston Tollway southbound at Memorial. A stalled vehicle was just towed away. There's still a 16-minute slowdown from Hammerley. West Sam Houston Tollway northbound at Tanner. An accident has just moved out of the way. It'll still cost you 20 minutes to get through. 59 East Tex Freeway northbound at Rankin. A crash is gone. Things are still just a bit slow. I'm Becca Parker with your KRBE traffic check.
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0: Kevin Quinn, Audrey Rose, 104.1 KRBE. Thank you for spending time with your best friends on the radio in the afternoon. Thank you so much for telling your smart speaker to play KRBE when you get out of your car.
1: It makes our day. Really, it does.
0: It does. So tomorrow morning with the Rula Show with Eric featuring Special K and also Sam, who is on the show. What have they got planned, Audrey Rose?
1: Wow. It's Wednesday. It's Wednesday, so that means Sam wants you to spill the tea.
0: Oh, yes.
1: Yeah, ladies. You know, with everything being so expensive, we want to know what's your weird or even scandalous side hustle. Oh, this is going to be interesting. Scandalous side hustles?
0: Didn't you tell me about Sniffer?
1: I knew you were going to go
0: there. Didn't
1: you
0: tell me about Sniffer.com?
1: I never did it. I was like, Me and Laura were having some ideas. We were just like spitballing, you know,
0: right?
1: If things got any crazier, the economy got any worse or so, we might have had to have like a side hustle. We were just exploring options. That's all. Exploring.
0: I've seen a couple of pairs of feet on there, or you know, that like
1: a feet.
0: Well, this is the underwear place.
1: Yeah, I was like, Sniffer was for underwear.
0: Uh huh.
1: Now only feet I can do. Only feet I can, because they don't have to know it's my feet. I'm more down for that.
0: Uh huh.
1: Only feet.
0: Yeah.
1: There's a bunion obsession out there, and I know people want to look at mine.
0: Right.
1: You want to see my bunions?
0: Uh huh. I have a feeling Audrey's got a side hustle or two that involves selling
1: a scandalous side hustle.
0: Selling dirty underwear or pictures of her feet.
1: Don't be looking me up on any of these sites. I'm not on
0: there. You get
1: there.
0: A new handbag.
1: I'm

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1: You can call us up at 833-390-5723 and tell us what is something you are way too old not to know how to do.
2: Yeah. I'm just laughing because these have been so funny. The comments have been funny. I feel less bad about not knowing how to swim.
1: Or whistle.
2: Or whistle.
1: Or...
2: Or change a flat tire.
1: Yeah. Audrey's got a long list and is getting longer by the minute as we get to know her better. I don't know how to fold a fitted sheet.
2: Don't worry. Janet's just like you on the comments. She said the same thing on Facebook. She's like, I just get fed up and I just roll it up into a ball.
1: Roll it into a ball. What are you going to do? Only have enough fitted sheets for the mattresses you have. And then you won't have to ever fold any. Then you just, like, you know where this fitted sheet goes? Goes right back on the bed.
2: So
1: it doesn't
2: solved.
1: Need to be folded.
2: Problem
1: it just
2: solved.
1: Goes back on the bed.
2: What about wrapping a present? Because somebody said that. Mallory said that.
1: Mallory.
2: Can't wrap a present. Christmas must be hard for you, girl.
1: You got to learn how to wrap a present, Mallory. That is a serious skill. I'm a good present wrapper.
2: Yeah, you are. You're good at that.
1: All right. 833-390-5723. What is something you are way too old not to know how to do?
3: There's lots of people that don't know how to shave.
1: And you're one of them? You don't know how to shave?
2: What? I didn't think it was that hard. Shaving?
3: What if you can't see? What if they're too big and you really can't see down there and you need to shave your areas?
1: What areas are you unable to see and you're trying to get hair free? Okay.
2: You know the areas, Kevin.
1: I thought maybe your legs. You were talking about your legs.
4: Okay. Got it.
2: Well, yeah. I mean, in that case, just try waxing.
1: Okay.
2: Just wax.
1: I think that's maybe even more technically challenging.
2: Yeah, that's just one big rip.
3: I don't know.
2: Let it rip.
3: There you go. Let it rip.
5: 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Sam Houston Tollway southbound at Highway 3 Old Galveston Road. There's a crash off to the right shoulder. It's causing a heavy slowdown as you pass by. 59 Southwest Freeway northbound at Shepherd. A wreck was cleared. There's still a 10-minute delay from Chimney Rock. 59 East Tex Freeway northbound at Rankin. A wreck is out of the way. There's still 5 minutes of stop and go. I'm Becca Parker with your KRBE traffic check.
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17: 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Metro Boomin wants some.

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0: I am so excited to give away this money, Audrey. We've got over $500 in the jackpot.
1: Yeah, we do.
0: To be specific, $520, and it's not a garbage disposal, nope. Someone mowing a yard, an electric pencil sharpener, or a printer.
1: Nope. Not
0: this
1: any of those.
0: Is the secret sound. What do you think it is?

0: Kevin and Audrey. Who's this?
1: My name's Jesse.
2: Jesse!
0: Jesse, it's time to play the secret sound game. You know how it works. We've been adding money to the jackpot with every incorrect guess, starting with $104 this morning. Kelly thought it was a printer. Jackie thought it was a pencil sharpener. Adrian thought it was someone mowing a yard. And Lisa thought it was a garbage disposal.
3: All those guesses were wrong, Jesse. So $520 currently in the jackpot for secret sound number one for you.
0: What do you think this is?
1: Oh, I'm going to go with a beard trimmer.
0: Oh, a beard trimmer.
1: Mm. Yeah.
0: You got a lot of excess facial and body hair, Jesse?
1: I have a pretty strong beard, yeah.
0: Jesse
3: has the beard game, so Jesse knows that sound.
0: He knows the sound of a beard trimmer. All right. We hope that this is your money, $520. And you will be able to pay for a bunch of professional grooming if you win this cash.
3: Or you could have the fanciest beard trimmers.
0: Yeah.
3: Yeah.
0: All right, Jesse. Is this correct? Is it a beard trimmer?
3: We had more money, though. You had more money. $624 the next time we play starting tomorrow.
0: It'll be happening the Rula Show with Eric in the morning after 7 a.m. So I hope you're listening tomorrow and you give it a shot. More money increasing in the jackpot, Jesse, with the Secret Sound Game on KRBE.

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0: KRBE, that's the show. Wow. Went by fast.
1: Fast? I feel like this day was kind of dragging today, to be honest. Not because of you. It was just because, like, the long weekend, it felt like a long Monday, even though it's Tuesday.
0: Right.
1: Yeah.
0: No, I'm not.
2: Oh,
0: I'm not gonna...
2: Tuesday.
0: Today is Tuesday.
2: Oh,
1: it's
2: there you go.
1: Tuesday. Tuesday, Noel. That's what I'm saying. Today, this has been off all day today.
2: And the rain and everything.
1: Yeah.
2: Just...
1: Yeah.
0: I'm watching the lightning crash all around the KRBE Worldwide Broadcast Icebox windows out here.
2: Yeah, it's
1: been a little weird. Anywho, so Noel, how was your weekend? What was going on with you?
2: Weekend was great. Had some lunch yesterday with the family, but guys, kids can humble you really quick.
1: Yeah.
0: That's not wrong at all.
1: That's true.
0: They speak truth.
2: I saw my little nephew yesterday. He's 7 years old. He's Uncle Noel. You know you were born in the 1900s?
0: I'm right.
2: Like, damn. Okay.
0: Like, made you feel old, didn't it?
2: Yeah, I'm 30, man. Like, I don't think that's old at all.
1: I was like, I thought I still had some life
2: for
1: in
2: real?
1: Me. Not anymore.
2: Just straight up, no filter. You were born in the 1900s.
0: Right.
2: Like, there you go.
0: Yeah.
2: Right. Well, guess I'm not taking you to the movies anymore.
0: Yeah.
1: What's going down on your show tonight?
2: Well, guys, you know, a lot of restaurants always have, you know, those awards of like number one, you know, like best this, best that. But there's a Houston restaurant that actually has the number one Uber Eats order in the world.
0: Wow.
2: In the world.
0: In the world.
2: Yeah. Houston.
0: Has
2: like,
0: this restaurant been around since the 1900s?
2: I know. No, but it's very popular.
0: Since the olden days?
2: Yeah, very viral on social media. So it's being, you know, number one in Houston is one thing, but globally, that's something I got to talk about at 7:05 during the hot take.
0: All right.
1: Okay.
0: Yeah. Can't wait to hear about it.
1: Yes. Can I?
0: The Night Ride launches next with DJ Noel. And we will take our leave, Audrey, because the world is done with us.
1: Oh, are they?
0: Yes.
1: I guess they are.
0: Our time is up. The sun is set on Kevin and Audrey. We'll be back tomorrow, though, 3 o'clock.
1: See you later.
0: Bye.

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4: Tuesday, September 8th, 2026. What is up, DJ Noel? Hanging out with you. Yes, four-day week and after Labor Day vibes. Hopefully you had yourself a good one with your friends and family. Coming up during Houston's Hot Take, coming up at 7:07. There's a restaurant here in H-Town. Get this. It leads the entire world in Uber Eats orders. Yes, we'll talk about that all. Also, it was a lot of rain early on today, specifically around here, the KRBE Studios area. So hopefully your area did not get affected. And also our Houston Astros right now out there in Philly taking on the Phillies. We're up 5-0 right now. So hopefully we can keep that momentum going and win. Welcome to the Night Ride with DJ Noel here on 104.1 KRBE. Taco Tuesday. Here we go.